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0: 44 minutes after 8, Jason Semadom 106.3 FM, Reverend Eye Oforia Tamichiao and Reverend Ejikum Enra Medamwasepa for that gesture. And thank you for listening to. Yeah, congrats, so quickly.
1: Nanapuku, Amsterdam. No, yeah, Duma, top radio, and Sanoko Amsterdam.
0: Yeah,
1: and Udu Amsterdam, one of the finest MCs.
0: Yeah,
1: or say, mean to check Kessiapa for Mount. Namema, high tension, a crab, and also, baby, a new morning, if you're not good in there. Yeah. Currently, the work rate, I mean for daily guidance, I say,
0: oh, not possible, my man.
1: Gold board, Royal Ghana, Gold Science, Refinery Deal.
0: What I remember, but baby, you're not credit, man. Come on, say,
1: and yeah,
0: not possible, because I job in day, and they are called my bonus.
1: Oh, and then somebody a crowd or not come.
0: They say, I call my bonus, can any eat to table, so and they hear anything.
1: And it been mean in our tree, who a crowd or some man,
0: no, or they two,
1: but all the bosomen at all, groceries near the end of the day, and we
0: are on the sofa.
1: Oh, yes,
0: Debbie. Averagely, Ude Ebia Wadarama 2000 for Bosumi.
1: A defended family, no size. Yes. No.
0: Yes. It's a family of four.
1: Because we'll be on my 2000 year, can you pay? I don't know. Come on, Okasaya, Monimra from Kakawadaroma. I'm a permanent deal, come on, Miss You. A Savage and Fiasme Components, what I will say 8,000 say. I'm off over 100,000, 500,000.
0: I'm off over
1: 1,000. You're a shooter. Go to cry. I'm a lawyer. And he says, and you'll be as some fans was a patch of fro.
0: Okay, so you're not telling yourself what's it. Connected Energies, I'm a scientific, I respect them. Franco Trade Enterprise. Now, I'm a miss you phone, Papa Pife. Now, I'm a year costume.
1: It's a daily guide. Samuel Via Nancy,
0: yeah.
1: Weekend, you were a year.

0: officers mess with Kumasi.
1: Yeah.
0: Enra, good board ni Royal Ghana. One of them such a cratasi. Na good board, I say, good board to tono. Obema Royal Ghana no, Edme Kuni be no ma dani ni. And you say, you better go to Tono Rosa, and see, and once ena ewo daily guide ewo krata imu ewo hanum se ya chese abayene nshise se ene good no kakrebi ebi nye biya ni yensu yefe bibi nki kanye diye 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
0: 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But Bakujina da came at Tronano, and was him a daily guide the Bokratan.
2: My main fatherly graphic is so and twas where you queen. Now, as a nation launches e-visa platform, Enra and Okopium Ewakin Piski Gold Coast Hotel, ya one Kreheya, Nada Jenny Pusokra, Nina and say a mumpenny, His Excellency John Dramani Mahama, and Foreign 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
0: 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It is a assembly anyone. If I were him, Hope, name him a pie for
2: Jay. I am so sure. I am so sure.
0: I am so sure.
2: We'll spend that.
0: And you can try it.
2: Or
0: have anyone or got us or my
2: Dr. Adam Bona, Executive Secretary, my National Commission on Small Arms and Light Weapons. And what they about to just say, Nanuya, aye weapons, a true I would do a shank of one more, Makuma Pim 9,000 voluntary, and I do do one idea bread one more commission, wa Mubesa Pim 1,000, one Besha, Siena, one machine. 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
1: all right by kase high tension na say mampo na say ye damasia no pawe
2: yes ye dasi
1: eh nyame adu a
0: o mampo na kasa
1: 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Hi, Tyson.
2: Ofan Kesia Bipa, what has said, Doctor Aaron Issa Anafuri, former SIC CEO, NDC Abreso 2014.
1: Yeah,
2: Wofili, Papa, and a Doctor Christian Frimpon, one of
0: the doctors in Quanacho, Dominic, and wife Bevdi, Dominic is Yabwa, Yeri Bevdi, now Obano, who drew much
1: one year literature. And so I try to say, Obia or your literature.
0: AI, and
1: AI, which my boy.
2: Yeah. Birthday, but could be what I say, Mammy Missiona Menko. Say happy birthday to my granddaughter Isabel Drasila Van Dack.
1: Okay.
2: Today is your birthday from Grandma Faustina of Tema Community 25.
1: All right.

0: Okay, so we are going for this break. 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

4 minutes after 9, Jason Sema Dom 106.3 FM Ghana Revenue Authority say Memphasa and Kaiboya Ifi Domestic Tax Revenue Division Memphambra. It's about the filing of value added tax and communication service tax returns for April 2026. Ghana Revenue Authority Ekai Enipekua Hodu Nina for on VAT. VAT and communication service tax returns no for April 2026. Wanna say Bomodiana submit no submit on the VAT and CST returns forms no, not later than Friday, the 29th of May 2026. The last working day for this month. And you wanna say Kyle Beam to file your VAT and CST returns early. Now avoid the payment of penalties. For VAT, the penalty, you know, on say a 500 Ghana cedi and further penalty of 10 Ghana cedi for each day the return is not submitted. For CST operators, you know, late filing of returns, you know, attracted a penalty of 2,000 Ghana cedi and a further penalty 500 Ghana cedi for each day the return is not submitted. Kai, now who said as I saw submitted the April 2026 returns, you know, not later than Friday, 29th of May, 2026. GRC, which my first number is 0800-900-110. And WhatsApp, 055-299-0000. And 2020-603-1664. Now, what to me, Ebusim. Nido de, now we've accepted the dinner as part of our breakfast. 10 plus more, one more reasons why you need to enjoy Nido as your breakfast. Either you are getting hooked to the 40.

0: gram, 23 gram pack or whatever. And make sure that you get needle fortified with iron and more value for your family. O breakfast no, e deserve a little extra. Ti shene so, me bianko kama en fama. Ye ka say the Ira Thompson atnasi, Ira Thompson be a part of the communications team for the opposition New Patriotic Party. Watnasi wan me say Ira Thompson akwa ba no what is
1: it? Ami adu, ye nia.
0: E bi amuko.
1: Enye mpo ayewo. And then say say say say man kasa, wo kasa e bechew.
0: That's not what they said. That's not what the law says. That's what is happening.
1: 207 to 208. 207 to 208. That's not what the law says. Law na ye ye feeling.
0: You had a smooth conversation with the Ghana Police Service yesterday. So why play me say Okasani Acho? Okasani Acho.
1: Na BNI ankochi eyi. Me nua baako wo eyi.
0: So what transpired yesterday and on
1: the police? Swedro dia no doomso eyi no yango
0: chino. It's been solved or
1: what is being solved?
0: The matter has been resolved.
1: Once my BNI son kochi no we are now we be transfer work room say your friends eh ni bakuna eye na billboard na esma meanwhile ni bakuna eye and friends wan kofo bia billboard an ya ejuma inde if ni bakuna pun e ko report say ye nche na police na e ko na BNI na e ko eh amunja intro no na dia two dia two clothed in lies.
0: So
1: anyway say say Ghana phone complaining omo say omo nye ska wo mboto market woman say omo betna say the whole day and to ade. Meanwhile, Grofo be say omo beye a night market, 24 hour market. Internet just midnight mpo ye pese to banchi ni ya broadia yenko market, 24 hour market ye benye biato. Na ya ko wofufu 12 midnight. Enuna ekoso, but market for no so complaining. Teachers
0: complain.
1: Omo si yento adie. Omo si Grofo say omo niskanti yento adie. Na ye no kure so because say we increase electricity. Ne water ni adeye by 29%. Na say we dey reduce by 24%. Na je say we purchase mpa akofum. Because pain no cause rosa. Nti purchase mpa no kofum. Nti purchase mpa no kofum ma be dan yesika koto brother na e banche. Na omo say nyumre e bia 12 midnight miracle be baba. We be yesika we putum na wagoto. Nti omo great 24 hour market. Nti ye hwe. E bia market for no go to enyumre midnight na. Omo be nyan grofato omo
0: nyama. You don't subscribe to the 24 hour market.
1: During the day boy ento na midnight. During the day market.
0: Mantima watch enyumre.
1: Eno ye one stop eh. Na we see we be market 24 hours. What
0: they are piloting the markets.
1: In all the streets, 24 hours market.
0: No, they are strategically piloting some major areas.
1: They are building 24-hour markets in every district.
0: That's the plan.
1: Every district.
0: That's the plan.
1: Omo clear land, say omo kosi. Meme hono, meme constituency. Yeah, what? Two markets already thriving there. Ekoto Graba market, in an Afo market. Woko the other side. Woko the other side now. Yeah, what Abra market. Abra market no. One would have expected some bad upgrade, you know, to say Kotokraba.
0: But almost see extra.
1: Almost see another one working post out or a regional coordinating council in general. When will be our only child? A whole side, side road, so no go see 24 hour market.
0: Oh, but how?
1: Oh, Nawoka. Where almost see it? They force the thing on you. Whoopo, whoopo, you see market amount. That is not the priority of Kepo South. Kepo South, that is not the priority. What are my human browses? And I'm young 133 in the moment. Now she said, youth never want a mini Jana. This farm market, I'm going to hire. Now, got to grab a moto idea 24 hours. And I'm an Afro market. An Afro market, yeah, innovation. No, I can't create be light. Need one or two things. I'm going to be now you be a day. No, I'm going to see 24 hour market because then you'll be priority.
0: Really?
1: Yeah, I'm not serious as a nation. Sorry to say, we are not serious as a nation. We get our priorities wrong, and we don't learn as politicians. In Suyanshe, there are Emma previous government here on Poplano. We don't learn from it to correct our mistakes. We continue with it. because yen tio bia yen yen ho.
2: This country, oh, we have a long way to go. We have a long, people forget that it's about service to the people, not service to self. And then they high and say, yeah, we're gonna. So I thought so.
0: Well, the Kotokroba one, I am a bit.
2: I thought so.
0: Because I knew, sir, now a specific area is beer.
2: Uh-huh.
0: Fire. Uh-huh. So it's already you, when you go there, the fire is there, uh-huh, the market will survive, thank you. You know.
2: Thank you. Hey, my friends, market circle, let me see you. Market circle, you see you. You ain't focusing on anyone, but you are going to build another market in the districts there. Is that a priority? Seriously? Agenda 111, districts P, Wahua, almost 90% plus completion. I say, yeah, the Kakraka, yes, you see, and we can see 600 new chips compound by the end of 2025. And I think we almost see back, because it will be priority. Oh Lord, forgive us, for we don't know what we do.
0: All right, so if you've just joined, here Alfred Thoms, you're part of the communications team for, and then Vine for Kotokroba in the Hamka.
2: Who part for my Cape Coast for anybody in Cape Coast, Cape Coast South especially, on Frey Inn?
0: That specific area, a busy area now.
2: It's not. Econ, no one engine. In the Effie Green Hill, you see Econ on your left hand side with another school. Numbo is one of the SHS schools. No, then you go forward a bit. Holy Child is on your right. So before you get to Holy Child, that is where they are going to do the 24-hour market. Then after that, now that is Regional Coordinating Council. That's where the regional minister and all the coordinating, agencies, on your left hand side, you climb up the hill. There, then you come forward a bit, then you get to petrol runabout. How busy is it that we need a 24-hour market in that place? Me, if I were in charge, I would rather use that money to rehabilitate Abra. Someone in Abra, we almost quite near busy every time because we're full of quite near there because the market is choked. Put it in a super story nice a building. When you drive in, I will be who say, yes, Maba market, ultra modern market. That is what you use the money to do, not to force people to go and get another marketer. Why I'm sure a bear white elephant near the hall. Oh, open the line and tell people central region or more Cape Coast to be specific. Or if you like, just use one hour, say across the country. Or munche baby or more 24-hour market. ACC one, whether it will help them. Want to me here 24-hour economy, so over here market. Market woman, you complain.
0: But what is your understanding of the 24-hour? A policy.
2: Master, where jobs, production will take place. When you do the production, that is when you send it to the market. Now, what do you mean produce it? Now, what could be a market now? Then your money be a good market. What do you mean produce it? Then your money is a good market. When they started this, we told them that 24-hour more can was them. A demand and supply. A push and pull. You can't just do one leg and leave the other. You can't do one leg, and now you're importing your man from outside. Now just say your business is never handy. That is what is going to happen. Open the market, importance from outside. Let people come from Burkina Faso, Togo, Ivory Coast. They're more from goods in Brambego. Because we ourselves, we can't produce. Anything like tomatoes, you see, you're blocking tomatoes, and now you're going to know. Because we don't invest our money as well. Open commercial farms, let's put people together. Grofu Rewe School, agri students near there, bring them together, bring about 5 or 10 of them that you are going to, this is what you are going to invest in. We want you to, it's going to be a 50-50 affair or a 60-40 affair. Government is going to invest so much. Yours is the management personnel. Make sure that the farms are working well. We want to produce in quantities and export. That is how you run a system. That is how you run a business. Sasikana ye investor a year seno and now ye saying kokon kitten kitten now come go obi koko 5, 10, 20. So I'm fine here. By the time obey you know, now we 3 womb, now I got 2. Ngokon kitten kitten. Why we 3 I got 2.
0: You understand the concept of ngokon kitten kitten?
2: Ngokon kitten kitten. Now omo person moment grow 400 and 1,000 yeah, the HA do baby now 50 and 20. Now 20, wo be mammy 20 beds. Na me nya omo a. Ombe do baby now kwame me ndibi. Say me dibi. And I would say, and I come the way
0: it's not a project that we,
2: it is not viable.
1: most of these projects, you know, 80% of them are going to go dead. Whoopah, give yourself 6 months and go to all those, get a list of all those. Ya mom nkokon kete kete no, and go back to them. They will tell you that oh mboa na ewu. Ana mboa no o matombi. They are kind of moody. When their people are hungry, you think they will just stand there and say that we are selling bets, we are selling bets and turn over. Bets nankasa no. What the basa, eh? So if you go to any proper farmer, poultry farmer, or make sure say some of them die. They die off because they step on each other near there. It be more pecky, be more near there. Sometimes because of food, all these things happen. So some of them will go off. So diakano, seriously, I ain't a beka for you to work on. And how much can you sell out of it and turn the money around? We should be serious and focused though. Otherwise, we'll just be lying to people, doing little things, and will not grow as a nation. Will not be a commercially viable nation. You think this is how nations grew?
3: Go on, get it. Is it only in opposition I am who some of these relevant conversation?
1: It's not.
3: By in opposition, we are very
1: even in
3: rational.
1: My government, one of the things I was pushing for was to create millionaires. May say, if every year we target 10 young people are almost serious, now we invest in them. Government is getting 60% of the AU. You are getting 40, but we are turning you into a millionaire so that you can run this company here. You know how many millionaires you can create in Ghana?
3: But that's exactly what this government is now doing.
1: With the
3: making sure, say, every year behind you produce you about 4 magnets every year.
1: At least this year, you back one more produce back. And I'm a boy. Big push. Oh, Dama Mines. Say a big push.
3: Dama Mines, a big push.
1: And then a big push. That is a magnet that you produce. It's a big push. Next year, another big push will come. Obete scores. Next year, another big push will come. You hear the scores. But that's what you are good in doing. That's what they told us. And now, if you say, you know, make sure you record the number of my next time, I'm going to buy it. President Mahama told us. Say Nana Akufo-Addo was empowering his brothers and family so that when he goes on retirement, they should be able to take care of him. Is that the same thing we are seeing? State capture? Beka says, see how your friend is saying, Sabu no mucho, no mucho MBB, no. Your friend is saying,
3: Ejapadie.
1: That is exactly what you are seeing today. Ejapadie, that is exactly what is reading out to us today. Go and study it. Look at the book and study what is going on. State capture. Born say rough.
3: State capture.
1: Now, how can the whole their friends say deputy chief of staff, what in officer, or just sole sourcing contracts? Sole sourcing contracts. Deputy chief of staff.
3: I am from Swan.
1: But you think it's right? When you are in public office, you exonerate or you move yourself from your businesses. And the best thing to do is not to allow your businesses to come into your business or your official duties. Now, who to me, Fre? Who bet you may have Fafoon? A friend say, you, I catch and say, oh, tell me business, and I'm a company. I'm a person, you man. See, don't bet you may catch yourself on farm. They see you. Can they say it? And these are the people who will tell the president that, okay, take the CEO, don't take that CEO, drop the CEO off and things. Now, one friend CEO say, oh, my business be about one chain. Now, Shena, you farm, you business, man. Can he say, in on authority, say on as a CEO, on fast our business no more. What is going on, Ebon?
3: So how do we cure that? How do we do it?
1: We need when we say code of conduct, no more sign here, you know. I don't know how they are using it and treating it. But if they want to see that or they want Ghanaians to see that they are serious, we need to start sucking people. When they misbehave,
3: sack him.
1: Yes. First of all, you lose your work. Secondly, they take you up. It shouldn't be only political opponents. And that is why I was glad when they brought the office of the special prosecutor. And when the special prosecutor started with MPP people. That time na yen yina yen bufu say ah. Now why ye be office more say be ye jumano e chidi u chesi yen crawl for. Any, so we go special prosecutor. Can he breathe?
3: He's breathing.
1: Ah, omo egu no. Enyum no to ye ye oto no
3: oto
1: no. Anko anoma.
3: Ye de meet me.
1: Me ye de meet me bre so ana meko.
3: Mo pensu
1: no. Say say had here ye boys that anko anoma. Eye wes. Now, you catch or say everything bring it to me to approve before you can even send it to court.
3: But that has always been the status quo.
1: When they created an office, they knew this was there and they gave a fiat that they are giving you the powers to go ahead and do whatever you have to do with prosecutions near there. Why has another government seen say, oh, Omo the SS son? It's the attorney general that created it and gave him the powers. So when they change government, then it means that someone can come and take your powers. When they change government, then it means another person can give you their powers. It is wrong. When we are fighting corruption, let's fight it to the tooth. Baby, a decay in one year, Franco Hoppe.
3: Once you talk
1: and
3: about...
1: we who be in a year, but say, yes, yes, you're stopping. Because when we say, he is good in making sure, say, especially officials in government are checked. Ebia, that we who be. Ebia. Na we hun baby. You know, Mufi say obeha adwenti say stopping no. Because this attorney general has made us understand say anybody within NDC na semba we can sit down and negotiate. Some more cases in our more yeah we no omo file no le prosecute. And I na baby I scan ya there we say ya here then. Ya no match na say negotiate on a 64 you said then no. Say echo through san go through scan abo scan him by you. We are yet to see.
3: At the you right talk time, about corruption, indeed.
1: Things will come.
3: How
1: out.
3: Are we fighting it as a country?
1: Well, it starts with you, the person sitting in a chair, and how you can stop people around you. The moment they see that you are serious with people around you, no, others who are far off, no, they are very careful. Those who are further off are very careful. But when they see that those around you can do things with impunity. Omo bet me a year de omo pe and fa obi ahun ye nti obi a me ye obi ba and fa me ho. When it happens that way now, it gives room for people to do what they want to do, and that is what brings the credence of arrogance. A man nkrofo arrogance no kosro because of Philip say me dey my ear untouchable me dey me ya obi antu me nka hwee because at the end of the day no e bia na ye chimpe ana ye 60-40. Corruption can be fought when you start within your own tumim.
3: 24 minutes after 9, just on 7 106.3 FM. Your friend say lawyer BB from Akwetia Ebebabeka Yensana BBB Ebebabeka Yensana in an atua in common. But APSA say Menka say this 2026. Don't let lend me something small rain your long time relationships. Very, very important. Debia da oh mambika kra mambika craps se debi. Yeah de shebi gua kwemu. Ama wankasa umwato. Na fiwaka. 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Di chere so the APSA acquisition credit card no. In such reason ko edeba e wo na montu a utum e no djuma dia udi emu. Na bi anko yi emfa. Yeah, Thompson, New Patriotic Party, what's happening? And I saw you at the police station. What was it about?
1: Answer na
3: make us make
1: with this e-visa platform, no?
3: Yep.
1: A very good ebeboa, so that people can get their visas within a very short possible time. I believe that maybe it was started before, but they have made sure it's coming to fruition.
3: Okay.
1: And that is a good move.
3: Okay.
1: The e-visa.
3: No?
1: The e-visa, no? Zana e emoji omo tumi e push ma e visa na ba no omo push na 133 no sombra na e youth network chrome and nya jobs in here because
3: 133 priority map
1: e e hia me pa because the youth
3: but no make society ba ko baby o say e
1: the youth are competent
3: they didn't do well
1: well the mere fact that you are telling you that create their jobs be ade omo come see na your production unit o enye ade e be create jobs ama e youth network chrome no. It's rather going to even make them become burdened because omo be faka omo be form worse alcohol na nkrofom ba ho beto ade no if I'm in Cape Coast be amete ola say wonim Cape Coast e na ese me koto ade na market war your friends saying Holy Child or Green Hill side or Econ Junction, why would I leave ola go all the way through to your friends in Kotokraba pass Anafo and then move into Econ area to go and shop? Why would I do that? We need to be serious. Coming back to MPP, Enra, Enya Baku, Koka, as Obia name no, Kweku Esiedu, police phone invited no say Ombra because Omati and I send you a video and I clip be on social media. One more fee say Nakuka police phone na all threaten almost say some more on Bani idea, mobi huni idea. Na ye kwe no, na or say ah, or no, na or ni nya baku kasa wo ni nyano. One of the I think MPP na or formerly no wo National Investigations Bureau. One of the former officers were her. I'm a friend of police. Inti, okay, wo police. Wow, but wo be joining omo. Wo be sre. Wo be ye e say na se wo omba. Some be ni. Omo si ede yo man na wo be hun we hun. And so they misconstrued the whole thing and took it. They say oni police phone kasa. And omo ti a video no. Yeah. Omo ti a video no omo hun say oh. Asama akukaka and boni bi anyo abo bi asudim. Obviously, but when anana on the neck, instead of say, ah, man, boo, be a denominate police, me, eh, me, any pay, no boy, needy, I'm say, a friend of Boria, I say, Boria, I say, then. And so he was speaking to him, now I say, anyway, then, if that is the case, I am Billy, no, na, on my FSI investigations Friday, na, on report to all. But this is not the only case. We've had other cases, back when I'm a boy, chair, say, at a friend saying, doom so bored, yeah, yam nya baako ode to social media and onno here organizer war Swedro and the constituency is Agona East or West, and it's been going on anya onope Aminat ni ade mu nyina na nse wuti say Aminat Mahama almost one more arrested because we can say Ghana heading na nyama ekosunya Mahama etaye ni nti Yakupon ku Mahama mayen. And these are things I ye beside who say then born in a waka almost you say section 207-208 of the your friends article 207-208 of a code no of then Omokano. I don't know the names they give it to it, but they are using that article to prosecute and crawl for. And you realize that Nkrofopi Kanyama, in fact, which is some of the things that Kevin Teleka, former vice president, former second lady, MPP in Penifonia, in fact, Nancy Ampute or Hinebia, or can say MPP in Penifono Mukojina election, somewhere Sankwas near there. All these people were not arrested. So, Woma Adienu, a year, and Obia, who say, is targeted at MPP operations and MPP related people. Yes, sir. What you are doing is that you are dividing the nation because you are telling anyone in MPP that shut up, don't talk. But you are telling your people that they can go ahead and say whatever they like. And sometimes you ask yourself, are we serious as a nation? See some of the things Captain Smart says on his air. And we ask ourselves, he sits there, Okandiope, Ubian Bisashe. And so some of these things, at the end of the day, Mbuyen, we are saying there, and I'll use your platform, as I've said everywhere, MPP4 in a Ghana 4 should be bold and talk, but it should be devoid of insults. Me, I don't believe in insulting Benin 4. my moral lessons are your chairman say men ye ye mpenyin fo, don't insult anyone, but be bold and criticize, be bold and talk, be bold and spell out the ills are ekoso and na ills are embuayen. Yeah, ubetumi ayen in such a way say you don't insult the president, you don't insult the first lady, you don't insult the vice president, you don't insult anybody in government, but you are bringing out the wrongs that they are doing and people will buy into it. I will plead with especially the youth, because when Mike ewo hono menia sometimes wo je Mike wo a political platform na wo je Mike nyama ebetumi epiefe we nom no later wo go tie wo be say say eh me pa na make at sa no under normal circumstances I won't speak that way but they can carry you away when we wetumi sure in such a way say you go off guard. And that is why they said that on political you know usually on politics no things that are said no sometimes you take some of them with a pinch of salt because nyama ye ka ba nanado e ku ankrofo bom pa ye say nanado bewu nanado ye ka say unto me the president da e wo Ghana say mo ye ka je wo aba o me say on the president da no it all changed and nanado never for once obi oka chen say yakopon ku maye ana omo ko demonstration mo ka say kum nanado maye rade kum nanado maye eni nyina nanado didn't arrest anybody. He left them to say what they wanted to say. Sometimes simple baby wo wa or kwa no dey ayejuka. I remember one church be okoye. Ye okoji na hono say do you remember they told me that I can never be president of this republic because I'm so short and you don't need short people to become president, but when you work hard and God's will is there you can become president as I am today. And he encouraged the people. That is a sign of a good leader. On your vindictive, on your vindictive, on dream boni imanada natafu. But he rather tells them that work hard, struggle, don't give up, because in your struggle to make sure that you achieve the best, no, there will be times that you will fall down. There will be times that a bad thing say njama bekoso amo. There will be times that sikampo ni ubuto. But you still have to struggle and make sure that you achieve your aim. And when you get to that bridge, now who say I have succeeded, it makes you proud, it makes you happy. In Temesre, devoid of insults, devoid of personal attacks, we should be able to spell out some of the things. The Americans are no say 133, they haven't been able to deliver. 600 chips compound within 2025, they haven't been able to deliver. My friend is saying 24-hour economy, they haven't been able to deliver. Says yeah, they almost say, they've sent into the policy state to say they interfere na omo beshe aye iwo, but it was dead on arrival. We all know. You have to propel an economy before the economy can grow into another stage. Now says yeah, your economy adim so ekoso ni, and we said it. Someone who can sustain electricity within 12 hours is telling you that oh come, I'll give you 24 hour electricity and give you 24 hour market, and I give you 24 hour jobs to do. Automatically, and you know, you know, your friends, because up till now, she one thing that you better be proud of, and this about it. She last year, almost fire helicopter, almost fire a deputy chief of staff, so no, a chairman of then the evacuation committee near the share any flat echoes for flood victims. And now, almost bed drench all the places not flooding, baby, and the flooding put a bone saying last year.
3: How, look at where we've gotten to, I think that the raising of issues, referencing of whatever, I think we should go past that and now start prescribing solutions to what we can do, because
1: thank you very
3: if we
1: much.
3: Don't do the prescriptions,
1: thank you very, very
3: and we
1: much.
3: Always want you to see, go back into some of these things that,
1: and that
3: not,
1: is what
3: MPP, it will not be healthy for
1: that
3: us.
1: That is what MPP last week and our last 2 weeks. Yeah, flag bearer. Okay, say yeah, baby, yeah, check on me. You know, when you take a friend's a manifesto of 2024, there are so many solutions in it. There are things that we've told you we've done, where we've gotten to, what we have to do, that you are going to do, and the way forward. Now, we pass our flood. You know, before my friend say April, and I mean, I hear him say. This is the time it shouldn't be starting kakran. We should be able to have our systems yeah, dredge all our gutters, our lagoons, our baby and so be fanyin, our gutters, our underground washe wayside from Weja, wehun baby wono shopping mall no wono right to Kokrobite Junction hono. that underground gutter hole na ewo ho no is filled with sand. Yen yiye insuba insuto. When you pass through that place, even with these small rains, 2 hours, 3 hours, insuo kitikiti na etono, the whole place is flooded. Why do we have to sit down and wait for these things to happen? When we formed a whole team, omo ko around with helicopter near there, you know, omo ko share, say, oh, these are hit places, say, yes, we sit down, we have district assemblies. People are building in on gutters. Ni nyama nyama eni se omo si, e dan wo. The ayebe ya ni se, akotcho, stop work, produce permits. No, omo di red aye. After 2 or 3 weeks, so omo ko settle, di ayese omo settle, obe shenu, na ye paint so. And now sometimes, omo to me ja, omo yue dina, obe shenu na ye paint the whole dina in Grofusin. I was looking at some of the pictures on AI. Some of them, I told myself, say, I don't believe it's true, AI. Because wo she in sure, I am a certain area. I do, my friend say, roofing leveler. Who be someone say, is this happening in Ghana? Is this happening in Ghana? I don't think so. Into some of these things, no dear. Say, yen yina, yeba together, yet now. Na ye taking yama seriously. People started some work. Let us consult. Give consultation out. Let people come out and help. There are so many people, I'm betting my age, me. Make I say some years back, na Kole Lagoon, present ni, or say or the distress assembly machines who said then, or the dredge ni na for free. The name baby has said then could say no, but yeah, every year now then I don't know how it ended up. But we have people who are ready to also help. Yeah, to answer ni ye fee machines be drip machines. Well, into some of these roads, these gutters no, we can be able to create the drainage way and let the water flow go very well. I am someone who even say me can say obi be see in high water log no obi be see na dan see wa and no say we can't water we hu e hwehwe ne part a divert through. Let us create diversionary paths so that the water can go. Say say call round mpo a e bet me call rounder ye bet me a harvest this insio no mpo wo baby a. People can use it. We can distill it and turn it into good drinkable water. We can. These are things that we have so many science schools. They are supposed to be doing researches and things for us. We have so many MPO, it was no EPA or so. Almost say even they can say water no, they are turning it around. Some of these we can harvest the water and turn it around so that people can use it and use it for AE. Because we are suffering with all these galamsi akoswa yenya insuo. Then this is also we are now God is giving you water and you are complaining, say is ye insuo ne fire. We need to look at ways and means of which you can turn these into usable things ewogana. And I expect the people who have been given the mandate say almost mean yempo no mo consult here ye be bo mo, we will give them the ideas, they should implement it. They shouldn't say that oh we there onyim nyansa into that ye two no fee power into ye no idea into I don't use this idea. If they were using some of our ideas nanka sa dum so e ora ba o mia. One of the greater things I may share wo e manifesto ma me ni je pa, they say how can we just increase, not just increase the electricity your friends saying storage but also make sure that the bills they are paying come down. And that was what he was talking about, the 2000 megawatts of solar power into the energy sector to increase our megawatts, make it more viable, and also to bring the charges down. Yes sir, a boy in a bema yen in a yenage, a bema yen in a yetumia yumanoma yumana ye. So he's not only looking at solving one problem, but also adding another problem that should be solved by bringing the charges of electricity down. Now, Ghana for no, it means you scare one, but other things are a bebo.
3: Well, there's a school of thought if you say more casado, because the government has 4-year mandate and we are 1 year, 6 almost months into it. Why do you expect government to touch every facet of the economy?
1: Yeah, why? Yeah, why? Yeah, the mandate nation, no. ye catch am so omo ko tinema I do 4 years na no mo hand over with all the things they've done.
3: Yeah, they are sure mo say so be do 1 year 6 months also so my no mabe
1: every day we are paying them with the taxpayers money. We have to ask them for accountability.
3: You're subjecting them to that.
1: Yes. Every day your papa wa Ghanaian should take us.
3: So the argument
1: should
3: that
1: take us on.
3: The argument that you had the opportunity to do something to change the system now 8 years then it probably be feels as still more graph be
1: British interest. Yeah, but one of the biggest legacy you can say be any
3: free SHS.
1: Yeah, yeah, from day one.
3: So that's
1: from the first year now we started.
3: 8 years is free SHS. Yes, 8 years is free SHS.
1: Oh, but there are so many things. Hospital now omunim say yes in the children's hospital I will wager. Ah, omo ni say yes na. Yes, serious here na say omo bie so omo say World Bank say they've over inflated prices and the World Bank atra ba say they should open the hospital but they haven't done anything no. Mm-hmm. There's nothing wrong no. Ene, say hospital no wall. Their projects are here. Their schools are yes see. They are even solar. We started the solar capacity generation no. We have the floating solar panels there. Or dance, you know, so yeah, they train solar power to increase our grid. All these things are projects are not why. Walk across the country when a local government school now, say university, you say, there we see a yes, strong cono.
3: Akumadan.
1: Yeah, Akumadan. We buy a impua, local government, there were Madina on a. They have push charges in Ubechimako school to learn about local governance. All these are projects we didn't boast of it. Yeah, you did it wrong, but we did it. Uba under 1D1F now. We've opened over 100 and something factories. Over
3: factories?
1: Up to now, yes.
3: Over 100?
1: Yes. As up to now, they are still working. Some are still working. We call your friend is saying a cropon owner. There's a shoe factory also over there. Aye, Juma. They might not have grown into the big factories that you expect them to do, but small scale industries, yes, you see, it creates job, it helps increase the revenue for your country, and it helps people within to also turn their fortunes around by becoming good businessmen. Oba Agenda 111, the first effect was not only to help medical treatment, but also to create jobs for nurses and doctors, to create jobs for lab technicians, to create jobs for laborers. Garden boy be woho because omo bedo obi obe pra be woho because obe ba be pra obi obe chuchu toilet mu be woho. Other laborers are omo benye ejuma aye. 111, which me yenny in area. Do you know the number of jobs it can create? Then you are closing the job deficit industry, you know. Are you creating? You know? So these are things but you need a leader who can drive this, a leader who can push this. And I can say with all honesty and with all confidence, we are not talking too much. We are opening their books for criticisms because they gave us so many things we are coming to do. Up to now, we haven't seen anything. But I understand because Mekai Pa say, President Mahama Eba no say, Yemani honeymoon. Ebi a first year honeymoon. Ebi a yebe hunyama Eba very soon. Because honeymoon period, no 1 year, no etrim. They are canona a warning name, no. Yebe share naya share dia or be babe kahun. But honeymoon, I feel say, after 1 year, the honeymoon, the etrim. We want to see action. We want to see things going on. Because 9 months or so down the line, say we lose our ministers, you know, through a crash. Now up to now, and to me replace you. In fact, one of their communicators was pushing, say he thinks they need a reshuffle because some people have become so arrogant in government. But all these things
3: I see.
1: Are things that people are calling for. It's for us to also make sure that as responsible opposition, we put the government under check. We will not sit down and say, We will put the government under check. We'll put them under scrutiny. We can say, obey A, B, C, D. How come you haven't done it? How come people are still complaining? How come market women are saying that they are not buying their wares, but you want to go and build more markets? Why aren't you spending money there? Air cut down the drain here, there. These are questions a responsible opposition party needs to ask. But that doesn't mean that you're a bisano, not yet in a hawker. proper solutions, will proper alternatives, and will make sure that we are going to be a responsible alternative government in waiting, because we are going to tell you things are ebe tumi aye a ebe boa oman, so
3: lawyer,
1: this government will move ahead.
3: Lawyer Kwaba,
2: yes, the late lawyer. If you consent in a buy, I don't pay, but I've been there since last Thursday. Me see me offer, so they say, no, cream, make a crown. I may ban them say, oh, my, sir, a coin, a contractor near wine.
3: And yet,
2: they were say, we
3: book as it Marpuma,
2: Marpuma, Marpuma. It was so happy in the game. So up in the game was a particular stretch.
3: And could you assume?
2: No, I mean, so undoubtedly, no. I arguably, this is the busiest road in Ghana, and even in between, because Biafra, Biafra, it is so yeah, Juma. All of a sudden, I said, "Niama, Mr. Kam, go Kam Bow." On the rains, you know, baby, and on ye. Bypass into Biannam and look, a lot of confusion out there. I'm so pigeon moon or yeah, you man. Send your conenya. Oh, mind you, you see, yeah, na me banamiti. And if you have first and foremost, any and now, mean you are can say, only me have had this is the second time, more than that. But what is the police inviting a business?
3: Papa,
2: Debbie,
3: Oko Jao, because what to say?
2: Yeah, so, allow, bring a call. So, who can say me bring man? Why am you ano? And you know, crazy will be free speech be is under attack. Yen chi will be unfind the way. Then, mum say, Okasano, and then Rano, itchy kakradia, police be your majuma, and no, and yen naba. And we've kept reminding them of what they did to Apia Stadium, Numni in Central 47. Captain Obo, Captain Smart, the Mobris Moche. Say, behind now, Uni Gana Hadia. Moche is Captain Smart for Casa, Wankukunipa. It's Yenya, I say, you know, why what to for say, would you all enjoy Nium so be Canas and Bomuni Casa being free? A child say, be being yet. Tia, ya, your birth in Jesus, say, ya. Casa, ya canoe, ya, ready, ye, as a politician, to be ya. Or my son who's our trend, and be bio, be bayer or party, everything is good. I did a wakra, wooty, hey, one yen, or nipper before fro beer, or so I won't party, no, yeah, now justify. Why do we do this? Once what to him for so many eyes, and oh my,
1: now I'm a man.
2: Oh, why can't send 40 minutes? Don't do this.
1: Why do you pick some and leave some?
2: So, it's not under into a bitch down. Abejina oye se ya me no be shea baby unkasa wo
4: eh
2: man and now for some elite nti yo mate. So what happens allow waka to toy you be bregum or say the 24 hour economy market be nimse waka in concept na na sebi sebi sebi sebi sebi ye ni baby and you see he doesn't understand and all can you can what is akra ha o my what is akra ha ye see 24 hour economy o makolanje
3: debi
2: so you see kasa bi ho no me ye see bi o me ho na nienti aye sibi o me hono unim eye old marketer oba hono mo behwene na ho aya eno ane adane no eye local aban intrankra emme medane bibi ne adane no ne modernize no what is wrong with that
1: yes, sir. You didn't listen to what I was saying.
2: I did say adia kra yanto please I heard you allow oye ni say ya don't do this please stop
1: no, but you don't misquote me when I'm sitting
2: okay. Here. I haven't quoted you I'm saying you said me
3: obusa me say me who said my college guy won me yabi see 24 market one China I'm saying
1: what did I say about Abra market as against
2: about what come I mean come here then now you my no this is not good
1: yeah seven sorry yeah, yeah, market now yeah, you are not being fair so you don't come and misquote me
2: money, have I quoted you obi ma quote you or what is the meaning of quote and anti quote stop this
3: money
2: misquote
3: me no
2: me go to so I stop this
1: I won't stop it when you say the wrong things
2: about me too tiase and wa ba be kick
4: ego. So what kind policy now?
2: Go. I told you to go.
3: Lawyer, in his case, on society Abra Market.
2: Thank you.
4: I'm saying that. So all the Abra Market. Me need information about Abra Market. Why it was, you can't say situated there. But I'm saying that the policy is a C market. Ediama na yaka 133 asabe sabe mo omo aye adwuma dwom de omo de omo nka adwuma says omo nya adwuma wadwen ne se akrachi fo ngwa ne omo adwuma ye pe market for near ma ye pe se ye se won ti asia look obe ogira o se den we ye see eh o ze yankosi eh agenda 111 ene ye ye see basic chip compound ai me consequence three chip compounds na yekoso three se won ni mu a kan sa hwe on my own, baby. Agenda 111. Who? Government, ben, even in America. No, because we see 111 hospitals at a go. Who do that? Hospitals. What we are? And then what about Bijina? A pontify. On my problem, they say, what can I say? Me? Oh, I brought a can in the area and I'll say, at this stage, you know, you have a solution. Nah, son. She knew her Bank of Ghana, somebody. Hey. Many obi, I was in PFM, no say. Could you upon Chrome Honorable say, Umber prescribing solutions? Basically, ne. Umber threat the alternative. This is their problem. Ubejan, what can I say? You see, and Tadia. Who says what? Analysis, Ben, what can I say? You are now. Why, and I see, and Tadia. And then, Assassin. Now, what brace you then? I near to a neanto. Near Ghana phone him, they say. Sabre no bi kwa koto bibi no yisika wo charge no yi levy wo waban wo jiniska ne Ghana fo nim se John Dramani Mahama wa be ye fi ho omo ha o
1: MTN de aba
4: ne Ghana fo nim ne se wo boka egu ha ma wi ase de ntimi kwa ma no ne kren kwa jiska mfa nya hwe ene John Dramani Mahama aban aba be stabilize system ne Ghana fo nim ne se even in the midst of your difficulty fuel endu 23 cities te se mo mo pensu am anya hwe danu me catch on am ne sampa me so on chair one policy am de buy e bra na fuel e kosro you messed up must say o mine no. And that is where udim o mine that is why omo ntimi me say dams abi ne e de wah say na me say almost elect your flag bearer then where to be I they are confused because at the be a we ba be ka be a dipa be bi say question says ana mka question you be bi say because you see you just left power. A barely a year. Obi zan asem. Adia wo went mi amfem fie wo twen anye no. Dr. Baumia's vice president, President Akufo-Addo said the nyansa ne bi maada. If you wo twen ya went mi anye no. O respected President Mahama say onfa 1 year mfa anye. Enti obi zan say, are you not talking too much? And that is their problem. Ghanaians are not taking them for anything. I'm telling you. Because look, me surely John Dramani Mahama and the NDC will be judged. No doubt about that.
3: We are judging you because
4: yes.
3: I'm surprised that you are using at this point the New Patriotic Party as a measurement or a yardstick.
4: No. And the reason is this. All right, yes, they should then tell you that they are not an alternative. Then we move on. You get it? Because see, all right, let me explain to you. See, who are we? Any show are we? Now say another host TV or baby. Now say or new ewo a certain to say fancy you are competing for the same thing. Ni show are ye and no one so the eye the other total. Nothing beyond that. We have a boy, you have a foul tape, oh yeah a gas on sem, and you know so baby oye. There is nothing more. When the hypocrisy rise could do baby a yes so upset, say, who messy up? And you might hint out create ya John Dramani Mahama by Abba GF in sem. So if you unishame now count employment. Unishame.
3: Because you prefer a
4: yes.
3: better offer for
4: thank
3: us.
4: You, and we are resetting. Thank you, we are on it. So, I'm on my tete. So,
1: resetting in.
4: Hey, who gets your CBO? You
1: are
4: above this.
3: Yeah, reserve is right.
4: But you see, on my own. Let us lie. Unibibi, the thing is that, me may say, yes, you hold us accountable. Ask us questions.
3: And you don't
4: have shame. Not at all. Not at all. They will not. In fact, Nick can pray on day. Me say, omu election flag bearer. How many months ni? Don't drink us. Because you see, at the end of the questions will be raised. Say, ah, so you knew all this. I said, also omu will be on my manifesto. Also omu will be on manifesto. Said, solar 2,000 megawatts. Was it for this? Go for the wedding. We can't. Am I right? Who did BB? This is a group of people. And they, here, Cassie. And Raya, almost free a messed up the economy. And almost Cassie, almost Babby, CSC. I didn't know more messy up. Now, Ghana for say no. We won't give you that opportunity. NDC is in. From day one, look, I'm the Fikoko, Nom Ko Dumzo, Nom the Fiho, Nom Ko Bank of Ghana, I'm so sourcing. We are some of the car, yeah, yes. Of the castle, I said, Deputy Chief of Staff will be called the contract. On my own, on some pesa, we are let's move on. Let's move on. Remember,
3: that means you are not resetting.
4: Tell me, yeah, but you see, you're yeah, not resetting. No. Let me tell you why.
1: Have they stopped it?
4: You see,
3: it's not stoppable.
4: It shouldn't be an exception, but you see, I will give you recorders. No problem.
3: I'm saying that, but they clearly, you know that.
4: Go and read our manifesto, that bridge section 36. Your cassette will not be the norm. Nobody can stop. Why you should know this?
3: You should know that.
4: How can somebody stop?
1: Why did they say it?
4: Let's
1: just say we are questioning. Because you said it. You know that it cannot be stopped. Why did you say it? To lie to Ghanaians to win power.
4: Treasure, yeah, I hope you did. You can say whatever you like,
1: don't worry.
4: But you see,
1: I'll say it as it is.
4: You see, I'm on the same thing. And you see, I'm say. And you see, I'm on any moral right. Two beside the solutions went to me and Kawa.
1: Didn't I give you
4: one? All there now.
1: Africa,
4: you say Galam says
1: you.
3: Umabi. Thank you.
4: They are not my.
1: When they lie, they are confident liars.
4: You messed up an economy.
1: Confident liars.
4: You have to do baby.
1: I said, when I was giving you alternatives, Abraf Markets, for example, Oba, I say Nukrom, or Modi, an old one, not my society.
4: If you understand the policy, on can you okay? I thought that
1: you don't have any policy, Papa.
3: There are policy in to at all you.
4: Oh my, so
3: anyway,
4: make me a chief channel. So no, let me tell you,
1: can do it.
4: This is not fair.
1: Your face is funny.
4: You can serve 40 minutes, and then now
3: I didn't tell you to come here. Era lawyer for one here.
4: Oh my MPP near anyo. Ebi ya papa e no ni kro. I thought that coming into power in 2016. Omo be campaigning of one district one factory. O say o maybe look at that
3: over
4: lie.
3: 800.
4: No cuz I am an show.
3: Me be say so real.
4: And true change say 100 o say factories.
1: You can even go bullet.
4: And true say if he has now buy. Now the one district, one factory, my here open kwasi. Now the kotari who are NY. Without a single policy document. Obeya one village, one down. What's the dams in the way? This is Dr. Bao. You had a presidential candidate who was interviewed about a single project and one offer. Of course, a chain project. Or se Pualugu. The vice president didn't even know se Pualugu Omunye. Such a disgrace. Send the pain there, Kaza. If we are here, and also this shared manifesto is Obeya Pualugu. Asampa Heyano Bekai. Uti.
3: All right.
4: Now, you see, a bunch of hypocrites. I will groom her. And you, me, my catcher, so who am I? But trans say, yeah, you can raise the issues. But then you need to pay my family, Ghana. No money, any alternative via the money. And on Baba Betrain, look, they don't, you have demoralizations in
3: view. Is this a momo pass Ghana?
4: No, you go so, you reset Ghana. My catcher, say, even in the energy sector, on my wood name, and you're my, yeah, yeah. Any power, oh, my baby, yeah, Juma.
1: This is good.
4: No, oh, my Juma, I baby, yes, say, oh, my family, Ghana.

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4: Hey nana me wu wache.
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4: yemia e free bra wodi me call thanks to you computer clinic ba ye no ena ma me hu aye fe na me ye die nyina kosa no.
3: Hey send pa yi da ye modua sentra. 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

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See, I'm going to punch you back. 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

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environment. 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

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Reverend Gabriel Ansah, Nassam University. 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

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Kakra akra sa DBS Industries Limited. 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

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And yes, what and ya dear, so ebe popo, and I say impo, so ebe pale. 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

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Ye wo tamale chakrade ye wo ho. 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

Enua Ghana for Eye President of the Republic John Dramani Mahama. 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Your visa is released. Just say issue visa no at the amawa without no fee. With no fee. Just say no one say what church plane ticket ne bam. Na o Ghana ha. Eye Africans. It could be say who you be a wo ye African, but who you su e be a you know British passport and I say who you su e be a Canadian passport or e be a we American. Momo sa de for the fact that we are African, we from Africa, yeah, but we are U.S. citizen, passport holder, non kwa de, you have to pay $260 as visa fee. 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
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No crime, calculation, no crime for crime. Any 185 by infant say, almost any part of the almost you feel you 40 applicant, and one quiet $7,400. Or my no job done, or just say, or my yeshi, and run so beginner 1 minute near refusal, 1 minute near refusal. Yo.

106.3 FM sunie anopei wonnim wonua baabi na na fichi komu e hawo nneoma ahuduo bi asesa mesro bo modern pa se obeto ohema feminine nature e de ama no eboa menstrual flow no etimi konkan ye kama abra 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

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I would be a woman, a receiving woman for so HSS. You say, no, next month. 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kukumu Parent, whom you into your man of four. So we are die hard fan for Obia. And you may be what they say. Electronic art, no man who do be a baby, won't be in can crop for one same moon crop for one thing, yeah, and you may have a sabbath. And you ask your son. I'm here doing when your phone, when your internet here. You ready? And they would to me come be once a better wa, or be feeding you a better wa. One income. Fasa asem no ba na be hu. Ma men kan fo thanks to you computer clinic and pharmacy no pay uti emi am sir your typhoid and I say asthma and I say dysmenorrhea. Fever kidney. Then ya kofa high quality diagnostic machine e dia by dia be si eye kua no. So huma saman kase quantum pono so no pay me sir but modern. So be ba ne so be timi ahwe oni pedua no hwemu na ya timi to ya de na se. E dia ma wo. The number is 054-525-2880. 054-525-2880. 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
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Bra, what on your map? I dear free one. 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Eh ye watch re. Asempa FM UCL funded 2026. 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Saturday away enemy enunti anopa tutu nami opi nami wo T Havana uba no arepe share your favorite club jersey never bra tema community 9 T Havana 9 AM sharp e won e di memreda soko jumedie no be free abrewo e PSG and answer Arsenal, Manchester United, answer Chelsea, Barcelona, Real Madrid. There's gonna be games ahodwo bi. We aye side football competition, five side football competition, penalty shootout challenge, flip the battle challenge. 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
Mata Guinness. 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

to bakwa eye 12 cities so ati ase to motor grease made in Ghana over the imported ones from Nigeria. Motor Guinness, we move. 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We are protecting our local business, creating and saving jobs, supporting Ghanaian industry, boosting economic growth. 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And I say premium badge, you know, say label. 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
4: 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Now contributory factors, which are the factors that if we're not present, that's then may not have happened, or which whilst present could have made happen. A, the failure to address the engine malfunctions identified at home, which required maintenance assistance to diagnose the root causes. The result of the undiagnosed malfunctions most likely worsened the malfunctions en route. B, pilot seated in the rear seat with limited access to the aircraft and engine instruments and switches needed during the critical stages of the flight. C, distractions due to persistent communication on his cell phone.
3: Opanyini fojo no wasa so chirechirem no ma hudu obi a ebetumi amasa asem wesie.
4: B, on all the three flights conducted from Hulu Airport on the 16th March 2026, the

0: occupying the rear seat, while the friend and the brother occupied the front pilot seat. This was not in compliance with the conditions of the flight permits and restricted access of the pilot in the rear seat to some critical instruments, warning lights and switches. C. All three flights conducted from Luo Airport on the 16th of March 2026 were unauthorized, as they did not have valid permits to operate them.
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4: The Ghana National Association of Teachers also addressed the press to compliment our press statement and gave the authorities concern up to Monday, May 25th, 2026, to address our demands. However, as of the time of meeting you today, no authority has responded to our demands.
2: Abusiani awudi kati ye wei eye atoye etifi mantem dwamtani a na atikuo no woda wano obi nyamche en wate se wo kire mo se ye no ane se na amen ye cheche ni bedwade abopa da anya hwe wo kwai ni ti ne 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
5: men have failed to attack the real galanseyes, the armed robbers, wrongdoers in their community. They rather focus their attention to the teacher who actually taught them how to read and write. By the help of the teacher, those in the
6: all that you are seeking is want justice to prevail. Because what they did to us, it was between life and death. But it seems our employers have ignored us. They don't think anything about it. So we are calling them to do that. They should try to respond so that we can get our justice. That is all that we are in for.
2: Ayo abusia headmaster asa champion John ene wo akire mu se wo mu afa wadwuma mu kra yi wani watwitwi wani ye bo won ene ye hwe teacher ni ba kwihwe nanim nanim soaso aye beto nanim twetwen ye wo 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
5: men have failed to attack the real galanseyes, the armed robbers, wrongdoers in their community, they rather focus their attention to the teacher who actually taught them how to read and write. By the help of the teacher, those individual military men can now earn living, can now get salary into their pocket. If they have nothing to do to say thank you to the teacher, do they have to be subjected to this inhumane practice, inhumane act? It is very unfortunate. We are calling on the various stakeholders. The municipal chief executive has been copied. The regional minister of Western Region has also been copied. And all other key stakeholders that they must act.
2: Yo, Abusia, ene no no watie no. Weye a cheche fo no, ene wamu di tu jasa wu soje ni wamu no wamu chila wadie. 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
1: Aduma 06.3, ene ye ni anuma sempa 94.7 insha 104.5. 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
7: 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When she are in car. Now, me and you say, a bank for a bar. Not what the chef answer say, you know. No, quite a bank for a buy. Your corner now, so. Papa, you're sick at womb. If you say, I want to say, you're the Yanuko school. But so many answer. Not your chair, you're sick at me. Your trouble, but so many answer. Your son can't you sick at. They say, I'm auditor, they call round. Your chef say, more SIV, any more widows are mother by a papa. Ye ready budget here ye da hwe nyati amka adani ye se ya nko ye ne maye se ya be tse me ne wo ka sei
1: na za efinhyamienu asem na wo kan ye ntu amka
7: sa so about the property of where ye and what say ye registration ye 10,000 5,000 and 8,000 if you say what say juma wa maye o say order from above a protocol. And see, you see, you see, you see, you see, you see, you see, you see, you see, you see, you see, you see, you see, you Ministry of Finance. You see, you see, you see, you see, you see, you see, you see, you see, you see, you see, you see, you see, you see, you see, you see, you see, you see, you see, you see, you Mufi ya 2024 kada ho. 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
1: and as any controlled food suppliers if one goan.
7: Debbie, there were another food suppliers in Soho.
1: You, I have found see near for any near tree. Oh, hey, Bibiani, a best album chain near the market chain and come vice chairman, Edema Controlled Food Suppliers Association. Your friend of my man, Tommy Mill, and the other chain community, where they are the Sredian, only two guys.
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8: 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regional minister some of these people must be sanctioned because buildings are not built in a day yeah but yeah demolition the last house we demolished was this one and they've sat down okay all these places they're filling an echo and these are some of the problems are in terms of flooding. And all these buildings, where I'm instructing my firm in Admo Directors, how many works in, they should mark all these properties. We will pull them down. But you as the media too, we want you to look at it. Me ensure say okay only about demolition last time. And yeah, Bahana dying be any animal. Overnight, now for the feeling air Bahanomo. And these are some of the things. Yeah, yeah, Juma. Yeah, per se or mine here the cosu. Then ubinum to have fechi a deep one soon. Can you sure if I say a be kunk or for nebia? The blame will go back to president. Before president, and you know this one dear, me I am putting the spotlight, like I said earlier on the municipal chief executive over here and the works engineer and the planners. So I'm betting assembly hon no moon pie, no offices no better there. Then they should sack all of them.
2: Ayo, watch yami a wenim kaso asinana washumua. 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
9: Bibi ayebe bubu yenu, edai bi ani ha, as I'm talking to you. But I can assure you, say, bibi, the reason means is that bubu yenu, nothing has happened here. With your demarcation, and so nobody has built in that area. And I mean, can say, and so no, it's say, enho, na, yeah, I realize, you say, ball are now, my yewo, ba we honu, and also come, and I block it in so no. And many, my, yeah, can say, your babe, we have to cut the refuse, at home. Send a bay, and so no, toa, I bet that a fat drainage, you know, I bet to me, I could far be there, so far, now I call this, you know, that is the solution. It's and so if the thing is an illegal nature, Obia ma permit, Obia Kase Koha, but Obina Afa Manu Ashenisim and Aoyeni Aope. In fact, where I'm standing now, Usha Hoa, it's a whole community. It's a whole, the feeling is still going on. So, like I indicated, by Tuesday, by Friday, some activities must go on. And then why can say, I hope this place is a wetland. Why do you buy it? Because I certainly don't sell land. And we don't know when transactions are being done. But you as an individual now what's the kind of area how say Ushebu Waha was sinking. And you could see say this particular building has been here for ages. When you na obi to as a sema when I walk and see obi na wakoka abekami. Obi akoka abekami. And see wabeka abekami there's we see very sure how best you bet to be a car. Send a bear will be on.
2: Ayo, Abusia, MC, and Watten and Kano, Ora George, Emmanuel, Pakwalote, and watching them was said then what in the baby drinking a home, no be called Cabecano, was a secrano, and ya then yasemu, was a border be wedged by way in Potemo, a month for be baby and was see a two border go no more dear damping sight. Nan no say Nin Hornomo, eighty way, when you be now more Cabecano. Wahu na kwa ku show, she video no. Shadaya Kesia, say Sissin Shumu. Walk aside when you know me, some could you have a bonus or more? One would die, no, you're not at all.
1: Now, the idea, Saco Cramma, Ferriso, Bessunis, or her, a son of own, dear Sone, eighty C, and you didn't die away, and when so well could you come on crop for, will be a full pinty. Wahoo. Ah, Papa, never have one in your hair. It will be born and you must say, and conco come.
2: We'd also be a come.
1: I don't want 06.3 and you know my sempa 84.7 inch. I want 04.5 tasty. Cause they are born now. So you didn't want some of my year came. Send I know and so try and I see for soon in crank quantum for so. Now is when I call you off for quenny mama as a quino no baby a drugum. Oh, baby a drugum. I ain't grow. And on I'm so much wrenching what for coping in power. 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
10: I don't know
11: if you're not going to be a
10: crab, but you'll see Kumasiba. I'm going to be a crab. Free man, I will be a farmer. Send a to range and be now, I say, I will follow Baba the right. And after my baby sees your plan, see, I never point to me out with it. And a bear and bar, any guarantee.
1: 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One another woman, I know, and on Lawrence, Dakwa. Again.
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12: The menace of drugs now, you know. It's a Galamsey issue now, you know. And we are paying attention to Galamsey, which is good. But the human resource, that human resource are mining here to be able to develop, you know. We are not paying attention to it. I have met all the key stakeholders, FDA. I have met Gaming Commission. And when I say Gaming Commission, because a lot of these young men end up also being addicted to betting in Yemen. And a lot of them from anxiety ends up because two beds near no good way, no Lucy Scanner, he resolves to taking these drugs. I have met, but the problem we have is a national crisis that requires me in our industry of company. And problem now, a war with drugs and a research is a problem, it's a parents, I can't be. Because parents are.
2: Abusi ya George Opariado ena wote yesu waka se ye den ye ye awufo efrimu amina ye ye akwada hane shasiye frifiye ansano wabesi ya bonte eti uwo frifiye no edye na adidwye ni muo ujane saase he 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
11: Yeah, I'm not saying that. I'm saying that the Bible can say that Abofra is a good person. But he's a good Abofra is a good person. And so critical. Say, and yet, I'm not saying that I'm not saying that Sunday school. If he is a entity, if he entity is so critical in the formation of Abofra, I'm not saying that I'm not the sound is very easy. Sabofan, which means I have a deviant, will be a chess or no dear, or best say, cra.
2: I wish I would not be Cassano or catch or say a critical. A critical or ye deviant, Sabra Fumi and Uwe Cambomua, Chessa, a movie any one more, Chessa, a critical no cra, dear, ye natures, a yehu. Na deviant, Nidia Natures, and yan, a crabonia, ye deny ye. And now, Doctor Christopher and Pedu, Eddie Tribian, what say? Sir, a matter with a few of moa, what chirawong, at the chiraka crack, quite your bit me a fast short to tear quadat it in ye.
11: Parenting, yet the hope, the assurance, the papa about financial seal. The book now, no done, no one. Some everything is done in love. We do a bony dear mamma of Frana, you someone who said, well, it's so valuable, say, Nipa, so Jerjan, a man upon it. They say, so this entity, rubble friend, move from the more fast news, maybe in your ordinary, we are special. We be are special, you're unique, dear. 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
14: 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I ordered the name of CCO, and I saw what I see hoping. I know better as a name of business, and I said, every be answer.
15: The minister, Judge Opera, Ado Air Candy, in a great Babrina, yes, he can
16: say, Ayana Abofrano, make us say, no quarry in this Abofrana.
2: Ayo, Abusia, and your matter, any bin air cassa, one day or to Tenebanoa, be a toddler with free school bar, badge year, bought him my chee, no waji. 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
1: 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Yeah, so for be banning a friend upon Chinani. So for bearing a bad. Oh, by who? Yeah, yeah, yeah, yeah, yeah, yeah, yeah, yeah, yeah, yeah, yeah, yeah, yeah, yeah, yeah, yeah, yeah, yeah, yeah, yeah, yeah, yeah, yeah, yeah, yeah, yeah, yeah, yeah, yeah, yeah, yeah, yeah, yeah, yeah, yeah, yeah, yeah, yeah, yeah, yeah, yeah, yeah, yeah, yeah, yeah, yeah, yeah, yeah, yeah, yeah, yeah, yeah, yeah, yeah, yeah, yeah, yeah, yeah, yeah, yeah, yeah, yeah, yeah, yeah, yeah, yeah, yeah, yeah, yeah, yeah, yeah, yeah, yeah, yeah, yeah, yeah, yeah, yeah, yeah, yeah, yeah, yeah, yeah, yeah, y Noma bi wa yam pre won ye wasi. Woko baby, woko interview near bizarre. Why now you this will bet me about 2 francs cardia mendis ya manukona issue room. How's any bezi was the issue room kawanu two men kasa yodin and a bit of my dear so and what is I send me to that watch room as a baby a manukoni genus is sian wogu so what dan down when you wabu wano. A TNA is what we call Mr. Wasamu anoko pa. Nasa kwa fan somebody will be busy and then wala woo. Wala.
17: I have told all my communications officers sincerely. Say ma ubiya in radar discussion. Say win a presidential elections, win a eka we. Meanings are always in people. Obide to me I can be bia. Ebeye o say or the asimisi anase or the obintin. You understand? And we are additional. Because in Pakuno Bekanchos, as I'm making, me the way and as I'm the way.
18: Okay.
17: Into all communicators are bad from this discussion. We are going through a reorganization. After na yawo branch elections mo. Echina yebeko constituency. Na deche yebeko region.
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17: ansana ya de dates timetable and all those things for parliamentary primaries so why they ababekaho so it is early days yet into if you're a member of the NDC communication team, you are barred from this discussion. You see, if we don't put some of these things in place, one, Ebia calling Sasem Eba, the way I'm treating, you know, because of meaning relationship, you know,
18: okay,
17: a bit different from say, before for be so asemaba. Yeah, why Ebia no, Okoma, and I be who said, Ebia is CDC. Now, which there, who said, a boom barco. That is the caution. Anybody who goes out to meddle in this issue, you know, you will not be pleased again.
18: For how long?
17: I mean, for how long? You will grant pay and only fufu.
1: Ni akwati ye ye panyi pa ba de cheto nkrama NDC amanyuko no Godwin ako gan de aruso ane de winim dada ai anche ye ne kumase fo ba wie na nya nduro hore de ye World Cup minutes.
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0: 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Now, dear Tiani, sir, and not that Timino Asia campion, say. Oko, Wolsa, yes, Biabi, Eddie, Dragon Park, a ho, and a Ghana Timino, Womo Air Campo. Now, Yendim Komoka can farm for major returns. I was squad a coach in any mu yeno. Okay, Abdul Baba Rahman.
1: Baba Rahman.
0: Free September a year 2023 or more Black Stars.
1: Yeah, your Baba Rahman.
0: How can I say Kumase Omu Huro no Baku Yaswe? And your ball left, you know.
1: Oh, a queer watch, Madame Fo.
2: Say, Timber, I
0: say, Obo Timber, my friend, Pauk.
2: What's Obo Timber?
0: Pauk.
2: Omo
0: in fact, the tennis all could Greece memoir. Baba Rahman and Cassano abo 35 matches. Was a mummy and sa this season.
2: 35
0: Eddie Amatim, yes. Artis a mu a year, me and Sansuno acquire assist. It's in this season, no? Aye. It's Baba Rahman, I return it to the Blasters team.
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0: Any do
2: one
0: ya ka ho.
2: One selection coach na na say GFA.
0: Say we dey we official squad coach ne na dia ba.
2: Na coach no ni me players na dia.
0: Tie we nso. Abrantie ba ko. Ono so your friend Paul Riverson. Ono crowd dey on more Black Stars da. Your friend matches ne dia ye nyina no wonye bi da. But one mo tire say ne more ayas. Any say they will swa. Any talent ne kita no no. One of the Naka squad, no one that Chibiano, they didn't be called up no 20 years.
1: One of you, umpry,
0: but no more blast aspen. Who's a go more upon a young woman performance no near the abyssin, but coaching with Gidio Muntino or the Naba. Now, dear Tennis, goalkeeper, say, Afrano, a enum. Enum no, you bay me a new frim near the Miasako. It's a players now, a bubble and idiot, or more awful players, and idiot, Nesubiano, and an itia di more becranesa. Anna. A branch of a quiet young friend, oh, yeah, Saint Gallen.
1: No, no, no, no, player.
0: Joseph Pencil.
1: Ah,
0: Joseph Pencil. And they were not so anchor squad in the home.
1: Oh,
0: so no, no, or US, why not? Oh, yeah, yeah.
1: Or no, come on, no more, we are no, yeah, you are. Okay.
0: Ono nka ho. Eti be so goalkeeper ne de no, se se ye be yi mienu e de firi ho, ne ye de miensa e de kɔ. Se no se goalkeeper ne de, onim se omo pɛ ene ye nya local players. E firi ye league na aban no university wo no. Ye nya player ba kokura wo pitch ne so obobi. 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Womo ekɔ na so mienu nyina no. 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
1: echi pa no wine wine wine
0: goalkeeper mi ansa no
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0: yes
1: ena Lawrence Atizigi
0: on ojinam
1: ena Joseph Anai
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0: o se
2: player
0: baba rahman ena me so o si account of greece man mo
2: eh eh oba gana ha o team be mo e wan player
0: Ghana had say si wo moti mu ah
2: bio wan ba no no
0: wan ba no no say say
2: ah make no
0: ah so no
2: eh nyira to say ni on tin e make na
0: say eh FA president ohuru akacha din simu no kraku
2: eh
0: one make us wo guide na free ne nkura bri ma
1: ne ba ne de ne papa ti asu
2: tin e say say no
0: ba ba no so wo ka so wo mo work up omo blaster bi
2: ko
0: ya pa ne che wa to ne de ne a chopa
2: Mapa
0: 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Because according to report, no one chese two coaches ya bako ye.
2: Ni kai muka sa mo blasters biem. 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
0: 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But ye ntie ne kwe kwa na fe. Ye fensi. Ye
3: ntie. Ye ntie. Decision of the coach of the national team, which there was no tangible, reasonable thing of me being exclusive from the list. We had a lot of ups and down talk, you know. And
4: was there miscommunication there, Joseph?
3: There was no miscommunication, but it was something that they already planned on it. And it's not something about me. It's not something right. about my performance. Nothing like that. Because I spoke to the coach, and the coach was admitted I'm really good. I'm scoring goals and everything. And by the end of the day, the only answer he gave me is football is not about goals and assists. I was like, what is really going on? If football is not right. about goals and assists, then what am I even doing here?
4: Right.
3: You know, so there needs to be like a tangible explanation for a player whilst you are not being called. And he was the one that called me to tell me that. So I asked him what was the reason that maybe I'm not in the squad. He told me there's no reason, but the only reason is I don't defend. And I was like, I'm not a defender, I'm an offensive player. If it's for me to defend, I will in kind of situations in the game, because I'm a player who is really quick and who can take players on and just make decisions. So my aim is just to do that and to help the team. If for me to defend, I can defend, but not throughout the game. I can track back, yes, but don't tell me to be like a defender and defending and just put in my attack.
0: It's way LA Galaxy player Joseph Pentio, I ni chile mo no.
2: Mo se enka ome bo defense.
0: O se coaches ni komo a omu di ya no mo se ono oba aso wo defend.
2: O se go do do. Enye go asem ni.
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0: 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My face here. 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
0: 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Me me da ye. 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E be ko na yakoh se de 20 walk up minute. Ma me face wa.
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0: 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Players. Yes, yes, no man.
2: 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That was Finland.
0: Oh,
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3: Semisori no pa, Kel Chako toothpaste na meditwe missing. And mommy confidence, the mooning in her.
4: Se wishia a mana missifit, eh, gusuna misrea. Eh, yo, wa, wa, wa, wa, wa, wa, wa, wa, wa, wa, wa, wa, wa, wa, wa, wa, wa, wa, wa, wa, wa, wa, wa, wa, wa, wa, wa, wa, wa, wa, wa, wa, wa, wa, wa, wa, wa, wa, wa, wa, wa, wa, wa, wa, wa, wa, wa, wa, 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
0: arsenal
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0: yes or giants chris or
1: no live commentary
0: yasua to my family asempe fm
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0: Ladies Condoms, The Havana Park and Restaurant, DSTV, Jaga 4 Peters, Laughing Mouth Wash, Aqua Dot Mineral Water, LPG, Asimple from UCL Fun Day, Malaysia.
1: Herbal and Alternative Medical Hospital Bena Black History and the War America China Africa ne Ghana mpeni fo abona baso se o say are mo man for tia popa
2: eye Amin Scientific Hospital
3: ayer sabia o won fidie mu aso de woda so a fidie ne kire o yade na nu asan so sa o yade
1: amen eye expert o kwan kroya re ho won ran wen nam na wa doctor for ne nurse for so o wotima
2: Amin Scientific and the herbal homeopathy naturopathy and reflexology nyina e say yade
1: fa won And I am in it the same power. 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
1: Young call last RK train service at Waterma Community 5. Na young could di a diana no so dear a quaret inti udidi and we did ye proco. Let me abo my pum din so et me jinan and naso. Na baby obedi di ah diana wood in a utimuse sicana or the toy diana no. As we do any and the woody paper and patch or a last arcade train service at Waterma Community 5. Yeah, Juma 24/7. In Timpacho, or pay a year or more Ben Renyani, a ma program be away, say a year Abedin to say a wedding. Adore you been away and I say engagement be and I say ye been away and patch or last arcade train service. Bit me a bow, I adrian the correct part the amount. 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
3: God will change your story. I said God will change your story. Makolola Bosa. Your test is going to change your testimony. God is refining you, preparing you, adoring you, cutting off the excess.
4: Thank you, Jesus. We bless you. Savior and the soon coming King.

0: Father, we glorify your name, and we thank you for sending your Son, Jesus. We know, Lord, that you care about all our problems and all our hurts and every disease. And Jesus, we know that as we release ourselves in faith, trusting only in you, that the power of the Holy Spirit would be released, healing and wiping away all doubt, disappointment, and fear. Father, let the power of your Spirit move upon every man, every woman, and every child, from every tribe and in every nation, as we await the coming of Jesus Christ, our Lord and Savior. Let your living water flow.
1: God will change your story.
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0: odi asɛm ɛma yɛn, ɔkan asɛm ma yɛn. Of us. And it's here that we are praying. I can say, and when you are here in our sin and tuntum and can Christo Yesu, the day. Yanaka see a man or so, a shiny din crunkron and munyam, a one near one year, near Oguso a year, and a near Obabe year, and there a year the 26th day of the month of May 2026. A running young coupon day, a chair, minomi, and no sabbat, a chamada bojim. Moja every day ye more for sania na near ye can say don bury my Jesus wa ye ye don bury my Jesus o nas ye don bury my Jesus o come for any and then if you are praying me ne so for my men Nora Brown 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Sir Eddie Pinto, happy birthday to you. 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I know you've achieved a lot but you have a lot in the basket to also achieve na yeguso esua ade bebre edi afa. Happy birthday to you once again. May dedicated programming in a Eddie Masse, Eddie Pinto. Oye Juma, Accra International Airport. This is your master son, Accra International Airport. Honor, Oye Juma. First, no food, Ministry of Food and Agriculture. And ne, wabaho. 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Mama Brown, but you're saying,
1: yeah, do move over.
0: Bibia Boko
1: is
0: yeah, that Yesu Christo. I say, what bombire power? I say, and what casa animo and there, yeah, Radin Yanko Pokes here, Mritia Webimo. Na Ghana for Nina, your Cradwa, Nina, your Becabum near Soya Rade. 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Brassus is Yalba. Na watch live stream no and so I'm a Unyabi and so Timia. But I bet you grab type you'll be a Unim no social media and so anything ever horn on so I join here. We bet me a invite others to also join us and there we are pray. Yes, Soya Radin Yankopo.

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0: papa
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0: amen papa
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1: Yesu Kristo
0: Yesu Kristo
1: rade
0: oye rade
1: owuye
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0: ne nansa so
1: osori
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0: obesa bebi
1: ene abedi dewa
0: ene abedi dewa
1: ene wiye sasa brane so
0: sasa brane so
1: ira Yesu
0: ira Yesu
1: kai me
0: kai me
1: ewa himem
0: ewa himem
1: Yesu di
0: wo Yesu di
1: mo
0: na me pompa ye
1: amen
0: amen
1: radin show
0: amen baba
1: radin show but you bit me the numbers no I bit me reach out to you no dey to dwade amai
0: ever tell you baba we dey any dey ma before me dey na man no bet dwano nyame adum this year me release me single
1: oh nice
0: 14th of June
1: oh okay
0: next month yeah 14th of June
1: okay
0: Me am my mommy Reverend Obapa Christie.
1: Okay.
0: Nyum no ono na ode mommy.
1: Great.
0: And I may feature no wo.
1: Great.
0: Enyum tfo bebre na pa.
1: Wow.
0: Me am my bra ko isira.
1: Okay.
0: Adobia sekapa.
1: Okay.
0: One na omo
1: dosu.
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1: 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Still obeba. Still obeba.
0: Enti me be obia o tie mi bia on the 14th of June. A yes Sunday.
1: Okay.
0: Ekoso wo me am my papa Bishop Afrisa Taylor.
1: Okay.
0: Oh, it was Pinterest.
1: Okay.
0: It's a mystery to me, Sadifro Pia.
1: On the
0: 14th of June. Mumbra number Tamichi. 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Imagine number
1: We need to bless them. Yempo na wo say get me a shira won. 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
0: won. Amen baba.
1: Erade ya Duma Rock of Bethel Prayer Ministry. Ewo Kasua Toll Booth. prophet John Edu eja papa pa yet the revival ke CB S so kranti metunsa edi afro bia so you need to be part of it. Once again, today it's your birthday. Na minim se utie me den den den pa. He's a father, he's a brother, he's an uncle, everything. I say, join me, thank God for how far he has brought me. Nah, ye fa efri, Methodist hymn book 399. What shall I render to my God for all his mercy store? I will take the gifts he had bestowed and humbly ask for more. Dear Lord Jesus, or see, I am grateful for the gift of life. 1, 6 decades of God's blessings. 2, 720 months of God's protection. 3, 3,120 weeks of God's guidance. 4, 21,900 days of God's favor. Wow. 5, 525,600 hours of God's love. 6, 31,536,000 minutes of God's mercy. Wow. Asadam Kwani Edimerade. Se washe Edwin Emisa Pintel. So Nawenya Enfie is Edusia 60 years. Sir Pintel, Eradin Yankupon Unshao Pa. Eradin Shao. Christo Unshao. Na on sign so ain't shall be Christo on shall. Na on sign so ain't shall be Christo Yesu on shall. Na on sign shall be him. So once again, happy birthday to you, Sir Edwin Emisa Pintel. Eradin Shao, oh, man, probi Methodist. 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Happy 70th birthday to Mr. Reginald Odai, Grace Methodist Church, Latebi Okoshi. A lovely father, husband, and friend, marking 7 decades of wisdom, love, and incredible memories. You've been a pillar for this family, and we pray for extra oil on your head from your wife, children, and the entire church of the Methodist Church. Latebiokoshi. Eradin shall say, when man feared your soul, it is not an easy task. Knowledge, strength, and hard working, and with the presence and God's grace, and all the munina I drew this far. Yes, we shall na onyamu kesiye. 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We look forward to serving you all day long. I had a brema requirement a day. Yeah, they will see. My man, I'm the executive producer, say Mr. TT, Benafo, Eradin Shaw, and Summit, Eradin Shaw, Danny, Eradin Shaw, Pa, and Penyufo, Akenina, Christo, Oshaw, Jeff, Tommy, Eradin Shaw, Munina, between the prophet, Nana, Yausafo, Christo, Ama, Ochana, Yenshia, Ewo, Asempa, 94.7 FM, between 9:30 and 12, Namifa. 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Me sorry, I'm a brother Jerry Justice, Papa Bill Scott, and African Omakambum. Na Omodi Ofie Kwaso, etimi Edia Shiao Bebia Ubia. 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
3: 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And a fe so. Juada 1st June. 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A eye 20th May, 22nd May, and a 3rd June. June. Na miaya jumadiye ibe kwaso eye in crime. Greater Accra Regional Hospital. 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
1: Afi,
0: Ayaja, or Banis or Son Concro. 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
1: Yendia Kudia Hodroni, a Teddy Pines, as
0: you emphasize football competition.
1: Penalty shooter challenge, a man in Mema,
0: the bottle challenge.
1: Fun quiz, sacre,
0: sesame bray.
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0: off your tail and you
1: 4 p.m.
0: I had the grand finale.
1: Asna
0: versus PSG.
1: Yes, sure, Jan Screen Soccer.
0: Na live commentary.
1: Yes, what to my family as and perfect.
0: Twine and Winnie.
1: That's a match in a panaria.
0: Yet the most former preparation.
1: No, Nasa Nasabonin Kumasasi.
0: Solo cool.
1: It is a date in this
0: one. 30th May.
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6: 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Ya fi UEFA Champions League. A baye Arsenal. And now Paris Saint-Germain. Si jesi bi a wami in shansha match. Ni mbomu wa jan screen so. E wuti Havana Tema Community 9. Asempe from UCL Fundi. A fi. Aye jai. Obani son son konkro. Ano pa 9K. Ye di a good ya hold one ya chedi e pines as ye. Five aside football competition. Penalty shooter challenge. Mani mema. Flip the bottle challenge. Fan quiz. Sack race. Sesame break. Atadi a bit dear coffee went to me so
7: for your telling
6: 4 p.m.
7: I had the grand finale.
6: Arsenal versus PSG.
7: Yeah, sure, Giants Green Sono.
6: No life comment to Yasuwa to my family as and perfect.
7: Why ne weenie?
6: That's a match in a panaria.
7: Yeah, the most for me preparation.
6: No, Nasa Nasabonin Kumasasi.
7: Solo cool.
6: It is a date in this one.
7: I had 30th May.
6: I would see a van at

0: 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Kiss Condom. 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
3: Charlie, you know you, we was serious meeting me.
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Over 1,900 matches brought us to the football finals month. So much here. But history doesn't care about the journey. It only remembers how it ends. The Premier League, Betway Prem, UEFA Champions League, Serie A, La Liga and more. 8 trophies, 1 month of mayhem to decide them all. Stay connected and watch DStv to catch the football season finale this May. It's on.

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9: 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Na yema. 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A son say Helio G100 Ultimate Process and a dear. So will you so up any? That's a woo game so dear. Phone freezy. Infinix Hot 70 in a dear. It's a mage na in sio. And a foot through. And we a dean kasa. Nasia dear. Someone sabaka bako dear. And your cuckoo cra. Easy buy. Buy now. Pay later. A bama. Who dear to your 400 Ghana CDs pay. Now be babe. Yeah, Infinix Hot 70 near and there. Free easy buy. I was 059-692-0578. So Infinix Hot 70 CCR and what Infinix retail shops are and what Ghana memo nyina.

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Charlie, a dining be all to say dana some magic crowd. Hey, are you friendly? 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So imagine. Say what could trust us you be beauty me say come on and you talk right oh nonsense. 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

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And you see, this is not like a new place. You fan say developing place be a fan a new site be a you have to transfer several fra. Which means I won't adai go na da da da crawfati o. And believe you me, see, a woman say nipani bi e ya so bracho ipe bi aso odin. On one mse baby o kosi sini de si no. Waterlogged area bi ni adi adi e no ho. But where there? Me share video no ba ko po tim say community no eye because omo twam say drone picture bi sana video bi no mo ye na wo hwe dan apampam wo gu atim say dan ni bia di several decades the be roof ni na rene ade ade a out tim say tetini na no mo te ho but human activities e ka ho a contribute to you know floods are across our area mo the other day na me ka wa say o mi nsuo to anu mani age nanso ye 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The other day I was with a friend of mine and he say nsuo pese turn am so chale make I left them go afemi ko du fie o frere me ko ku wo ye okay and I'm saying o say say nsuo na I'm say ah me me ho nsuo to e ma me fie nti me ni problem but you see there a course here me videos here me hu yi kire say baby out here they also is safe to say baby I'm here and so to a being called time if he obi 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Now, let's try to have this feeling. One trip, one minute. And to Jesus, for year, or better, let's try to be 100 trips. 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I feel so to another time. I'm natural. 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In fact, when you get on socials, it's bad though. The videos circulating on social media are very terrible. No, so you are trying. 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

0: 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Uzampa that rich milky chocolatey taste no. Ko yepa. But enya no pe there's so much goodness in every pack. Into the obo modiana otoba akwa. Ya no ahwe chiri ho sa. Obehusa info ni na for yourself. Important nutrients combined with malt, yeah, supporting energy release. I feel cocoa for that rich taste, and then milk for you know calcium to support them as they grow. So at breakfast, make sure so best serve Mofrano with Milo all in one, not just for that special taste, but also for the nourishing goodness. Milo, energy to go further. Electroland Ghana Limited say enko so ankai wo say any achede kese no e koso den den den into the honest say obe boy room e wo Electroland Ghana Limited aswe e bia e ben wo and now authorized dealers no impo resellers hold on in chain koto Samsung TCL Media na say Nasco electronics ni mu bia say LED smart TVs plate air conditioners double door refrigerators auto grill gas cookers washing machines sound towers microwave ovens blenders mobile phones and they can count now just make sure say a Samsung TCL Media na say Nasco now I dial *928*8888# and now beko register.electrolandraffles.com now the one sharing weekly and I say monthly draws no emu now be didi achede de buburuja it's on the Caritas lottery platform of the NLA Electroland Ghana Limited also rewarding your patronage the big way 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And DJ 7 said, Obetimi Yamano Saka, the new Infinix Hot 70 phone, EB, will bring to you only 400 Ghana cedis. 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Yes, 83 easy buy CCR was 059-692-0578. 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The mountain county, Infinix. The future is now. No more waiting, you know what I'm saying? The Patron FA Cup final, no, about. Abba, hey, weekend we are Sunday the 31st of May 2026. Kickoff is at 6 p.m. sharp. Our University of Ghana Sports Stadium. Hey, Dreams FC. I promise this is a coin be asked one left to trophy no. Eddie Akode. But Nations FC. This is a Premier League now. And yeah, into a coin be asked one best and Randy Agu. Dreams MC4 or FC4 a party move. No more want to break up near the Aqua Brankets. Yes, the ABC this Sunday, 6 p.m. sharp, our University of Ghana Sports Stadium. The cap is within reach, but who left it on Sunday? Make sure so make you wait to the University of Ghana Stadium, Lagos, and let's find out. It's a big football fiesta, so come dress in your club and Ghana jerseys. I'm interested in BC Aquafa. MTN FA Cup. Obia nyobia. What do you say? I'm going to be here. I'm going to be here. I'm going the confessions are trash. But I'm going free. Say, the young Galicians have been with our promo no egusu koso na we no obi a winner obi a dibi because he can do so over 4 million Ghana cedis worth of cash and prizes. And one also best share the special on Galicians promo packs was submitted 20 Onga powder promo sachet and a 20 Onga shrimp tablet promo wrappers. 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Instantly, you will win your chair there. Sikadi baby. Up to 200,000 Ghana cedis with me winning. I feel a chair there, deep freezer, smart TV, appliances. I can say, I had a couple of small kitchen appliances. You know, you say, yeah, sure. Promo in Rania till the 15th of July 2026. TMM power to FDI said ready in crowd to move no adja to say yes. And check our crowns for Tiano channels. Abusian soon to turn take advantage. Now saying Ghana water for any year. It is a Oko toss in test tanker. Ube to me up if got to be their shesh or where you know. Let a bear and soon a ban one diet and straight into the syntax tank. It is a time when you use Luka crack, crowding at the idea, you know what I'm saying? 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It's the empire in Sue when you know. 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Now, I'll be count Syntes time. Was a strong, a tough. Yami Adamwa. Saturday, yeah. And now, your day. The Asempire FM UCL Fun Day 2026 no so eh she so abusha ya abra me nhia wo beba na me hye PSG si na me gyina mu denden den what I say e ko bo asna fo na against za ni ade ade against the ade iti anu 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Hey, Tijo. Yeah, I'm here. Na. 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You know what I'm saying? 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And unti, if it's a break on ano, uti mi e freyen, na fi ya viable. Kama. E Adum 106.3 FM, Ghana's number one radio station. All right, so yen sa kan yen first caller, e wa humana so. Yen enon to aso from here. Hello? Sorry, we've lost that. Yes, I'm try beam. Na fe. Yeah, she said the ABC Accra. Afa. Hello. Wow. Auntie, I'm coming easy now. Hello.
1: Hello.
0: Yeah. Afternoon.
1: Good afternoon,
0: Jerry. At
1: I'm
0: here to now pray. I don't need to miss me where you pa.
1: Okay. Let me show many them may be now.
0: Mm-hmm.
1: Naya.
0: Mo ho se ma warrior and now say more trim punana mawo.
1: No, onye she.
0: The other day, I'm going to be KK.
1: Yes. Tama ye to akola ni dino o se e ko ba be ko be fa so no ayi di a pre kon but e do tama o to akola ni dino e ko ka che me bi ta fo ne se ano ne tribe no o mo nye o ye no ken kra e en che obu en che o che na wa ye di a pre kon but e do tama ye to akola ni dino so fine make you attempt him and you be sad not say 3 years time sorry 3 months time obey bb but we seen it I can't be 3 years on yes but we're jealous and so
0: we're jealous as in
1: like you want to mean you be a casta head nam quadrant like in the way for and she na me chat like is it advisable say me man e kwan and I said they won't come be anche no be ache ho aso say be a be kon we yes I say want to be a kon we but who say me no be then I'm so na so jealous ba kola ne de me so wan hwen to hwen kakran kakran and I'm person me be sa counselor say with this and all then I may
0: and you say no wo no person hu say onko so ntwe na na sese
1: yes pese me ho say me ne no enko me ni obi fine me ni obi wo ho but then me a wo ye no I don't know so no person bra back na say because
0: those, okay so now you are dating someone else
1: I'm not dating like it's not dating
0: Uzi.
1: But I'm with somebody
0: Uzi. Yes. So how are you with the person? Is he kusi and kusi kose koden kode? Is he
1: so there? I just find out if something could be done.
0: No, but you want to find out if Abranti you have future with him, and now you are seeing someone else.
1: Yes, I'm seeing someone, but
0: me name. It's just all the when him you didn't hear to about who is all the end. Is he open day?
1: I said,
0: Ma papa counselor,
1: mama,
0: na me counselor, bro,
1: you mate. That's your last bye.
0: You. And here's you. I went to counseling. I feel I should say this. I go for. I'm for next one. Oh, sorry. You created issue to open up. And near my style is a but Yantra, hello.
2: Good afternoon.
0: Pepacho,
2: Nelly,
0: Pepacho, already you know, Dumna, Sayakasa, why, Mr.

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1: Okay, in the super said then accounts are him on
0: him. Me counselor say me the media me here no.
1: Edua na boy ne ya na so
0: yeah. 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Me ye bi da, but unu na wa mama ye bi.
1: Eye.
0: All do me a Christian, I have me pa.
1: Me pacho yate. 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Yate, yeah, the better person.

0: Hello.
1: Yeah, brother.
0: Yes, good afternoon. Me ba cho eat you.
1: So, me problem ni sir.
0: Mhm.
1: Me wife awo.
0: Mhm.
1: Ena ba before ana onyem no, me imagine sir, me the neighbor to me madam li. 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dana my wife we ya no up to now a year quote 2 months on to me and flare and for him with that so e bia akwara no ni o ti sen ana se o ma me ni o ti sen me on show interest ana ji se anjo mama na so 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I will be respond ni se okay ma ka sa wa te nti ama ade no e ha me ni nim de me nye sisi a
0: okay ise o problem ni na se e ha o ma me se o fa kula ni to papa and then
1: yeah according to me ma me no
0: I say abote abote
1: by decision I'm mistake here no
0: yeah
1: na woman na me cast a tell no so me de akula ni bet no I say onu so ain show interest say bi an for beflempo e buta akwara bi was next 2 months July ya be meme no but meme point ni say anka on to me frempo mbuta so e bi a like the okay no akwara no ne ho say any age but ato on show interest e word dem make eye ni mo nti ama akoya me problem
0: okay you had better counseling why
1: hello.
0: Yeah, the battle counseling. Why?
1: Okay.

0: Hello.
1: Hello, brother. Good evening.
0: Yeah, evening.
1: Yeah. Brother, if I saw me in your problem, I can't even say if I should catch you anything.
0: Me too.
1: I saw me, mommy.
0: Why then?
1: Me, mommy.
0: Oh, mommy.
1: Yeah.
0: Uh-huh.
1: Oh, yeah, you're a nipa thief.
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0: All right. 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Ti ebe shena. Ya connected with counselor Oscar Sweepy na fe and then come amount for Edibe Jaye no counselor timi ahwe aboye ewo eho ba ni nyina mu no yen kai wo say God will say wo pay quality fuel that gives your engine smooth performance there look no further borrow mu God service station be na beje God super XP we know it's of premium quality and it gives you the correct choice when buying regular fuel. God Super XP is fortified with a special additive that gives longevity to your engine. A more engine perform it to the max. While bro used to minimal fuel, but it takes you further. So just go fuel up your vehicle and enjoy the smooth ride with all the benefits. Yeah, I'll be near the fee. God Super XP. God Super XP. Also, Ophelia. Obefilia. Goyle. Good energy. And Eja. On also a dear tumbo cause ye a dear my aim. Ain't he a better na yene counselor to us? Hello, counselor.
2: Hello, Jerry.
0: Good afternoon, counselor.
2: Good afternoon.
0: Yamia Dumti, a yapa and a counselor on sway. 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
0: o de ye no
2: I don't know why I'm more at check or say or see him sending in a the association and got some of the catching penny for but a year too late. Say it will see them penny for the advice of the manager among one two penny feeling. Then they can call their mother and speak with them because it looks like on Papa Granim to our bread. They die within our own country, no, because I'm more than Papa and Kashi. So on Papa, so you know, on those own country.
0: Yeah, same.
2: She called their mother in the presence of. Hey, there's no way we see any more. Now, we're not moving anywhere.
0: Okay. You move on now. Abraham, to your friend, he said, "Abraham, neiri, any mono. Or your nadrin says or what? Or the abufano ever to the boss? I want to know. I think so. Any age, juma. Now, because of this, you know." O discuss it with eh madam na o person ko de akola no eto no e na say e kwan wo sa na na o yeso uwa then he can go ahead and I'll see you na enumu no awo wo ye no afi obi hu anan say ne maame e jiji 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banu mu enti ama na adwen ye ne tutu kakra here's the case already no no so anya informing about say ode akura no betu no. And then on the other hand, Utimu say, the family is not happy, especially the mother say, or the abofrano koto sa ama menona, enye ne papa na, or the abofrano, ebetunu su, uhiya advice.
2: Terry, akwara niye ni niba.
0: Mm-hmm.
2: Asa na ye intu ubi edi. So, office dynamics na se sa, he should take his decision name his child.
0: Mm-hmm.
2: Yes, anybody. I don't know why, but one guy's around here.
0: Yeah.
2: You are promising people. In the first place, woman and no cancer, any boss or they are going to know. Be any reasons into no cancer? There should be a reason. If you have a reason to say, oh, you won't buy a person into Jerry.
0: Yeah.
2: And I mean, won't buy a person into Papa Bills. There should be a reason. That reason, as it's on, that reason or assassin. Because or catch a woman tell or didn't buy better. No, no expecting a woman in the woman be fair friend, we don't be sacrana. That was expecting. So me the make catch say I call any bar. As we speak, per your kind be a moon to a very dean. This office say woman no person need to need no dynamics and said the way to know. And no we will take a decision. But there was a reason why no person near Kwanani to mamo. That reason asesan and also beside him. Asesan. And then or catch a woman say, or person didn't to know. There no person or especially woman in here. What is that or catch a woman or woman who is a Kwanana see na? There are people who have been named after people who are Mkwamuni.
0: Yeah.
2: Eh, people who are the battle because Nipanoni or Tribe. Ah, now, dear, there are two men for Oscar, ni Paul, ni Wino. I don't know. Say a man for that to talk about Obian or more.
0: Mm-hmm.
2: See, maybe he was expecting, say, or catch the boss in the bedroom. The woman will be overexcited.
0: Mm-hmm.
2: Oh, she'll be overexcited now. If the woman who are crying, she said, yeah, no, yeah, my man, yeah, I'm not
0: doing
2: it. You see, that I couldn't over. They will say, oh, we will not be too beer. So, Nipa, we or Nipa sake. Be a Nipa, no integrity. Be a Nipa, you be or yeah, what status of society.
0: Yeah.
2: If you feel them, they are going to now one day, we will acquire. There should be a reason.
0: Mm-hmm.
2: I don't think the reason of the two mom, you know, is because he was expecting the woman to be pregnant. There should be a reason. The sad reason in society there, mama, the reason, the fact that the woman is pregnant, and may a hindrance. You name Obi after Obi for a reason. Very important.
0: Yeah.
2: And yet because we need a juma, I didn't think I would take his decision, no. To the extent, say, oh, my micro, I see, see, now see that, you know. DNT, so I reason, assistant. So, assistant idea, why are you, because woman on fair will be sacrificed after 2 months. What were you expecting the woman to do? What, now she says, woman, baby, now, me person, catch her, no. So, when you're excited about it, am I going to change my mind? These are questions you also be sound. But so why would you tell person two with it? Because Nipano is hard working. Because Nipano is integrity. Because Nipano is state of society more. You go ahead and do it.
0: Mm-hmm.
2: But to say, woman, 2 months on frame, no person woman on your day. Right? I'm crying your bar. Choose what you want to do because I'm
0: over.
2: Mm.
0: Right. So your next issue, you know, lady, your phrase, on any boyfriend, oh, eh, na, oh, yeah, enter na, ne half sister, no, any eh, twin sister, no, I worry. Na, on any tie, Eddie, I grow like, I say, like in a humorous way, or yeah, no, so, more you could see about mumu, a pie, you know, it's, you know, yeah, now the year, rough, and Tibu, I say, or one, eh, no, why, or no, cry to me, Fred. Eh or no lady we as a owen cause you and half know how it you know is it my worry would be so they half no county baby I will be a nebra why like you know that thing or the yeah rough sir it is yes I don't know you know or no any boyfriend also no I taking it to a different level I'm the boyfriend or air accusing to say she is sleeping with a and the sister no ekunu no ama answama any pum a kofun 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
2: so so say her the only one dani so so dey ham e dey no tin baby if she feels that they were going to hano one ono say hano that's what she say you say hano so you be been how then you reverse it don't say guy need your can say be hano guy need your catch say call dani now so see woman condition say don't be say the why in how and you have conscience they know what dani it doesn't matter what the guy says and then you move on with your life. But as we speak, you know, Onono say I didn't hand. After the guy, he says, Danny, Onono say no mean Danny, because we could go in man to public. And if you don't go and talk about it, it's a stance in the middle of the day. But at the end of the day, you know, Onono say I didn't have the how. The how, oh, Danny, I didn't know, then you move on. Move on. Oh, I'm sorry, the truth of the matter is that se obi ka sam to so na atem no kan nyane kware ya no ye Kristo no gane manyam e modua so obi ka sam to so either sound in the court. Tokata defamation. So I can't summon to me soon. To me, it's really court. Let me prove it. Say, my sister couldn't do that. To me, prove it. Mama court, no. I seek relief from the court. So when you are here, Sadia, who then man yami if you believe in yami? Because I cry on the wall. But also, what could be a if I know CCC? Also, said anyhow. Madam, how are go and reverse it so that you can have your peace and then you move on to your life. You move on to your life. Oh, mommy can't say being to them. Be warrior. And sometimes, no, people are married. Oh, warrior. And obi warrior. Conversation, you are just on Paninya. That is the genesis of their problems. Problem needs start here because need sister ni why ni kunu worry no. And I won't say joke be oh ha or so cut no. And yam won't say ni sister ni kunu to be quiet say half warranty bra. You see when we are married some conversations be oh ha and no you know won't worry a different matter. But the moment you marry. And you respect the sanctity of marriage. Third parties omunka aware no no. No me be oyinka for example.
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2: Yeah. No, be who you are, see. Yeah, you're the one to say.
0: And there.
2: Who do you want you?
0: I'm going to tell you.
2: How? Based on what?
0: Yes, counselor.
2: Yeah, why are you here? No. Yeah, I can't try because you're teaching people to come our language, you say, our wife. You see, we are not measured about the things we say when we are married. Because when we are married, you know, among four emotions are involved. And the insembi wa, oh, because obi kwa wa eno ni iri wa ni kuru wa. Some part of it is in the body. You need to be found some koka.
0: Yeah.
2: Yes. Some part of the body. You need to be found some koka. But yeah, you know, we don't respect. I didn't even know why we are in tears here. Marriage is sacred. Marriage is a covenant relationship. Emotions are involved. It is all worry will be sister. You know, your trainer. How can your sister's husband say, half no, and if I know your DNA? Why? Ni sister no. I don't know, can you say, ah? They say, you're worried. You cannot be speaking like that. Let's be measured. Married people, let's behave like we are married. Ni enkasa ye. Because marriage is sacred, it's a covenant relationship. And tuna, oh worry, who know yere nama, who been to me, but funny some boy, and I say, who couldn't go home, who to me, but you know, maybe. Because oh, yes, happen. Anybody is not sure, what is happening? So, all those who are good here. You know what, Bono? Say, honey, conscience, on reverse it. And she should move on with her life because the guy doesn't trust her. Guy ain't good in the public. But so if he's a guy ain't good in the mass, only court. In public, say, what can't same way go be so any inquiry to me per relieve way to court. Not guy ain't court, no court to court, maybe a woman say only need that. Other than that, as we speak, only on the conscience, say, Hano. In the conscience, say, Hano, no. On reverse, whatever it is, no move on with your life. All I'm saying is that when we are married, you know, yeah, you're careful the things we say to the opposite sex. And I say, and I, they we are, and then they will address it, and they may see you move them away. No. No. Because amount of emotions are involved. But we are calling Nigeria Nama, or Bafu from Huna, no better time, no Kinsha, Niriko Kasija, Nasabi Nimans and Mu. All those things. If you don't want to marry, only you'll be a whore, and you want to marry the person, marry the person, so the other people too will be there, they will be free. But you cannot choose somebody, and then you want to still be there with somebody, not only bone, come on, now seriously. As if I go in a moody. Let's respect our marriages. Marriage is sacred. Respect the sanctity of it. No be any peace. Now, mom, worry, no money, the umbrella.
0: All right, so your final one, no. Lady no afraid say na one a brand TB ehshehe ho onye no ke onye hwe I say omunhia omho amprantwen mu na anu na nyinse ba mu e na oye se wo de ontun bo as na omo amamre mu ni de oba anyem onye ne ho ade nti se owo a omo to akola ni din na na wa fa so na che se wa ye ne ho ade preko time no so ye ma ye beto abofriend din a ekoye child naming kwa marriage bi ambe. And now, I share the boss in 3 months' time. Obeshena, I'm waiting me a while. 3 months, no. Now it's been 3 years. I've been friended 3 years. Still, no, and also ain't me, man. So, into a share the econo. And I'll catch and say, with Musa and Yadi, I'll be bashing to a bear. I'm on Tom Wasna, who be unfine anyway. And on your branch and the cans, I'm out telling Wansi. And so, yet, who said there's too much. Jealousy, ebi wa branti mu se ohunu se woni obi kra nante ana bibia na ne buafu ye nema bia enhyeda nam kwan mu just because we hunu in a way and I want to so a be ware no so a unso onye wadwen so be ware no ne kase mu nsuru na wo kase wahia obi fofo obi nso ewo na brabom enso so no asɛ ba ko no eguso eye jealous of the movement near the net, you know. She needs advice, say, or goose on the war banner. Hey, beer, on course, won't share any more, say, Uncle Nono, and a bit me at na, and now, so no, said the way, ah, inquisition, unya and a chi dinner. A crabbin will beat me up fast to cut him off, Nessa, jealousy, seven or not, almost waiting me a movie on with his life.
2: The lady has to be truthful to herself. So you truthful. Or so you truthful.
0: Mm-hmm.
2: Or see, as I know, you'll be caught out. Will she be?
0: Me cry me yes, I stress on that. Or she, and yes, I would be sitting on here. And I'm saying,
2: see that she's be truthful to herself. So guy no pedia, and only gun in town. On train time again, baba be wine. So that's what. So guy no penwa. Cause she'll be mommy can venture. First on one him. No worry. Or some between whatever. I can name your bear worry. One worry. Or see man another 3 months. One worry.
0: It's been 3 years.
2: 2 years. Hey, madam. Bien quoi? Bien ici. Bien ici. Say. Who said many of being number jealous? How did you measure the jealousy in him? Who had no measure? How did you know, say, when you've been number or you're jealous? Where? How did you know that? Who had no who yet? Say, many of being number, they were young, or you know, saying, I can tell you that lady, she has not moved on emotionally since she's attached to the guy. Now, so when dissolves her emotional attachment to me. Not guy now worry no, because it's been 2 years. No worry will be here when your problems. Emotionally no, still why you attached to the guy? Ne bani papa no. The guy too only ready to be worry no. And I mean yes here. You know because when you oppress someone, or see you and yes say the view this and that and that. No, madam, it's either you are in it, you are in it, or you moved out. This issue of me new biao, me whatever, you don't worry me coming in, but or you're jealous, about what? Or you're near it. When you be war, on your kuno, madam, get it. When you be war, nipan on your kuno. When you be war, nipan in your yere. But I've seen that you are still emotionally attached to the guy. Work on that thing before you go into any relationship. Because 1 year, sir, no one deserves her emotional attachment. You know, it doesn't matter who you marry. Even if it takes 10 years, na gani kaso si siya dawayero do babe wari. Want you no be jani panako wari no. You see, and 1 year, sir, ubi babe sofa. Dissolve that emotional attachment to the guy before you even think about any relationship. 1 year ready now done too much. It's because of me wari wanting 1 year, sir, no. And the tobu. None in the traffic, I can say. Since here, I'm going to say, it's been 2 years, I'm going to promise, no. Maybe I'm giving you to the end of this year. One may worry me, I'll move on. Once you are doing that, you are working on your emotions. So that, uko. This issue of, as if you're hanging in, no. It can be, that it has potential to destroy your marriage. The embassy says, "See, I got an casino for the next 2 years. No issue will be. Nipane dono. Oh, you see, this is what happens. That's why only you be nam now dono. Check say nipane dono anas on dono. No new be here. No nipane ko wari no. What is the nipane your dono? But because emotionally no, undeserved is that relation with nipane papa no. Why fin you be one alone? The nipane was say, oh, okay, don't worry, me oh, nam me sorry. See, I'm ready. We push your phone. So matter tonu mano. See. So who deserves that emotional attachment now? The nipani ba with that sir approach now. Why finish here? Why finish? Even if you don't leave your husband, you start having things with that person outside your marriage. So my advice to her is emotional, no, still attached to the guy. Untunable. Not in intransi. No one can say, see. No one deserves it emotionally from the guy. Now I feel the BDI is clear no. Before we go into any relationship, I don't know. 1 year, sir, we'll be on the bend and TBR, no. Never be brave along the line because anytime the guy shows up, no. 1 year, the problem is there. Dissolve yourself emotionally from the guy. Say, what do you want? Please. Say, what do guy now? When you be on the Nanti. Madam, say, stay, what do guy now? When you be on, because who could more be lead? Who could lead you be on? Who leading on? You didn't on any pan by emotionally attached to you. Now after that, you know, obisu ba, and now Papa, Obani Papa ba. So why you ready to be worried now? Why you here? You are going to break somebody's heart. So please make sure, say, or don't a woman on a call because it looks like still no done. Don't you ready there? Make no be unconnante. Don't do that. Other never hurt you be until the time who says see and there. My ADD, it looks like you need to be worried until I'm moving on with my life before you go into any relationship. Don't go and be in any relationship to be a. So, according to Papa, show up. The probability is high. Don't do that. Don't go into any relationship. Make sure that emotionally you have dissolved everything you have with the guy, then you can move on with your life. But for now, my advice is to make no bianco nanti because it looks like guy no say no, or don't know woman no, or wakumimu. And one thing here, you hurt another person.
0: All right. Counselor, we are better was if
2: yeah, as I said, there will be an Uncle Sripi TV, SIRIPITV on YouTube. Subscribe to the channel. Be part of the community. SIRIPITV on YouTube. So that you release the videos now, you have access to them. SIRIPITV on YouTube. Subscribe and be part of the community. Yeah, Nyanku Bunshirubia.
0: Oh, yeah, also, Counselor. So that was Counselor Oscar Sripi. And you're saying it, Kano. You're done, I say, sir, and then so. Our confessions are so. 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
0: As I want your man, we need to go to our man. I'm jogging. I'm trying to holiday, right? I'm trying to go. Over.
2: Well, well, well, well, well. Please, Ayergated Sports. A perfect program, perfect engagement. 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So listen to Alligator stop. You grow old and you die old. Thank you.
0: Thank you too. 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
3: 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I'm listening and I'm here. God bless you.
0: Bless you too. Langabel.
4: Ladies and gentlemen, my name is Joseph Langabel, king of the Jews, the chief general for the national team. I irrigated soap at Doom FM, number one, the old Ghana. If you jealousy go quench, observers are worry, believers are enjoy. I irrigated sports. No sympathy for the cripple. After the criminal war, take it to the dancers. 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
0: Sisi.
5: Other for me, didn't this Sisi Chum. 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
0: Kwame akwaba.
6: Kwame jo so.
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6: well. I've
0: seen
6: it. I'm
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6: Man, you know, you know, you know,
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6: ma e wiase na djuma sikwa ku se ma menye na djuma to be wi na djuma na nkofo ye wuwu a na jeso djuma ben wa ye
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6: some of the videos you watch you go like how are these people going to survive kwaku miti he menye engineer Misene minim sene ya kwan minim road construction ho hwe ba kwaku metima katemani atra abo hotspot be 10 ah enso to 10 minutes kra e ho be yiri men ko fie ma sey ya na meye na bossa makumako 10 eh mi nya obi ano minim wan nyina ntikwaku ntia pani fo nim de minim ya na
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6: ensuo na toma new york yiri no e bi na toy wa hanki asa
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6: Mr. Mensa.
0: Shabri over there,
6: sir. I'm on my YouTube.
0: Where they have a Bian Suena, where they so be dance you. Where crowd they say, Kuya?
6: Umra YouTube.
0: A whole community. All the buildings, a whole na, in Sua Fanny now, what they say, to window level. Me see, a day ago, to window level.
6: Ni moto air corner, or Kitamoto ni moto ne co. As a man for a call wire, and one of the, hey, maybe you had any Pedro no
0: two.
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6: O kwa ku hwe kwa ku hwe.
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6: Kwa ku hwe.
0: Ubi Benz.
6: For se cars and kwana e zaro. A we na o church no. O bon wo se for sale. For sale.
0: You see me I keep saying one thing oh. Ebia.
6: Ey.
0: Ode. ebi ento because of baby authentic. I've been saying it. I say me ensuo to to aso ho anwan kra years a ebi mba me fie but obekohwe nt se wey ebi a wo de ade akoma obi o community bi mu o ebi a wakosere obi a wo ba wo
6: e
0: na wa sia wey wo kwan so na wo ka ensuo de wo kwa wa bra wo tim
6: I mean e dangerous yes yes say because yana so ye de me
0: yes yes
6: kunim se ba ba kota ma kunim da ba ti akwa na ajo
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0: chali bigger this it is out feel mu a obɛ dada
6: en kwa be ofia wo fie bia ni ga na akwara nim
0: chali
6: If you be anywhere, what gun ha call any fuel? The same call you don't fire. I'm better than school and if you now go in our chess wall.
0: Hey, a mobile.
6: What could engineers in Yeni? And now I'm running
0: with the M1 say,
6: can I see what you say? The Mimi Bank crack 20 years. Me yet more so can you and a yiri and that's yiri and the yaw nipper be a one junior or bet me a coma castle. Oh, can I see a yiri at you? Yen you went to a new entua. A bit engineers in any ho. And I say a foresight in yenny. And I say, can
0: no, no, but you see, maybe that's the problem. Maybe. The other day, Obi the paper be. I think, sir, I don't know if it's a daily graphic who says one and one at times. Yeah, yeah, a daily graphic. Date, you know. Mammy trying to say me who aha April or say Monday April 18 1960
6: yeah
0: show now front page of the Daily Graphic
6: or say
0: when the rains came to Accra
6: and I have
0: caption all them all and I have chop picture and flood the nipper JJ mu a cast all near the
6: end
0: what I say 1960 Yes,
6: 1960.
0: 18th April
6: 1960. I'm sorry for
0: So with this,
6: and I
0: 2026.
6: Article 1960. Yeah,
0: because sometimes now, mommy, on share on your not be so be share. Come now, men's all bed.
6: I'm gonna put me on. I'm come fraud once. Make a fraud
0: once. Are you serious?
6: Why, Kwaku?
0: Are you serious?
6: You didn't come for fraud.
0: Now you're doing what? None. The same paper, no.
6: Yeah.
0: There's another. Hey, come she be anymore? And it's me up and I'm saying, hey,
6: your mother,
0: same date now, April 18, 1960, Daily Graphic, right? Apart from when the rains came to Accra, no? And I'm child baby, so I say, fast train services planned. Fast train services
6: planned.
0: 1960.
6: They
0: planned on having fast trains. We'll create you. Any reliable train back across this country.
6: Good.
0: When I saw the paper, I was like, really?
6: 1960 paper.
0: 1960 paper. I was shocked upon seeing this. Fast train services planned.
6: And I said, but one castle by a window.
0: Hey,
6: but my castle by a name of you.
0: This is serious.
6: Sky train one cup on the ground.
0: Mary Hakaba.
7: So, what is a baby? Kaka says reincarnation.
6: Ah, so we know what I'm sorry.
7: When you will be wounded, I'm sorry. The city tonight is in Ghana.
0: Hey,
7: Opa in 1983. 84,
0: mm-hmm.
7: 85, 86, sabe pimene. O the time I owe ye owe.
6: Ba.
7: Shane sa.
6: Bakwaku.
7: Ba
6: flooding there. It's getting worse.
0: It is no.
6: I've lived in a couple for 25 years.
0: What we are experiencing now. It's not like
7: previous what, years.
0: Yes, because yeah, those days, you know. Ah, and so timid to be sound.
6: 3 days.
0: You fifth year, Saturday. Now you're back down, eh?
6: waterways was your yes and it's an ba yebe kochichi fish a de ba to babyana CP a one construction pioneers for no near barbe chicha yet we trust why to walk blue lagoon sakaman a one now and so and so no na and yet to say nay dear you ah a twa na a crophonia baby na castle crant me go you
7: like that
6: and
7: then almost see that since you
6: ah.
0: I'm saying,
6: Sampanifonia ya hona mu no kra is getting worse
7: why yemu yempanimfoni bi ayone se omoye o madwe se chinchina ba bi nsuo fo mbeto nto ha man krofo sisi adan
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0: ahemfo no yen kola
6: ba ba uzo company for ya ka se ka bi aba aba mu panifo
7: so headdresser is
0: serious oyiri yado yado Rose Minister on ne checks no ye ye ni ade ade we dey e ye ne hwana no hia e hwa no onam ese so timi puti san krofo no to check ah I don't know why mama mo atete krofo wo poku asin san mo road use wa and now look at what they are doing on the motorway
6: say the poku asin here abotre
0: masa
7: when she side also ka bi agu
0: je ade apapa ne ye ne de anyo because we hwe unim say enra traffic no straight from Temane Bani na chese o jai masa jai
6: kwaku
0: ah
6: what him say yeah
0: the diversion sa why na pass am yo anti wudim
6: e so na toku so
0: i cast ni na anti min kwa ai motor ni so aye choke no na ni say baby why diversions no unti min kwa even 2 kilometers you can't
7: eh
8: highway.
0: You can't. Why?
6: Cape Coast as if it was highway.
8: Highway, no, no. Highway, no,
6: I say. And I said, there's any highway, there's a waterway.
5: Yes,
6: yes, so. Hey, what
0: are you doing? I have seen it. I have seen it.
6: You're a wall.
5: Hey, the highway need the honey.
6: Now, well, nobody can do go through this. Nobody is right senses or drive through this.
0: Mr. Mpadu was sending me. You know, was there by a main train train across the HM of Biffy?
6: Oh, no, what more doing today? I was like, I know. Is there another hotel?
0: Really?
6: Ah, now go back.
0: It's baby, I'm making me no
6: Kodana. Oh, we're ready.
8: But I'm always speaking this whole home too. Papa Bibiana, my bit of a ball
6: player. And the account.
8: Assembly.
6: And the account.
8: And the account.
6: Oh, you wanted them one of
7: them. Hey, who are they?
0: A man, Trazo.
6: Oh, damn.
7: Sure. Every time you're a young
6: instrument, no more.
7: Sounds.
6: This year, I must say, aswai phone so be a muso. Aswai phone e chia unje denga.
0: Omo chia. Nasa na me ma so e kura omo buy.
6: Omo ni abi chia. Koko mo ni omo chia kaka.
0: Yeah. But omo se kwa nesi unti no. Kwaku,
6: I'm on the fourth.
8: I'm on the
6: MC. I'm on the MC.

0: adwoa so tie
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0: oyi ma ye je so launch book
1: yeah launch ni book na
2: mo ya na na phone na airport but oyi ma ye je ni famu dia ma ni phone na
0: airport date ni I think say 7 June yeah Sunday 7 June
1: 7 June yeah ye be kwako support
0: e
1: me
0: national theater
1: or there be a specific place be or ye no
0: No, the exhibition hall.
2: Exhibition hall at the National Theatre.
0: Yeah. Book no. A title here. Life Beyond Opinions.
2: Life Beyond Opinions.
0: Yeah.
2: By
0: Life Beyond Opinions.
2: By Ohima Oyeje.
0: By Ohima Oyeje, aka Harry Ajua Owusukusi, okay. Mrs.
2: Jeje Rasta. Ice Bar. CEO.
0: Ebusuedu aya na mokujana amaye on the 7th of June. 3:30 p.m. Ewo exhibition hall. Ediwaku
2: announcement to be aba. Now you see a video there. And I don't know ATA. Or say announcement. If you stay in Kasua and at Accra now, please find a place to sleep. Old barrier is flooded. Who will house
0: old
2: me?
0: Old barrier, I know even.
2: Any more Accra no.
0: Oh, okay.
2: Or say who will house me in Accra? So your bad there.
0: Hey.
2: Number E M out. Na mi fa nko ma brajeri.
0: Wa ache be bi odi afa.
2: Afrika ho so be be bi ada. Opani ada.
1: Opani ayi video na na wo hwe no. For the ma African. 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
2: A New Town de hota yiri.
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0: e serious o
2: dabio eh
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2: dabio mi nso ko tenso na famu we le kwaku ase force bel be 20 na yachi egumu o
0: we o say I spent 3 hours in the traffic between West Hills and Wager
2: ay
0: look at this place
2: what is Wager 3 hours you
0: how
2: honko
0: how
1: obi se asha ma de o ma lift e you know ban no
0: And I make us a hot day, no. So much as because time wa yeah, your crowd mo buy hono. It's been like 3 or 4 weeks ago.
1: Oh, okay.
0: And mo buy nothing on that. You mo buy
1: it. Itura temadie na so.
0: Any mo kasa ya
1: na. Ah,
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1: had we. Saturday umi over ba e ti abana.
2: Yeah. Oh, Saturday na umu wie e na na no mo wie.
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0: Come up
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2: We are bowling area ko kwame.
3: Make us say has a
1: book of Fico Hotel.
0: Fico
1: Hotel tama komti 3.
0: Yes, I rest kakra ni boy so ya da true.
1: Yeah,
0: we mu ye.
1: Sister Ampoma Jemfi.
0: Yeah.
1: Jofico Hotel. Saturday we the whole day no. Enyina ebe o Jofico Hotel.
2: Havana ho.
1: Eni wo kra
0: be ko. Dabi all come to 3.
1: Sir,
0: ati Havana I wo come to.
1: If you no pa kosi anwumre o.
2: Okay.
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2: 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Se se no sa show no ndin bo bo a 4 a.m. kra no
0: man. 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
1: Wow.
0: E ke se du wedi.
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1: 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Obi se bibi e kan se.
2: O se.
1: Eh wa se, o ma ko se prekunam.
0: Ma ma oda.
1: O ma oda. One eyi, are you 5 na?
0: Oh, am do taye. This is not the first time.
1: Eti e se du wedi.
0: O mo ni mu yo mo de pa.
1: Do fi ko ho no. Rooms ni said that also but aye hume why because me person munyina mko akohwe jofi ajeri dia dance
0: o ada enye na na make
3: say yeah
0: oh won susu ada
1: e ko si 3
0: ti abana o ko 9
1: ti abana de se munsha
0: ta ma abana so ko 3 won susu say ntinya mo 3 enye problem o de say o person o ba
1: but one is a community na we be she we o say kesi san so say
3: one
1: na o ko 2 na ko 3 but me go one na na o ko 4 say na o
2: 9 ma we awen
0: enye wadwen e na ye enkrom adwen
3: I'm
1: going
3: to go to the
0: house. I'm going to go to the house.

0: make no mistake. Communities need to aso. Ena ebi oho a won say ebi eye say en ebi won anim say. So what I say? Baby to say we.
1: Won sana di eye say ni say kra mi hwa de kra
0: ba. Mami cho. Ufi community 7.
1: Mhm.
0: 8 ni e to aso.
1: Baby
0: from committee what member? T. Na committee 1, committee 1. Ufi committee 1 na o ba committee 2.
1: Mhm. Na o ko say.
0: Ufi committee 2 aba committee 3.
1: A po clinic
0: county 3.
1: A hon ya 5.
0: A po clinic. Ufi ufi 3 hona. Eh?
1: Mhm.
0: Ubetimi al.
1: Rampa hono.
0: No aba county 5.
1: Na rampa so buo be no ma bobo no that side.
2: Na se nkruma de no anhye ne hwe se.
0: Da bi e yes anete wo.
2: 1 2 3.
0: Ye wo e to ato aso. But won um se de ete no. Eh?
1: Me be chose de
0: o si se. Wo ye e wa se Bianca o ko se ya do fu an na o ko to David. That's not how David.
1: Say say na nkruma hye hade no.
0: Yes
2: I. O hye hye ne say.
0: Me ni de no de be che wa. No ano de be che.
2: No shame no kwan.
0: No ano de be che. No
2: shame no kwan.
3: Aba vo so kuta ni mo.
0: Hey, okay. Or His Mercy Evangelical Church. I see may your day be wrapped in joy, love, and the beautiful memories. From the entire Taylor and Amankwetia family.
1: Oh, my house, a coach, yes, and maybe Anna.
3: I have a coach,
1: coach,
3: coaches are hired to be fired.
2: But a story. Se coach o papa mo dey dey me ensa na mapam no last season mo to say come correct
1: last season omo
3: kwana ka to say third in the ball
1: omo dey for eh na dey what african what your preference
3: na nka wan
1: make catch say african he has ni okrumo a ye kan mu anfi
3: na fine boy say what go process my dem you know team dem no support
2: yes
1: mo chat o be
3: no
1: kan problem
3: david
2: ya kan mo call lesson ntwa so
3: o ye guy why guy eh dey has
1: guy yankee oh
3: You have a cousin LGBT.
2: We are coming.
1: And yes, any kind of
3: name. I don't see a kiwa yakio.
1: Kwaku, mami fa opinion ebra obeboye e wo hasu fuk entudwa.
3: We, u ko tudwa ne betran ko anko bi. Wo fa na bra ba amoda.
1: Ono ni o, is o ko UK kra. They were visa dada.
3: Wo dey kwere wo join ko UK.
1: Gigi Dramani, obeni obo 34 matches wo hasu fuk. Ena onya eye 13 wins.
3: Wey.
1: 6 losses.
3: Wey.
1: Na draw no.
4: Video bi eni.
1: Obo draw makuma ku 16.
0: Mhm.
1: O concede 15 goals and o share 25 goals. Mhm. Into open record no. Ukraine. Wa muni ho ani mu ase de. The last time o coach team kase bi o Ghana na yekotoko o de G League. But Sabio
0: Ei, so ei na am
1: say. Enyo baby a na ma ne nam so mfa yen kwan a.
0: A traffic situation na me say get it. Bad.
3: Oh, somebody been said they get it.
0: Bandes.
1: Mhm.
0: Bandes say
1: ono ye gari, wo ko de beba ma yen aswa hwe no. Na o de ne ne nam nkurase.
0: Oh, say ei my two mo so hwe ma no ne ade a. Yeah, all the bad entertainment hall.
3: Mark two here no no be.
0: Where am the ba entertainment hall? Every weekend we are
1: doing. Let's say Nigeria didn't remember that.
0: Oh, mom, when the band is ready now.
1: Eh, who could have been
0: but I say, Okoti, I say, Osha, that we buy.
3: Bandes, Okoti,
0: Bandes, what to on crano?
1: Upon we say crano.
0: Oh,
1: why should I
0: be here?
1: Nigeria,
0: Bandes.
1: Bread.
0: Oh, there be now. Do be brand so baby. So then, Bandes Gary mix. Anna
3: Bandes Gary mix.
0: Anna Bandes 4-in-1. Oh, there. What?
3: Open me into.
0: Wait, I saw the big bag. Now you tell me, who you create here?
3: Yeah,
0: oh, far man.
1: Oh, guys, I'm not even. I go push.
0: Or say, well, what to grab? Or say, consider it done.
1: Hey, no, you are no. Hey, no, hey, no offense.
0: But I'm not trying to grab. Bandes. Or try holiday. Or try there. And for much now, why? Would any other day be able to
1: do that? Man, say, time we produce, I say, on your question. Oh, for you say, say,
0: oh, send that new office, you are a new town, so I.
1: Man, there's a bomb, I'm
0: not sure. Oh, no, it's me, I'm fine.
3: Very sexy.
0: Mouthful.
3: Obani, kabo emo didiye, but mami nyana ni kakreb di chese.
0: Bandex say or the boxes of garri mix ebe bread on Friday.
3: Friday.
0: Yeah,
3: Friday.
0: Friday.
3: On Friday. Friday.
0: Friday.
3: Night. 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
3: Ye de Kristo aka se nya do e wo.
1: Yesu die na nka sa frem so no ani ku pa no ne ma. Abani.
2: Yeah.
1: Eti ye personal criticism ni nche a wo mu.
2: Okay.
1: Nche a Mr. and Mrs. Obin.
2: Yeah.
1: Georgia phones. Na yenchia Mr. Ben Dankwa.
2: Yeah.
1: Yes. Tema oil refinery.
2: Yeah. And you watch Mr. Ben Dankwa there. Maybe so.
3: And Ben Dankwa.
2: Tie, Mankasa. Watch ya Mr. Ben. There you go. So watch ya Mr. Ben Dankwa there.
1: My friend must share
2: yan ka. Maybe any night. Yes, I
3: know. So cause I remember.
2: Ha, tie Mr. William Ofori.
1: Ofori. Yeah.
3: Namesake
2: do. Yeah. Yeah,
1: Mr. and Mrs. Azu, Tamaski,
2: Tamaski,
1: say, I'm here, my men, that's it. A dance a boa,
2: yeah,
1: Yeah, Now, oh, may you finish shopping?
2: Oh, and also Accra, ho sa.
1: Accra, ho, yeah. Okaino.
2: Oh, ada mekano pa. Mekano pa. Yeah.
1: No, me I answer. Yes.
3: And Antimage.
1: City and city. Na eye Vida Ankuma.
2: Yeah. ADB.
1: ADB Room Road Central. Na eyi opani.
3: Omo ja some na so ba ha che.
1: Opani so osha ho.
2: Opani US.
3: Opani US so
1: aye. Aso be fi acha na.
3: I'm cruising.
1: Wait, Nana Pokuso, US, Waba. Oba Ghana.
2: Ono se kaso aboga zao.
1: Eh, ono se ono se kaso aboga. Ono be se ekomu ho na. Eho ye ne depa.
2: Oba obi kaso za. O rede I say mamenchia eye Dixon of eye Norway Oslo. Oba down.
1: Okay.
2: And then and then I will call back.
1: Okay.
2: Na
1: Oba I didn't know am
2: eh. Na na se nka Oba. Mhm. And na time ni biti no say eto da.
1: Yeah,
2: time no time. I feel any ban no so enti we kra na say me me to an wo. Ba bia na wo be buti no. Charlie sa ai harmonia ho ho no. Emu ye pa o. Oh, that building here come come home there be see say is a jolu e ho no.
1: Oh, okay, okay.
2: Very nice piece. But eh wanna ko
3: buti. Say this ka no mu di.
1: Me to chema Charles T.
2: Harmonia residency.
1: Charles T so America.
2: New Jersey.
1: Oh, na here. Sister Yvonne.
2: Sister Yvonne. Obama papa bi.
1: Yeah.
3: Fantastic woman.
1: Nani ati.
2: Obi so de aba say what about ayi? Am so uzi no person of Zizi baby.
3: Oh, uzi. Oh, Zizi
1: baby. Zizi baby an kasa na oka hambo.
2: I know the wine is Z, like that I Z.
3: Papa uzi so won.
1: Uzi so your
4: person akachi. Uzi.
2: About 3 weeks ago no ba.
1: So okay.
3: Some person we are casting into the main get one because I just say you mean no.
1: Mr. Godwin Tamaklu.
2: Yeah, Puma Energy.
1: Mr. Godwin Tamaklu. Ono so baby obi a na you
2: to check. Man.
3: And you call oil for what
2: you. Ono cry last cry yes enka membra una.
3: Total
2: and say me go yeah. Oh.
1: Osho na ya.
2: Mr. Godwin Tamaklu. And na me to change so farma. Dr. Edubu Atin. End point to Mupatik. Yeah. Dr. Boateng, we teach a man up.
1: No, no, I will get this here, and I say.
2: Hmm, say, or let me tell you,
1: bro.
2: Let me say, or not, they are said, you are
1: right. Say,
2: now what they say, yeah.
1: It's only true, I'll be real.
2: Say, it will be, yeah. I thought that I'm on me. Come
1: on.
2: Oh,
1: I mean,
3: oh, I'm not 40 years old.
2: Debbie, hey, Debbie, go away. And tell that.
1: Say, make a man quote, Mr. Boa, 4 years, I'm a mere. Would they?
2: You're not called by tea. Don't tell you what, eh? I had told that, no, ma'am.
1: So, any panamid me win.
2: Oh, and I'm a noble call. Because here, now one day I hear cocoa. We. My mammy, Miss Mijina Linda Dosa, I'm a man.
1: What kinds of
2: opening? Now, send your prayer, you know.
1: And I can send it 299. Don't
2: Apostle said, today is my son's birthday.
1: Oh, wow.
2: His name is Alex Kunedu.
1: Hey,
2: yeah, wish him a very happy birthday with much love for me.
1: And yeah,
2: from Apostle,
1: you're so happy birthday. Yeah, I'm going to go to the house.
2: Happy birthday to Lydia inside Minnesota in the United States of America. May God grant you success in everything you do as you celebrate this special day.
1: Albert, so
2: much love to you from Albert.
1: Mr. Bonda. Your friends, communications director, Ghana Movie Awards.
2: Charlie. No, no, no, no, no, no,
3: no, no, no, no,
1: no,
3: no, no, no, no, no, no, no, no,
1: no,
3: no, no,
4: no, no, no, no, no,
3: no, 2.3 million was spent on cleaning services.
4: That's 40 something million
3: African games.
2: Indeed,
3: I don't want one. Say, I'm not saying that you can't power corruption.
1: Hey. na de otia se mo ana o kan
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1: Rumano,
5: you open
4: your phone on your phone.
3: That's all I do. I'm going to
4: go to the corner.
1: I'm going to go to the corner. I'm going to go to the corner. I'm going to go to the corner. I'm going to go to the
2: corner. I'm going to go to the corner. I'm going to go to the corner. I'm going to go
1: to the corner. I'm
2: going to go to the corner. I'm going to go to the corner.
1: I'm going to go to the corner. I'm
3: going to go to the corner.
4: I'm going to go to the corner.
1: Say, I'm going to go to the house. Problems now, you need banana. You have been no. If me cram back room, I say 15 years. Money. Some problems.
2: Yeah. Nana ama adoma kumi. Yeah. It's the 26th of May. Your birthday. A happy, glorious birthday going out to you. Nana ama adoma kumi. From your father. Eye chairman kumi. Osinyame unshao bebre. Nafi. We also say, every time I am down, I think of you. Every time I lose, I think of you. Every time I'm faced with a heavy task, I think of you. Do you know why? Hey, because it reminds me of a strong individual who never let anything put her down. Happy birthday to the most dynamic and strong personality I've ever known in my life, Mrs. Mary Utubua, aka Ayefro, from your son, Elder Nathaniel Utubua, and siblings and any grandchildren, you know, almost say, we love you, mom. Wow, baby, dear, you know, a channel poem they attached. He's a good, he's a no. We also say, happy birthday going out to Edward Ohene Nyakon of Eddie Henko Group of Companies. May God bless your new age and make you great. And on also Edia to a tree, and this one here says, greetings Jerry, please, today is the birthday of my beautiful daughter Princess Ya Ejiwa Ochre. Kindly wish her a happy birthday for me from Ochre Aguna Inkum. And on also Ediwe Eto a tree. 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
5: 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OPBA, Umbrella Christ, and say, agents be brie across the country. I'll beat me at all the free on chain. And yes, I dear, oh dear, but more than I fray, 0244-335-168. And I'll beat me so I call www.syntesgh.com. Now, what all Synthes Tank, because they are strong, they are tough. MasterCard, say, and they, oh, feeling lazy, said, you so ye, you should feel umpie, and then so I can wash a baby, I want to do if you do the yes, ah. Na wa oda di obedi e de bebre o wa oda de obenu ye de bebre o wo de de sa no odunu adwene wa sanda so what you say you can shop locally and internationally as well no answer or tap your card no and now scan and now insert your card no no make keep payment and you're good to go so go on leave cash in the past go to your bank and switch to MasterCard today to be on your way to something truly priceless as they do on air kwama Ozone's chemist on so akọ fast speedo spray e de aba Nigel Cahon, a patch of paints bend on them who nipped the emu. I will ya bay want to turn on Sasa Brown answer wrong. But more than answer, obey spray. A speed of knock a crack, a dear good baby a paints, no one. I bet it's your knock a crack, therefore baby our yarn one. A bit too yarn in, I say, Ama, we didn't want to from Kama. Say malaria net it till there, obey ya mefa tablet. Quick relief, say, see, I now want to come, come and once engine on now, so. In Upay now, if he ozone's chemist. 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A first day on the man Duffy's Health and Beauty. 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It was here. 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I was not just a Homekan Kwan. 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Yes, I Duffy's Health and Beauty at Shakwine. It was East Legon, close to AH Hotel and a Kumasi. So your tech junction bank, Bogas Furniture, or Frank, will be a witch. You bet you na kama. 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Telesell Cash. 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Nemum tie we nso na hyɛ no so sɛ nya my way a kase no way my way eye a simple and affordable life insurance with an option to save obe dial *165# na wa sign up na wet me enjoy life insurance cover up to 19,170 Ghana cedis for yourself and a free cover for one family member. 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
6: All right, so we are back na yen to check a sema Ecobank quickly na and then. 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fire transfers outdoor creative virtual card to data airtime na your person will be a yenin now conveniently on the app wa brown uncle banking hall you know what I'm saying Ecobank, the pan-african bank so now you're more room
0: na efre me na fe geisha no yemfa enhyehye so enti that woman na oye the mama g in your life that needs to be celebrated e bi anya de owo you know what I'm saying but ono na oboa wo odo bi odan adi che na futuo bi odema support bi odema ontete e papa bi odema wo e bi kro ye teacher bi na community ni mo my friend na nya ne so fa so sama maji no let's celebrate her enye de owo nko a hello
14: hello
0: yes good evening
14: good evening
0: your friend saying
14: Pacho FM Robert.
0: Robert, Mama G Ben all life more person celebrating in Mary.
14: Pacho, your friend LP Irene Ankra. Or your pastor.
0: Or your pastor. Oh wow. Wow. Tell us about her.
14: Pacho on one like in many ways. Say Bibi Yami and I say Bibi on one or your mommy or two or four. Like me being where I am today is because of her.
0: Wow. Wow. Wow. That's nice. That's wonderful. Okay. Yeah, that was it for your call. Why?
14: Actually.
0: So let's hope say would the a bit too na ya celebrity a yeah or mama gino at the amount. Nabi Bianswa Kama. Yen twaso na yen fa ye next caller. Hello.
18: Hello, Rajari.
0: Yes, sir. I love the fact that a man man friend for party and the other. Yeah, from saying
18: FM George.
0: What say?
18: George.
0: George.
18: Yes.
0: So who is that special mama G or Abrabum?
18: Oh, if I'm Mama Comfort.
0: Mama Comfort.
18: 27.
0: Okay.
18: And there is your baby was a little bad about him.
0: Mm-hmm.
18: My men who said I'm a cobana said no, bra.
0: Mm-hmm.
18: If you are a waha, or mama journey D. Roger.
0: Wow.
18: If you are a question, mommy.
0: Mm-hmm.
18: There you feel a question, your baby was a waha.
0: Mm-hmm.
18: I mean, if I'm saying about or share me to be paying your mommy. I mean, be anything if you need that.
0: Wow.
18: My name is Mama G or my brother.
0: Wow. Wow. We thank God for your life.
18: Shirano.
0: Yo.
18: I'm going to be a couple of Shirano.
0: Amen.
18: So, I'm going to be a George. I'm going to be a kind of a one.
0: Nice one. Nice one. To George, yeah, mom, pioneer, Shana, and Fana, if you're to me, I'm celebrating. Why?
18: Yo.
0: Great, great. You're to ask you and fire next caller. Now, you're to know. So, hello. There be Coco the encounter and the invite you. And you know, it is brought to you by Geisha. What you say? Who say Geisha and so there? Oh, I then just say, and one now we know a quan strong quan, yeah, faso, na ye de a celebrity, and none more or more dumb yen, said the die ye canoe, and yes, said your chimo, unqua, and nothing yes, mama G's are gifts from nature. Who will always be celebrated by Geisha. You know what I'm saying? Nti dear otete wo de na futu obi ode somo ho on say de na George Kane die ono abakru kesi mba be haso be bi obeda cry de mamis o bra be peche ha na obo ano na obo ano obo anende ono so etime nya ba bi agina oy mama G, you know what I'm saying? Hey, safo no they need to be celebrated. Hello. Yes, good evening. Jina ye, jina ye na ya mami mwa dia dia fani ya. Ya bro say. Ya ochre.
18: Yes sir.
0: Ya ochre dia me grandfather me late grandfather.
18: Me odipa ya wa bo me wo fa ma suti mo me pa ti ma. Mi fi me class e ba mi ba di ma se di so di manage ba na ye e se ba ko ya ma me na. Ni po so ma da so. No introduce me after wo bi ne sayin at baba. The one of these about which I will move for. Opera master was soon between less, Papa not between also and Papa Mishka. Look what I got.
0: What's it, Papa and Mamma? Yes, yeah, Mamma G's now. Oh, yeah.
18: Oh,
0: Penny, I can say, yeah, TV, man, can say, yeah, Papa will die by do a best review. Yes, say, yeah, yeah, I didn't have a answer. I won't be a fool before. Moonshine didn't why. Ozu bi a wayo de ade aye kan se nanmo enanmo enanmo a ye wrap up my days de ade ozu se hello hello
20: hello Roger.
0: Yes, good evening.
20: Evening Patrick to say
0: me ho ye pa nyame adum ti e fro saying
20: yes I be by that shea gbe no.
0: Okay, Vida mama G be no abra bo mu a pese o celebrate no
20: yes I know Susie Ampofo. I am a madam, I'm a senior at the Palm One.
0: Wow.
20: My back cry, and then your man call you, but madam, not train your dog. That's the minimum I say, Mr. Madam. Madam, need in the shop and mammy. Ah, Miss Tiwan, Miss Yah, me, a juma, Miss Medi Bombe Bra.
0: Wow,
20: and Jimmy, she won on a semi juma.
0: Wow,
20: oh, well, Bwame, I saw me bay, in fact, and ya hana me, a jumanka. Me name ya, send ya my brabble bay.
0: Okay,
20: also, me more a juman, a foot two, and the quaw, a real moon in a foot two, or the 2 minutes in a like a Bwame.
0: Good, good, good.
20: Na me who maintain for that, some madam, me shop, one van renting you. Well, dear mamma, me say, Obia, what to me can be a never vida. I was all year morning shop one mono. They say, oh no, me yammy shrun, on cannon, one born at home by mammy.
0: All right, yeah, that's a baby. Your mom pine say, a betum, now what me are celebrating, come on, Gisha for a dama. Mamma, refuse, say, the end of the enemy funnel. Oh, nya, a whole year. Supply of geisha product afe 10k what I say and all expense paid trip to a special destination and they did to achieve their manual you have last one and now as you want as oh okay all right well yeah when say a brain action into yeah that geisha for us say daroma oma maya kwenye nama the mama g's in our lives yes celebrate you in this special way abusuwa yeah sorry so now yeah kono. 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Isansi ya simunipa ensefri. Thanks so much for your time with us. And do have a great evening. We out of here.

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1: 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Momo, so I call a bank and a free bank, Eba Momo, number three, I want to honor. Young Chen Saint Sino, Nequan Swan.
0: 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A bayanjay, a fimuan ye. Now, so for sure, Miss Cassam, so the Hunkun Taboo, Sikandu, a one yanny, a juma, or Yayana, a quack or two big just ready. 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
1: 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A big bush, a quack as I can see a sea baby or moho. A fed your moti, a sick one, a union quanta, a cotto baby, and any paco, what dear new moon. 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
0: 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E my MTN app no download na fa go phone so. 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
1: 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These were politicians who criticized charges on mobile money transaction. Their hypocrisy has become legend. I have in my hand a statement that has just been released by Bank of Ghana. They are now purporting to say that they are suspending the levy. Meanwhile, they had earlier put out a public notice that from 1st of June, transactions from bank account to the wallet would attract 0.75% fees on direct wallet to bank transfers.
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1: we have a question for the finance minister he must immediately come to parliament on Thursday to explain the circumstances leading to the imposition of this 0.75% charges on mobile money transactions we are not interested in the suspension We are interested in how come, but for the public outcry, they were going to spring this surprise on the Ghanaian public. We are simply saying NDC is a scam. It's a government of settings. They don't believe in what they say. I repeat, the NDC government does not believe in what it says. It says one thing and does another.
0: Etuba Facebook asa eh message ya bank fo no etoto ma amfo a e ba ye na ne yellow value customer from 1 June 2026 that's the 1st June no transfers from your momo wallet to bank account to attract a fee of 0.75% per transaction capped at 5 cedis this will help us continue to serve you better thank you for choosing momo nti eno nkomo no na say we pray to you so we pray to you so na bank of ghana ka bi obiri ento
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1: The Bank of Ghana ne regulate you. If you do pay BBA, would you kind a catch reno? Maybe I may two, maybe I'm not beginning 1%, beginning 0%, and a 4.75. No, I say, industry no, a yeah. Now, what you mean to our office and country and say, a next, but they call 0.75%. You can't say I won't just here. And where will be your transaction be? Now you're 10,000. So the 0.05 me 750 CDs and a call MTL. 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And underpayment service. Nti fabre me na men chance. Na dia woka e binum nti ase ne se. Sabi o lo bank no. 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Service commissions, NALCs, establishment commission. What we see a pay ni nyaa ko chira wo mansa. Ansa na o mama ya kwan ama ya apply. E to maybe e require o mzi we dia so do. Monteso. 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
1: The Payment and Payment Systems and Settlement Act 987 2019. Anna, your share, Mra say, payment in your work room, your wash so a Bank of Ghana. Or no near money to me. In Tubakaya, who's MTN? And can I yet near money boom? And I see you, my friend, say, oh, my YouTube, we say, no money in FinTech, no, in enough, when a Bank of Ghana, the show. But we can't even have a Bank of Ghana with Jimmy's telephone and can count. If you have my own,
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3: 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And so, Mr. Speaker, the details of the report, the details are in the report and has accordingly been presented to the committee for deliberation. And when the committee invites us, we'll go and present the details.
2: Now, oh, you know, I know what you just say, oh, man, say, and yeah, orange, say, yeah, efa yen ekaboa ye bo no ho a kakra ye jina ye na ne nyina ye ntutuya aban no ehwe edigu akwam no
3: the public debt report the annual public debt report which is largely informing parliament Ghana's public debt situation and Mr. Speaker I'm proud to inform the house that Ghana for the first time since 2013 have achieved a moderate risk of debt distress from unsustainable debt to high risk of debt distress and now a moderate risk of debt distress. And so it's only all the details are in the report and accordingly the committee will discuss that. Mr. Speaker, finally, I also submitted the annual report on public-private partnership project for the year 2025. Again, Mr. Speaker, this is also a statutory report and we are under obligation to present public-private partnership project to the House and also to look at.
2: Eti era to force your main photo sam for no din kuntabu e fa e tro ayagege e wo fa ngo 1 liter bia 1 cd no e ho nsem na fe be bia ye gina e wo ye ka ye de ho e ho amane to o memra shi bia fie no
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4: 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What the day was son of one in a case here there. Now some more can't there, whatever for man can seem run about and one fan you, man. 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Now one can train. No, no, no, on ya da, ya beji atum in the ajatum ochina.
0: Any over Facebook, YouTube, Abuhun, where your friend Jampo, Tiedria. 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
1: 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So Messrs. 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
0: Eric Medase, oh dear, my men for we see anafa when he dear Chiruatina, a free Chirocono, the Biffra Babiano, what we ankra. 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
2: No more than money idea. Edding, Nipper war in King Kensu, and an important woman who na dear, woman who na seven, the papa, papa, papa, papa, papa, papa, papa. 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
4: the incident happened to be 26th of May 2026. It happened at Totole Sanguli district and a community called Ntorodo. So as they called me this morning, I went in to assess the animals. It was really a tender strike. Most of the animals were convulsion and a lot of stress. They are like a stress death in animals that usually happen as a result of in the form of poisonous substances. When an animal die at a sudden death like this, we can suspect of anthrax because the animals they were mainly they were eating in number. If it was to be anthrax, there would be blood oozing from the natural orifice such as the nose, the eye, the anus, the prepuce, and a lot to be mentioned. So as I do my further examination, I see the animals, most of them die as a result of stress, and from the information I got from the people, it was as a result of that tender strike that killed them. We only give the mandate to the environmental health officer. They will now organize the people in the area and look at it.
2: Eti asemwa abantie Yakubu Yusuf editu gano no wie no se wode kokobo emo manfo so momfo munsan kanam no pacho okwani nemtwe no wu asalan se ya moni wu afɛ menim se de agrada na etify ya enya wono 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
4: most of times like animals, mostly in animals like this. When there is a strike, you know, these are traditional people too and their belief. Someone, as we went there, the way they were explaining to it was as a result of they were having problem with among each other about the animals. So it was a colleague that threw the strike on the animals and it affected. But logically, to the veterinary profession, it is also there. It affects animals.
2: We any and someone, Abantia Yakubu Yusuf, Ede Etuja.
3: Young Friwa, na young Fire Ninchera, Tifu Mantam Numwa, na young son in Savannah. 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Na make us say, a man so some across our home. 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
4: I'm just on my knees pleading and begging the family to respect the order of their court and comply with it. Rexec is ready to support them in the lawful execution of the burial processes, and we are eager to get a befitting resting for our own MP. This is a plea to the family, and I'm on my knees pleading with them. But at the end of the day, the court gave its verdict, and that is the most important part. We are ready to support the burial processes of our own late former MP. The court decision was, in simple terms, reduced to only two express statements. One, the body cannot be injuncted by public policy, which is actually something that we never want it to stay like that. But the decision that the court gave was that they should bury in a public cemetery at the Komplayiri or in a Catholic cemetery. These were the two key words of the court. And we said that that's something that we are not opposed to. We will not say anything. We are ready for that. And up to date, the family has not come for burial. They've not taken any process thereafter. And that is the issue. There is no meat to whatever they may be claiming, because the truth is what I've just said. In the village court, there's no public sanity. He was the first MP of my party in the Soratuna Taba district.
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10: 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You fight a different thing. Sometimes, mess with me, who are there? Oh, yes. Sometimes, mess with me, who are
2: 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And a month for boys, you know, and I move a woman. You remember saying, I'm here. 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
3: Aha eya dom 106.3 FM Shira 104.5 affiliate to ha any adrionu enum Facebook ni YouTube nyina nsu ye jinemu. 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
11: we are looking for living time and we have faith. Thank you. Thank you. When it comes to a relationship, the men feel that we can't do anything. It's then that we are my that voice, no? Then I'm more can't lay into me, I am a baby. And I'm crying so that it's a grand fear. 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Yamaya be a cookie as son. Okay, but they should move on crying this car near to me in China bride. Do you have the center can say ye in China? Ye bit me in China so ya say.
3: Ah yeah, sir na a corner over can share sir. 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
12: The message is about them there, and for me personally, no, the ladies are always okay, but then it's mostly the families. So most of the issues are not with the individuals, no, but it's with the families. Yes. But then okay, I want person money with him, and I want person money with Barbara. Maybe ah, okay, we say why, and if it's not so, they be never with the young people we say, they be. So who is the human system? It's only just a lack of melanin. It doesn't affect any part of the body. Yes, I'm a man. So the misconception that persons with albinism are not men enough is not true. And so every person with albinism is just like any other human being. Jim
3: FM. Ose aya wedie no ana aya ko na nchira se ne be mayo no e mere sa. Oh, to won so ne be mayo ni gina brane. Anko betimi aya dwuma bi a brane be yo. 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
12: so ban ban so na ban persons who are business but am dey man about there all right you say who are applying na your for interview na o corner you say oh we are person with albinism here for back there the perception you say much na dey human no because of we need na eh o ya no na say we skin color actually say ban on prison we e join you no ma you just say we are say we ba ho na we man am customer ba. The way more team meeting, customers maintain back on the top, you can change some or in trouble. But it's never said, young trap, not from there. But I'm sure I said, I'm one person's with albinism. And there's unknown reasons to say, you can never know the two genuine, so you can only join your person's with albinism, person with albinism on top because of the skin calamity. So yes, I said, you know, for person's with albinism. And they are different with the skin color, as a
3: Wei, Abrante Richard Kabu, wano waka ekuwa, wano ewo bode uru buwasi debe ya yenu ya numuwa, wano mye ufrifo ya beji wama tumuhu, nene ena oti yenu.
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13: I'm proud to announce that Jack International Motors and Triton Motors will provide three vehicles as rewards for excellence and achievement. One vehicle will go to the 2026-27 Ghana Premier League champions. Another vehicle will go to Women's Premier League champions of 26-27. And the last vehicle will go to the Black Stars best player during the 2026-2027 season.
2: Na nyinyi nemu no panipa won da Triton Motors ano Jihad Hijazi ena ekyese adwumako ne de won mo pipe bone se adwuma no bekwa nimu na kakra bi obenya bia won so de aboa Ghana bobo ameno so otumpon.
13: Triton Motors is a sister company of a myriad of other companies here in Ghana.
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15: Jihad Hijazi and our training canoe. 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
3: 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Yen I'm holding den. I'm in case MTN FA Cup, no. The chat to a final match, no. Basunya mia domua, Kosia de Beya. University of Ghana Sports Stadium, ho, and a bus for den. And you know, Sia pepe, not just say a chassis. Dream self she, one nation self she, na de bano. Now, one of me and one ever crew anako. Dream self is what they call the South Nation self is what they call sentiment Kumasia Brankese. Na ebeyere ebeye chan beye de Tiami Adwa Kahombra. Na be sure when it's what dear. MTN or see sim no download you or MTN upon so. Now dear says yeah who here. So Bessis Abos will be bray, chip be bray. There be a more president would be triano panumre or simbe fee I come off a fair now say din. Now on gun so dear what the young quay and album we are a de amountian and so chedia san bem was it. 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Download the Franco Trading app. The Ohia Bias, a phone cinema card and appa, a bureau. CCTV camera, yet the Anocradia, you configure the mount of phone, so the echoes we are Nitia, and no pair and a bema audio, sound, no memo, na some video account, Timionu, Chilinina, the Abena Bacubacuna Benya. Sir, added the phone, our pair conditioner Benya be church visits, you will be home, microwave in the blender, Nina, you will be a bono edda from Kama. 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A feeble appet and pay, a bobby and timetrim, Adi Dujuma. Fans you see, number one is Sukomoya. 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
2: yen fancy na voice of the day tew
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3: Obri ya boa. Fantam from the damage so.
2: And I say come Adam Kasi about them for you now. Sports pay 2 at us.
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19: 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Et mappe. 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French idiot. Just a midi croissant.
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6: 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From long tennis to javelin, swimming, edeco wrestling. The way a Tiger Woods is swinging, I said you Ramos, I tackling. The way a Messi is dribbling, Cristiano Ronaldo is scoring. The way a Olilaji Olympics, Aboswa, onoso is diving. Adom Sports, Mudien Yeti, we doing the listening.
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106.3 abusa for nanyimre bra so say the adum sports pay 2 april no on soon about pounds ma and watch it to akasa fide so meeting at the set dazi go more german this year anyimre me enemy di jumede 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Sports Pay 2 Ebro. It's an insert from Anopano Ebeti Samri and Suna Tosa Tibia Wunambia Ashaye and a woman. You better news team Nasi. You feel alright, you never say a name. Eddie Adum Cassia Bo Eddie Abrey. Myself with your Ramon Diaz and a sense small dry bob one on a Dawson and the Blasters of Ghana PM Ewa Cardiff Ewa UK Bridge Memo Preparation Air Koso na Henry Asante Chum Aye Kasama for the Ghana 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And don't forget the same Pono one Casanes activities. I would do a sempa, dum, a dum TV, nafia, dum online. Yes, I say, the Ebro, a damn member from an open 9 o'clock. Echo see best Sempono today break and every support, and that's an adjudo sumum, a dorsum, a T Havana. It's an insane 5 aside football competition, Becosum, Arsenal 4, Samson, and Liverpool 4. 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

0: 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We receive aye customized. 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There's a go pium air blasters as we are. Yenny wolves and air quackable into 28 man squad way dear. There's a coach, Carlos Cruz, what the Ababa Shum, Sequambia so, yet the air quackable that friendly match no. Na a Saint Ebbe told Jesse and A, yet the cobble that friendly match, Nedia. There's a idea, as a Ghana for a one list to cry, et me Abbe to Janum, into a new coco pium on my senesi etier, a Benjamin Asari, or no air goalkeeper. 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
1: 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This is based on the regulations of the competition. By the 1st of June, all 48 countries going to the World Cup must name their squad. In May, we had the opportunity to name a professional squad. It's a professional squad, you know, and no been a year.
0: Da coach Carlos Correa de Akopem ewo eye Cardiff no ekobo de tia wos ne emumienu eno obeyi edia film na 26 na aka no enso akwo ka bena yebise Henry Asante twum se anya bia no sen na nomo esitie ewo 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
2: So Dede is not making the World Cup.
1: The 28 players in this particular list are those who are under consideration for the World Cup at the moment.
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3: When you look at the FIFA ranking, we are the worst team. That is obvious. Panama, if I'm not mistaken, they are 32 or 30. England, you know them. Croatia, you cannot talk about world football without them. But what I have witnessed in football is who is committed, prepared very well. On paper, you can win, but the field decides. So we have a team that we are young with some experienced players who have played in 2022 World Cup. So they know the terrain. They play with them in Europe, so they know them very well. This 2 weeks preparation is key to our team, plus the friendly matches. With what I have seen and the new coach we have brought barely 20 days to the World Cup, his managerial skills and the experience will help us. So I'm very optimistic about the team.
0: Enti ajiman bedu ajingo bebeto se wane di enes wo jidie pa waye so se blasters betimi akonkoni akone nim tweni suma wade atuja elho na yengwe mu kakana fe yenko former agent edema Milovan Rybacz 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
4: My personal opinion, the Ghana will not go in a second round because they play against Panama and they will draw or lose. And then they will lose against England and they will lose against Croatia. That will be not enough to the people. Doesn't matter, they have one of the best coaches in the world, they will not drop the group. Because that is a short time for the new coach to see the mentality, quality and personality of each player which will be used from his side. As you know, I follow Ghana from 2003 or 2004 here. And I bring the Dujkovic, I bring Rybak, Milovan, Milo, I bring Plavi, I know Kwesi, I know the new coach, I know Avram Grant, best one what is Kiarosh at the moment, but the players, he cannot, as I told you, for just 2 months, understand the mentality of Ghanaian people, in the same time mentality of Ghanaian players.
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5: 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Obviously, we all know that Ghana football is Ghana, and Ghana is Ghana football. This partnership goes beyond sponsorship. We are not here just to sponsor. It goes way beyond that. It represents a deliberate commitment to supporting an ecosystem that plays an important role in the national identity, Ghana, talent development, and the future of sports in Ghana, once again, with the loud voices of our supporters. Our business development director mentioned something earlier, and I'd like to touch on it once again. Our support is focused on three key areas of Ghana football: the Black Stars FIFA World Cup 2026 campaign, the Ghana Premier League, and last but not least, the Women's Premier League. Obviously, our ladies have been making us proud, yes, not only in Ghana, but internationally also. Yes. A round of applause for them.
0: Enti na se weni nsema penipa edema eye Triton moto suraniti ede jihad ena afi wade etuja na sene se Ghana Football Association na se koto ajene basa efi pede buhu na se uweja na se wasane kama pa 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
6: The highlight of today's partnership, of course, is a shared vision between the FA, Jack International Motors and Triton Motors to support excellence and to reward performance and to promote the growth of football in Ghana. The rollout sponsorship details the following: the Black Stars, the Ghana Premier League and the Women's League. The agreement will definitely run from 2026-27 football season. It has vehicle incentives under the partnership, and this guy quite excited. I'm proud to announce that Jack International Motors and Triton Motors will provide three vehicles as rewards for excellence and achievement. One vehicle will go to the 2026-27 Ghana Premier League champions. Another vehicle will go to Women's Premier League champions of 2026. And the last vehicle will go to the Black Stars best player during the 2026-2027 season. There are also cash incentives and awards. And in this running order, the best player for the Ghana Premier League.
0: Enti Ora Mark Addo and Wadin Chimunsu Eddie Abano. Adum 106.3 Bisafo na enumere said the sports pay 2. 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
7: You say football party be a ever several Sunday. Dreams versus Nations match be a the big field no so. You not believe say the CA simple. Now before that no so cry one cutting raise be a yashish. Now one say has traditionally Omukwara no ye very good. Who that who the Shamokwes Ablade you know ne Charlie has some Kwala no you good and the way I'm mini Kotokon Kwalano, this is the future. Oh. So we are seeing the future on Sunday. Na Kotokon Kwalano says a ball. And you know, ABI Ashen, football party be Ashen, and one says the last competitive gathering. Ah, we are near co worker.
0: 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Na say house for HD man. Coach audio mu empo no ewie season yon toss me ansa. Eye coach Didi Dramani. 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E winning 13 draw 5 e lose 6. And then so him pa dia. Wonu ana toss me ansa wo Ghana Premier League nim. Nti house for team omu ti o. Say die technical team ni nyanya didi nkoa o. 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

0: As I said, with TV, hi, Adam 106.3 FM. 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
1: Yeah.
2: Now doctor.
1: Yeah, Mike too.
2: Let me be say Adentina. Ye kwada nwumra, ye nkoye adwuma bia yada. Na say ye need ya yentimi enei na so so senke ye wiampo na ye need ya.
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2: Na na adwuba say 6 hours, 8 hours and I be kwa 5 mpo no.
1: Mhm.
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2: Eh dey na man baza.
1: The attorney says wo di dia wia fans wo di be 12 and 1 aduane no ebe digest aduane ne digest no mean say e free wo ya funu nim nti ya funu no mo ya empty
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1: 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esa it will hear be. I know no hear no any money moon.
2: And the informants are what that
1: horn. Debbie, until no come, Cassia Pine and Pediana Bamanado. Send me a bay, I won't show Muna Wunda. Name will be sorry, I compared you and a coin. No, no, so when your glucose be. Ah, Nipediana San at you. Say, so my combo deno, because glucose no, I general a use.
2: Okay.
1: Time I hear down on so now, general, all repair Nipediano. Ah, time no, your glucose nipa ye.
2: Ya done the moon, I general. Okay.
1: I repair any Pedianina.
2: Okay.
1: Memories, say, ya be kai kai niama, ISC. At that time, and I do not yet done, and I do not refreshing memories.
2: What a machine,
1: all your memories, Bibia, Nanny Pediano, Rebia, Totta, Mebiano, or repair Bibia. It is that time, no, here glucose, no more, here sugar, no, Adriano, no, a more, and what they know here, the baby chain at any other time.
2: Okay,
1: it is that time, no, so when did the and you reno, Nasa, what they have from Pine Sire Quada, or better, I
2: machine
1: here glucose.
2: Machine, yeah, you know, the baby. Ohia nema bi dia ye
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2: okay
1: either before or shortly after penetration causing distress to the man and or his partner ti enema bebre ejaculation that occurs sooner than desired.
2: The band term since then now.
1: Since then, open on yes. We say, "Obey me, be a new obey shiemua." Inka ni open on ne say, "Oni obey no be shiemua che." Na fe no, onu obey manu be nyani je.
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1: oh doctor oh doctor
0: like two May we share some cowboy baby debate 30 minutes and I want our consulting room.
1: That's why our consulting room is a meeting meter.
0: And no near seminal. Nank, what's ye in Nippon Samoa?
1: So, here, Nanoaba.
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1: oh,
0: because
1: okay.
0: Then no dorsal to send the signals call what you say and find quite joining them say onion and terminal wound sano
1: okay
0: and after you know sex and on a way you know
1: over Mary
0: yes over Mary they are joining also send the impulses as are the back obey man and nothing were active to act it nothing you know sabi usho ano na a chim sperm sano nothing
1: then you know nerves see unconscious spinal cord is a tobas. I am a home as you say.
0: I don't see your war a bra only your best year more ultimately lasting.
1: Okay.
0: It's a good one. I am not be a tone. I drew metati or radio. So say a drew radio. I want no more. Be more year, 1 hour. Be more year, 2 hours. Oh, they call him because now go for money, Pedriana, sir.
1: Okay.
0: Sexual activity, no. At least, I would mean 15 minutes of penetrative sex. It's okay.
1: Now, why in here?
0: It's okay. And you can't penetration. So, you don't want to call it. So, would mean last 10 to 15 minutes. It is okay. But, if you more person last 1 hour, 15 minutes, 45 minutes.
1: And, doctor, you can't. If you are now, be man, what you mean, last for 10 minutes, 15 minutes, 20 minutes.
0: Yeah.
1: But, sir, minutes, you know, you can't call it.
0: And no, dear, not just say, a quiet or be for so or ban or beman or son.
1: Oh, okay.
0: Because a money be wa, or matin can wait three.
1: Okay.
0: Ubi crow, why, yes, she moon only she moon and a beman who is son.
1: Okay.
0: Ubi wana near my techniques.
1: Be woman as well, yes.
0: Sapa pepe.
1: No. And I saw back on certain.
0: Ah, yeah, turning in. And I don't know, so now was I wash a few ban ho. So what, or baby, or baby, and I think, or baby, or ha, sabi. Nyɛ sɛ mo nyina na yɛbɛtumi aka wɔ afidie so nti no
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1: okay
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1: nti meba Dr. Thomas class 10 I feel my dress. And we deserve me money tea.
0: Yeah.
1: And man's moon tea, I'm a mom, grandma.
0: Yeah.
1: Mm hmm. I feel young.
0: It's my two. Yeah, and then say, pine, oh, Debbie.
1: And yes, I get it.
0: Debbie. And my money be high. I know my dream almost say, so, or boss of the day in dinner, and the master be your bano and yana think, Debbie. Into communication, and who here during sex, or banner, be money, who may be a water in canoe, say
1: you,
0: and ye may be a waya, a timmy boa, nafino, who timmy sano, send ye bay a bemano, and not joining yen, and say, or yet 30 minutes crana, waya to a goo, ha, not ninina, and there was a washe. 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
1: Okay, meba. 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
0: okay.
1: 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Opens would be an answer. What questions before premature ejaculation? Huh? Also, bit me afraid.
0: Very, very, very, very, very, very, very, very, very, very, very, very, very, very, very, very, very, very, very, very, very, very, very, very, very, very, very, very, very, very, very, very, very, 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
1: 0302216561. Enti Dr. Twas na fi
0: yo. Enti my two
1: will be about.
0: Okay.
1: Right. Hello.
2: Do this yeah.
1: Net say.
2: Nyame adom me hoye facho moso.
1: 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Enti Dr. Tiu. 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
2: 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Because ye pe se.
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2: 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Enso o wo problem.
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2: 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O ade boss wa. Since I
1: have
2: been since
1: 26 years. Oh ho!
2: Oh ho!
1: Now, Okwa, Okwa, Ben, our first row, we need to hunt come. Ebi, na, Okwa, our first row, I can't answer. Ebi, na, Sebi, we have to share bufu.
0: Yeah.
1: And as a good animal, since Tino, I have
2: Oh, me good animal. Me too. Me who can remember them walk. Into either say in grabber. Or better, if you are finding out why you are not there.
1: Me
2: chawa no e tin
1: tin tin. E me ma banzu de dodo na sa o.
0: Ah, my two.
2: Na wo oba de na o ma ne kwan a. 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
1: Mm.
2: 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Enye izi.
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2: 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Cause me to me me o ya me de. Na o ma ne kwan sa.
1: 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Mo zo aka.
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0: Yeah.
1: Ne ne fo kwa foforo so na ne ni hu komo. Na enhwe. Why? Doctor so number no so no o de tudwa ya afa. E wo mu a na wo de na kasa why?
2: Mpache yo me da
1: ma. All right. Amen. Yen fo for anyway, hello.
3: Hello.
1: Hello, what are you saying?
3: Yeah, me adu mo.
1: Okay, my NTO. Doctor Waha. End point.
3: Me dem say, me mi ukani, me mi ni ejaculation mo. Now so, we 2 years ni awale ba ba no ma.
1: Ba ma.
3: Yeah.
1: Okay. Eya fa doctor number one. Ndu ti ne ko end point wo. A band of memo BCC, Yamia Dumti. Why?
3: Back to you.
1: All right. Yemfa, back on count. Hello.
3: Back to everything.
1: Back to everything. Now, why? Okay, my interview.
4: The doctor wanted to show that she said, yeah, what kind of group are? So, my man, I wonder how can you eat this year? Yeah, my name could be pretty. I know one.
1: I know one answer. I need the power.
4: This is the idea, okay. So, can you come here? One hand. I think I know one. I don't buy special.
1: Oh, okay. Okay. But how did the job move? How did the come?
4: Yes, very great.
1: Yeah, for last one. Hello. Hello.
5: Hello, my
1: yes, I'm my interview.
5: Patrick, good evening.
1: Good evening.
5: If I show where they need you console.
1: Mm-hmm.
5: Me mammy now or cassa is a minister no cassa is here.
1: Mm-hmm.
5: You may be a while, it's in the dead.
1: Mm-hmm.
5: Send the way me, oh, and a beard, me, you see, me, see, or the barn on my tea. And he bought a thing, not a trial. And I go on so I didn't any doors. I didn't give my tea or bear my head then. If you make us like we are some or gas or
1: some.
5: And collect school fees and so
1: on.
5: Into all I didn't mean to the banana, who's a near grown up over the act.
1: Then I'm so compared, Oko bosses are there, obeying soon to be Van Gonko.
5: And I see Buhana Obano, on your banana, on the baby. It is a dinner bear or honey, then yet my boy and my friend, but that number three. Ena uko uniko ufi su baby sua 345 uko 50 na na wa huwa den so sote ye man so man sene so ma ye mema no
1: se yesu ye ko fo yesu ye ko fa omo a omo ye mabawa
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1: e mo oba na ni je no e so beti because any man getting it be o ha my man reflex
0: yes
1: it did not take an beti akosi
0: that's true
1: Design training in our next week, you know. Dr. Mike, too.
0: Also, I didn't say papa, too, because and you was any walking here very, very necessary. Because a man, emotion, you might be brave, and son, I'm more aroused. I am, man, you're any different.
1: If you cross up, you say, boss, I should watch your ass so quiet, boom. 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
1: I just send
0: yeah yeah na I just send ya be di san come because e bi wo kra na sa mo se san location kra na ya na boa
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1: All right. Yeah, that's it. All right. Titi, yeah, I'm on Kela Kayla B and Jack is here and call Adam 106.3 FM. This is Mike 2, baby.

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7: Motua Mamia, Namotua Manila, and Tevanderport. She Market Yakra, Neil and Tevanderman. 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
5: Nanso I was send no kureno a dead ye and tishia me a kriya watch we yadom a by a juada and u kwaden you mrebia 8:20 PM a watum 106.3 FM so ni abema o mino pima kwa ni mu eho and a banning issues yen ni she.
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3: e wo se oba ye obi a o ye caring the most important thing and se oba ebebu ade
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3: debi yen kind un ka me ma ho but
1: uni gender
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1: mm-hmm.
3: I'm wicked. I'm telling you.
4: Oh yeah, there.
3: What boy, Bema? What to? Usika no. 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We go buy 90%. 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
1: Kasa me iti o.
2: Yes. Then kasa samu na mu tuwa mu kika kwa asilu.
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3: e wo se oba ye obi a o ye caring the most important thing and se oba ebebu ade
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3: debi yen kind un ka me ma ho but
1: uni gender
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1: omo
3: ye wiki I'm telling you.
4: Oh yeah, there.
3: What boy Bema? What to? Usika no. 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We go buy 90%. 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
1: Kasa me iti o.
2: Yes. 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
6: Sukurano Waja Winner. Yes, no. Now it's the new day. And for the Jano Cross, you want us with the big now in every no there. Now it's the new day.
1: Or the fat appetite.
6: Yes. It's an information I want to see. And now it's a new one. It's a photo with the under.
1: Oh, no more fear.
6: I will fear.
4: Me and then I make an amen pen. There. I check. What do you call me? Say me in your man. Me here ko yi paint. Me do fe na mu se paint. Na me say God. Ke se bi tell me be there so. Wa ni me ko mo. Me here ko yi paint. Me nyi ne hu ntina.
7: Problem ba ko.
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0: 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Bo fanche wate. Champions League and all other things. God bless each and every one of you. 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A very good thing. Nene no. In sema ye bekano ano eye she haya atom 106.3 FM and of course eye ye monkomo and our so egusu in pacho ebe me des obe ko YouTube na afi wako na wako ako like obe share obe subscribe obe ja comment is very important eye atom 106.3 ye monkomo minu anuma mo fi amoti me whether you're driving all I'll tell you and say and the topic no ejawom ani ejawom pa na me mami amenene e ba betwetwe nkomo. Shout outs to all amazing people. Shout outs to you Wesley Leslie. God bless you so much. God bless you. You know that one, we'll talk about it at the other side. Ain't you know mami me mama kwa pa
1: yeah ba
0: na answer na me come mami so no munim say World Cup eba. I think say World Cup ni yeah sha see next week and shine na 17th no June na next week yeah June eh no this week la June na end you
1: May I end
0: yes may I end so next week or next 2 weeks 17th of June yeah share World Cup I see so this is why yeah catch we said the World Cup experience this June a be amazing now there I dey woman say 11th of June, and I hear kiki the ball to start the World Cup. Now, Ghana will me send them, Michelle, me Ghana Jesse. I'm so proud to be a Ghanaian, you know. Yes, upgrade the World Cup experience, but me, they may Kai won't say multimedia, as I say, you know, you were lines and see a big show marches, you know. Some of the marches we will watch together. Ebe de de the midday, imagine midday. What you say? Akawo it's very very amazing. Now when your tickets pill, a World Cup experience, no stress, no hassle, just pure football luxury. 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And I walk into any Absa bank. Neko jodi, 0551551119. Very very important. We official banking partner for more information and payment. Yes, and our face is a message ships. It was your message ships. Yes, say patient registration. No, it take you from Monday 18th of May to Friday the 5th of June. So facial tumors, cleft lips, and a cleft palate. Inguinal hernias, loss of tissues, masses, lipoma, blindness, every cataract, burn, contractor, bow legs for children, 4 to 12 years, and a knocked knees. And also, yeah, mofra 4 to 12. Ebusia, oh, a sigh, I rear way in Abia, and a fibers. Won't say, my dear, higher pie fibers here. Ain't he? Oberba Registration Center Hall, no abba for checkup ni medical treatment. Patient registration date na Monday, Ebusia 18th of May. Eko Pim Friday 22nd of May. Afe 25th to Friday 29th, this week. And a 1st June to 5th June. Sad dates when exclusive Wednesdays. Wednesdays, no see 20th of May. 2026. And a 3rd June. Location, no ebe Watema. Tema General Hospital, Sogakope District Hospital, Warara Regional Hospital, and Tamale. So Tamale West District. Ebusia message ships patients registration free. Ain't you know and who here say kwa uniska now I say usru Electroland Ghana Achedia Kesie me kaiwo Electroland Omoton against Samsung TCL Media Nasco Electronics what Ghana for nano. I'm your authorized dealer. And almost I resellers. 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
2: Okay.
3: Hi, it's been ages.
2: Yes.
3: Wow. Okay. Then there are some I say, woman to woman, woman to woman, what do we wish more women knew? Emede ema to ema. 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Enka ye nuanom ma ye nim no. Enka mo be hu na na say, omo de beto o ma dwini mo. Aso ma chasse suppose o mo bobra. And em ne wen che me be phone lines no so. Asana time no. Yes. And to woman to woman. E de na ye wish say ye other women. Ebe hu no. Yeah, mama. Kani nyina o.
2: Mate me da sit ma.
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2: Sa.
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2: Was a one kasa woo who say, me a wine, dear and a woman. One kasa woo your ban would discover woo. 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
2: Yes.
3: Na wo hu purpose. Enye obi a o enye oba bia ne tumi hu ne purpose in life. 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
2: Wo hu se mprepi no. 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Eye na wo mu di ye friend is saying advantage bi ma mema. E se ma.
3: Ade we die oba antumi nye me ma me cross tete no say school opportunity because say we oba if you wouldn't my dear cross say we betima ka say we die ne kitchen
2: sa
3: ma be ma no nko if e bi kura na se bi na be ma no
2: ti ma be sin de sa de no e wo ho in a way e wo ho in a way ni say ne enya awofo ne ena e hye yen sa wo enem ra ye wo muda awofo ne bom modern say ye be ko school a man ne beko a man ne beko but a man ne dudu na wo ho onya ware pe na na brabo no as a be wie ye
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1: o
0: ye
1: no hwe ni.
0: Can you imagine? Can you no mommy so many and oba obi so oba bi obenya asama catch no. Obi wo na che say ni baby atima beyond a
1: obi kwate me wo ka hu iche mu.
0: Thank you. 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
1: Ni niefra.
0: Because we are given life.
1: Yes.
0: It is our a fault ana.
1: Enye
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0: the moments are o best start say wo love wo no you create attention for yourself na fe de wo ye wo ye so feel say why you kesi abro so na unhealthier what start say wo di nuane pa what start e shentare pa e ma wo ye ha mo twa ma o perfume no kasama no mami sometimes you feel good for yourself you can even decide to buy expensive stuff for yourself not for anybody
1: yeah.
0: Then you start looking good, you start feeling good, and you attract good people. Maybe I'm a problem, they say. And now I'm born with a bone fear.
1: Exactly.
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1: choose who first
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0: but tema
1: you first
0: mami yeah outside the you first you can meet a man that can blow your mind. And only your bema or your intentional. We decide to say, it is you I want.
1: Exactly.
0: But when you're lucky, now you could share bema bia. Mami, I have a crime.
1: Yes.
0: Wow, Betty.
1: And what's the word first?
0: Yes. Then
1: now,
0: when the person comes.
1: Don't give up your vision because say, okay. Who are relationship.
0: Okay. Interesting.
1: Do never give up on your vision because of a relationship, because of marriage. And mammy baby warrior, we live our lives around only the husband, forgetting ourselves.
0: Wow.
1: There should be understanding. Say we say it as yes, missume wa me vision. Wuso wa would ye. Nay I come to understanding ne ya bobrana ko yinim. But ye mu be brain, ye mani be brainu, yenya waripe, na ye ni dasu ye ni how do you say?
0: Yeni swadi huni ni na aye only focus. Or why we pen will loosen itself. Obi or why we are saying.
1: A yes a krana minu aba ufunu be man.
0: Ayo
1: ufunu no. Because I say you've lost a sense of purpose. Ure fini pa wo ye. Urefi baby a woko asa wa yera kwan no but say we purposeful we visionary who need any suade hunu a you don't throw yourself away you choose yourself you choose your vision and then na wa bo abrabon akowenim
0: Emma mutie die Emma are you listening tonight is for you meme die mami and I'm your mama ka fu die me busa all the questions ma why a businessman a wo makola Hey, hey, asemo. 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
1: Eh mi se nam no usu da enti.
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1: yes
0: I love that. 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
1: Me share me background. 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And says, me, mammy, ma a funny, I me fame.
0: Yes, what fame?
1: My fame.
0: Abraboy.
1: My fame party.
0: Kafra, mama.
1: Ain't you know me disse me who say, I was send me, my dear.
0: And it's omo bre
1: am so omo bre e wo se meti mo omo foundation a
0: thank you
1: omo beti mi esi wo so
0: so be creative wealth
1: sir
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0: mami okay ha anyways
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0: 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What should a woman never sacrifice, even for
1: never
0: love?
1: Never sacrifice your vision.
0: Adi we yasha si ama kai. 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Then our very big business venture, we're building a clientele basis ewo enkraya. And there's no way as our business to oyiko kumasi ya ebeche asana wa build it to set it because enye easy.
1: Yeah.
0: Not because of odonti. 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
1: No, down.
0: Okay, me domi kunu inti no. 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Hey, sister.
1: Tima.
0: What a mistake.
1: Tima, and they are car. And they are being
0: they will never understand.
1: But say, who take, who to say, na mona. And me be bebano. And we be ye usu. And we be mao. One she ya. Na won't kwa kwa every one, sir. We ye nipa, who free busiemu. 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
0: but mami
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0: bi me de me advice mponi se So what told them what? That's the best time na obetimi ebusa all the questions, because then no, that is only if nipa no is reciprocating the love. Because woman adia eye ya wo wiase ene se odo bi na ondo to say dia wo do no no na won nim se ondo mami. Oh mami,
1: it's eya
0: eya
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0: Yes, ene adia enya common ni so se obenya obi a odo no. No, no, so do. It is not easy to find. Not,
1: yeah.
0: It's made the debut. I make us it's just true. Grace. It's empire and I'm able to be a say. Obia enya nipa or dono. A ono so done back. Ha! Enya is you?
1: At all.
0: Bibi abe e fine.
1: But, bibi abe e fine. 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
0: Wahu ya kwa anu wan sorry bi.
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0: Hey.
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1: 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And you've been a catching a son, Rankas, I'm sorry, and cause you say, Juma. Nanya mia domo ye, Juma, and or ba, Kruma, or Baba to Tony Hunyo Manket and Kitia, Ian.
0: Edio. She say, Mommy.
1: A do baby, Nasa, O Lusu, she O Lusuni.
0: A lot of women
1: depression and set in.
0: Mommy, mia mi schoolmates.
1: Ni schoolmate na kono biom because onko be bia nto nsiesi no.
0: Mami, me enye se obi o. Very nice girl. What about them?
1: Okay.
0: Na ye did the picture to your group page no. Me re ho ye. Cuz ye was school no. Who girl now to me hwe ni me no.
1: Very beautiful.
0: Na ye busa sa den a. Oni be mat snai. E na be man ne wu me no. E na the way no do be man no. O jai be mani jai ya down for no en oni oba fofo ko tenai inti e won say enye obi an to me stand. It's not everybody that is strong inti e buffer na adwene me sebi why bo down for ne ma me baba akope no no me che say
1: enche ni na edi kaka ni say choose yourself, don't lose yourself.
0: Mental health,
1: yes,
0: is very important.
1: Don't lose yourself. You are not meant to lose yourself because of love or because of relationship. Don't lose yourself. Be focused. Yes, you are in love, but still be focused.
0: Just say, I didn't
1: you know. Need to be strong. I was saying, like, you should be strong to be in love.
0: Any you make it well.
1: Enough for say won ya ho di na wodi do. Say won ya ho di obede ado. 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
0: Okay. And name your phone lines na dia ye. Na ebusia haya to 106.3 FM you were live on YouTube. Numbers near 0302216561 0302216562 na edie mistakes ena ma debia omo koso ye because society air pressure omo se pape mo boni mo mukuno anino pape mo boni mo inti montina warie na si debia eh ube u something go through you hey mami it's not easy a dear mistakes and I'm my repeatedly
1: abuse
0: because of society pressures to endure is the word endure
1: ni nyina ka ye ka kosi se ye se obi nume edru mayare fo
0: umiti ye meya me se mama
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1: 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We think more of what people will say than our mental health.
0: Now, obibesiye, marriage should be enjoyed, not endured.
1: Exactly.
0: That is it.
1: That's it.
0: Hey.
1: That is just it.
0: Endurance.
1: Love is meant to be blissful, not painful.
0: I like that.
1: Love is meant to be blissful, not painful. Any love that brings you so-called pains is not love.
0: I know shit.
1: Odo bi e di ya wo brew, e di sun brew nisio, wute nisio mama. 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It can't be love. Nyame do e ma ye nte nisio, ana
0: eno die.
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0: See so me oyo ba na wutie wo ho na so bia ye wade ama na ye ya na wuti ho na wusu ana na so oyo bia wo de ho wo wajuma bia oho wo kai ejuma na wo se kai eso fun be na mi so no ade nya me shrame wo ye sa obe ma nya me kra edi wo ya because what again
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0: choose yourself if there mommy there so say
1: do wo ho
0: e was say wo do wo ho
1: oba do ho o oba do wo ho wate
0: e was say wo do wo ho because one do one one be do
1: Neja said, Nianipa beka, Nianipa, yen gana for ye pesa, deni, and a den, and nipa beka, and a den, a simisi webeka. 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
0: Hello. 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
2: Hello.
0: Hi, good evening.
2: Good evening, oh, Mami. 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
0: Yeah, Joe, so, did you baby have free?
2: Pacho, me did your mami mo kufi, me kasa fluidi.
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0: you know the problem mami what is on the problem ni say sometimes when you be on no show bi a ope excuse
1: yeah.
0: To leave you
1: exactly
0: I think so. So you both know catch your band and say, baby,
1: they have to talk about it.
0: Hey, now what to me wasting my time?
1: Omunko,
0: now what's now? Ok, no anyone da Jane.
1: Oh, Devi, Omunko counseling first. Onto me fiti enjano.
0: Mami, now Obama no say we won't yena kono biemo.
1: They should seek for counseling.
0: Obiaba line as well. Mami me, but hello.
3: Hello.
0: Hi. Good evening.
3: Good evening.
0: Good evening, Odoyo.
3: Yeah, we patch your friend Kwesi Mensa.
0: Okay. Akwesi, meet you.
3: Let me share with you. Okay, me ma me can say me say ni pardon ni kwa say ma dango pon do e de serye ne ba ba ni pardon. Ya ne dia we ho. And now we say you would be say okay and pimp ne ma no eti ya wali ase ya ase de su ni sa ne ma no and pimp ni se ya na do na no e dia ma so. Name it to me so full. My worry, and my name will banish you, my wife. The bush of food, and the sound to say, yeah, my bush at the table. The new man kicking, kicking, you are not said, a woman be more, yeah, the hundred.
0: So, near my bay.
3: And I'm a double bosom. My father, mammy, said, my mammy, and my father, papa, send him up, and it up. If I pack the car, we have a problem. Problem, I'll hook when you are na mi fe chiri se ni ska man se kan o de ko nya problem no won sika we no fan support ti ba fi na me catch her the wife me se sei na mai me bu fi se ade na ne ma me ni 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tell them maybe yeah you cheated and then you want some more. ya me boa because me ma be brave e because of a media tinti ntomo ti awari ase abapa you man you so ho you good ma me na catch say the show we no ya ya awari ye mpeso odi e fina be ye friends and family case the other day so we feel me dey kwa wu ti dey wari nkwa bi ye ntibu abe ma na tete le kwa no usu at the same time ana me ma no so e dey so tete because if you of woman omo ya wari in this work she will be yani me personal so I will yan yan tell yan the bar no be who any of the whole soon no it was I don't know soon you the best say you best say at the two you pay about as this no man me now for say said your more can how will be bar you voice out because you go do what the whole so I don't know soon a cool soon you the best say be you bright now the bar yet to see you who say fortunate in cloud, you miss our buying numbers and so I draw one out. Be I get you say, bear man be a near quit. You tear banners with ya and you bring you can paint me your voice out. Yeah, no boy. If you best say, you know, man, it is a because of standing away. If you best say, if you close up now, you know, your best says, we born a drama with the rat. Or for my boss, you might be returned to you, you might be catching ya, a woman who shall teach me a course. I mean, shall we bring?
0: Okay. On show on so. Hey, yeah, Dion. Mami, Obi Abba, so may just sit down. Say hello.
4: Hello, this is Osa Cho. Good evening.
0: Good evening, Ode, you net say. 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
4: be me look fast me dey me need ah yes o gen papa na wa jumbo ni anti ti mama me need ah wan kasa ma me need ah wu she odin ti o si me jai me to dey no wo school e wa tema ha me to se me bo bebe me to wo chan o ti o odin ti o no ti ta kwale si me jai e ti ana no ni ana me met na no ho ta sa de
0: Wow, but I'm happy. I'm happy. Oh, hold it on. Shine Pacho Family 055 Neman. 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Why or the Bemao? Unsure I was do you. Shine 055 no. 6614127 0302216561 0302216562 Mami, second person up say oka.
1: Me tie ni year. 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How to go about it? Ana se o fiti sori ya e no dis kanu koma. Oba ne papa wo ni yiri nechi communication issues
0: communication there
1: yeah.
0: Mami a build a relationship
1: yes
0: it is a
1: lack of communication
0: o share a worry for it makes your canon and person to be counsel who watch you say o share a worry for omo communicate a lot hardly so omo
1: aye
0: me wo me auntie bi ni me uncle adebi o kan yeso obo a o se oni ne yiri nko na say hey in this world o se se ma may we not
1: because we be omo di hun come
0: me so meeting na say and I decide say no matter what we are loving till we die it you know say bibi nko ye mpo a o se obema mpo ko pene yire na e ho na o timi record be ma no ase na say no boss almost siri but obi obi obi hide enye say o ye bibi o but the fact obi hide no quite speaks a lot enti obi amodom ho de ni samo de ne ma sie mo
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0: 0302216562 0302216562 0302216562
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6: na me adam na wo sɛ
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6: Wo say?
0: E den na wa film.
6: Oh, ni ma film bi na me kan chao.
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6: bin ni say me yinyam abuan onu ya ban adwuma me me pam ade. 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Make me any income, Kakra, make me be our supporter. And she mean now.
0: I say, oh, bro, more Jenny, so bear my name, eh, Anna.
6: Yes. On only the uncle. Apart from the area, or qua, Kakra, be ya too. What I say? And see, with this, me, nothing, oh, dear, obey, overcosso, uncosso. And see, then, the hours are all cost, I know I can have trouble. Okay, I see. And what?
0: It is well. Hello.
7: Hello.
0: Hi, good evening.
7: Fine evening. What's in there?
0: Nyamina do my fancy nyam. Okay. 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
7: Ninya frafra.
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0: On shada nye eyi dem ewa. Inti no ne betu make so ante onye problem.
7: Okay. 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
0: Epe me number.
7: Meka sebi.
0: Okay, u de kasa ansa shine for 055 ne man.
7: Oh, okay. One thing is lacking human being in this world, they say. Do we understand marriage in Ankasa, Yankasa, Yekayana? You see, many people don't understand what marriage is all about. Bibriya today, Mikokashe. Bibina today, many. Bibina say, yes, see. Bibina won't deny, say, or new be green, you yourself, you don't understand why you are entering into marriage. And that is what is becoming the challenge. I didn't know when Tiasse no, what's so called worry. I want to know when Tiasse, what's so called worry. And Emma said, challenges ever, I worry more. Bibina don't know how to solve that problem there. Yes. Why? Understand it. 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
0: Hey, hello.
8: Hello, mwadu, ofran kukwesa, mikasa fito.
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8: 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But no quarry approaching, said Bishia, the neighbor Bawa, the way I'm being for you to remember me, let them know to remember. It's a massum Bishia for a mobile minor, Bishia for no, because Bishia, ye did ya, oh ye. The massum was here, the eight door by Nathan Okranaba. 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
0: yerase papa pa eh mami
1: tema
0: I say, show ni ye de pena.
1: Oh.
0: Ah. Ana. We'll say.
1: Na
0: dear sa. 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I say, me drinking one in tears. 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But yep, yem rene, so aswan is sa. Inti me first say, obe mami, final words. Okay. But push it to the women.
1: Mm.
0: And then ma. Emma Missy Subim going through a lot.
1: Yes.
0: It's a woman to woman, and the topic no woman to woman.
1: Yes,
0: a dear mommy, oh boy, in 1 minute, my young at the crow dear bay, and I'll be obey catch them, ma. No, me to me at dome also. I'm a bravo from dear mom.
1: You, the mommy, that say,
0: okay.
1: I am in one cross and mamma ni mumu crane frecacy. A man, I miss a bacupen afre. But in any naye, natchez sent some ayaka so atom my manus akumasu. Emma, who nipa we ye? One bacon of friend or say, ye see in jay ni juma unco tata qua de way in jay, or cosso ye ni juma, and then in yaje, ni be a cosso man from. Our rear ye relationship we ye, but in any na munu, who choose who don't. Be focused. Don't lose your vision or your purpose because of another person. A ma wo rain fi baby a wo ko. A ma wo rain fi ni a wo de si we ni su se wo be ye. A sign ni pa binti. Enye bida. 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Because on wo ba kwe a wa fresi si a ya. O si ni a o yen on so o di on so o kasa wo ya wo mu. A sign se. And you may be in koye. Number two, communication monkasa. 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And hangi wo vision say asi me senti me jai school ko asi me senti me jai ejuma ye o si me jai enti me jai me nye bita bomodi ne kai say e kwa na wo na mo so no dachi bia ebe hia wo. You need that focus, you need that strength. Love yourself, choose your faith, choose yourself, and don't forget your vision. Don't go down on your vision because of another person.
0: Thank you, mommy.
1: Thank you.
0: Now, mommy, you better call, baby, I'll shop war if you want to leave your number.
1: You.
0: Mommy, dear, Makolano, you guru or a shatter. Okay.
1: That's it, my you. Uber Makola shopping mall, shop number C397 and C398. Ube share Mary Kay.
0: Okay.
1: Mary Kay shop.
0: It's mommy Mary Kay. Why I'm bringing me that?
1: Oh.
0: Hey.
1: And share bio.
0: Mommy.
1: Don't worry. Next time ye beba. And next week ye beba. 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
1: 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And I numbers are afraid so benya 0555. 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
1: Bless you,
0: Tete. 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
1: Amen.
0: Ninyina kahune. So African. And now, we try your go abefu intern time for the Kessian, so social media, and of a doctor, Dr. Shine, and so a year producer director for the show. Tabusia, yami a domoa. Now, don't be doomia, that's a nay, a besay shower, yem mon como, Jimmy D. So, a fee, a beshawa doom TV or chanel, chanel, yami a doma, a baraka de sanla to all ye Muslim me for, or chanel, ye enam de, what do I say? 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

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Third answer, hey, wait. Trebi and Yamibeka say yes. Edibe ma, meya ma ko. Trebi and Yamibeka say Debi. I won't give it to you. Trebi say Yamibeka say change. David say, should I pursue? Yami say pursue. Without faith, you shall recover. And here yes. Sometimes David say, should I pursue? God say no. Oko abewu. Tena say. And so you nimu say adeno. 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And so ye ntias especially. Prophecy no ne. Charismatic independent cause of no. I come against it. We don't want to take no for an answer. Nyame nya yes yes sir. E tura bia eye no. 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

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I've seen it before. That you have the 5 years visa. 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Nyame pese o ma ancestor, nyame o ma three ancestors. O bom pa ye na o sire nyame a o ma three ancestors. Busa sofo ni Bible bia. First answer, hey, yes. Second answer, hey, no. Third answer, hey, wait. Trebi and Yamibeka say yes. Maybe Mount Maya Mount Cock. Trebi and Yamibeka say, there be. I won't give it to you. Trebi say, Yamibeka say, chain. David said, should I pursue? Yamibeka say, pursue. Without faith, you shall recover. And here, yes. Sometimes David said, should I pursue? God said, no. Okwa be wu. Tenase. And so, you need to say, I didn't know. You nya wadie nyina na yekọ nya adwuma nyina na ye ye nya me mehira me ye fie nyina na ye pie tura bia eye no and so ye ntias especially prophecy no ne charismatic ni pentecostal for no I come against it. We don't want to take no for an answer nya me nya yes sa tura bia eye no be a baby, I say, Nisa, Nisa, Wari, I'll be woo. Oh, I'll be woo. Say, I'm a bishop. Oh, talk out, be woo.

Oye Boko. Send your messages. Send your messages. 02 03 51 51 51. And I'm going to read them.

Catherine Celestine. I'm telling you, they are my daughters. Busa Celestine. Busa Pierce. Busa, I say, when they preach you on the wedding, I say. And they preach you on PSC wedding, I say. Papa. I can see logistics because we are ready. New lessons, new levels. And Chebeta Facebook. Call Facebook, I'll be who topic, you know. Me changing your money. Let's just a message, neighbor. Facebook, you're not same university. YouTube, you're not same university. I can see logistics. Bless you. 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

Blekuma Nsakina we are sure since you're not on the ho Nsakina then you do ma and sure now down and sakin ni saki yira nya sem ketoa. This is from Edda Emmanuel Pepra. 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

Bless you so much. 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Professor Sunshine Christete Jangma. Bless you so much. Bless you, sir. Professor Sunshine Christete Jangma. Salute. Hey, Nana Jua. Tema committee once I ten. Ekoma until Mrs. Matilda Bentel. Bless you so much. Mama Matilda, bless you. Kevin, bless you so much. You are in. Okay, we are going. Yeah, where the neighbor? Ishmael Kreponi Rock, inside Coastal Junction. Also to my father, Godfred Kreponi Adbato. Elder Elijah Ejepon. Elder Tesei. Our Bohamwood. Bohamwood, London. Bread of Life. Bless you so much. UK 46. You see, heat up by Europe. And my Italians, look what you carry. Temperature and a yako 40 degrees. And a house in Suyo Fire. Everybody, let's go. Nyamin Sanu Ejuma Dosu. Nyamin Beshirao. DJ Leze. Omo Piki Ewo. 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Nasem University. DJ Alexei. 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

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We thank you for tonight. We appreciate you. Thank you for the weather. Thank you for the spirit. Thank you for the bones. Thank you for our lives. We give you every praise. Aye ye ni asidan kan wo din konkron e da wase o da wase nye wan kenye wo son wo ye kese wo ho asem ne e be ka ne na anadwe hye wo ho animonya peja ho de o yare sane yare ne o da fom peja no ne wo wu nyane no de o ni nkwagye ma ne nkwagye let your word be a lifeline to your people in the mighty name of Jesus. Amen. The message for tonight, but God is big. But God is big. Nansu nyamesu. Ampo. Uhuna mani dear. 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Uhuna chile wo dear. 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And quo ye dear, Nansu Yamison. Niema Dafom, Nansu Yamison. Uhuano, Nansu Yamison. But God is big. It doesn't matter what you are going through. God is big. You are suffering, but God is big. You are down, but God is big. You are sad, but God is big. Things aren't going well, but God is big. Reverend Gabriel Anseni, Chancellor of Nasem University, are you listening to me? Let's pick our first scripture. The message will flow. Genesis 39, 20. Genesis chapter 39, verse number 20 and 21. And Joseph's master took him and put him into prison, a place where the king's prisoners were bound. And there he was in prison. Joseph, a master, Potiphar, Ephra Joseph, and Nico to prison. No court, no trial. Kangaroo trial, and Nico prison. Bebia, yedi omwa, woman committee felony. First degree murder, capital punishment. Ni achichiri omo, condemn prison. Condemn prison, and yet Joseph ekotoye. But the Lord was with him. But the Lord was with Joseph. The master, for no reason, for no proof, no evidence, no charge, was condemned and put into prison. But God was with Joseph and showed him mercy and gave him favor in the sight of the keeper of the prison. But, Joseph's master took him and put him in prison, the place where the king's prisoners were confined. But while Joseph was there in the prison, the Lord was with him. He showed him kindness, granted him favor in the eyes of the prison warden. Bless you, African. What wrong did Joseph do? What wrong did Joseph do? What did he do wrong? Dear Pani, Joseph here, I didn't call to him. Fire away. Mami Busue Nibi, Eddie Asem Toneso, Abronye. Listen, Atroni Dawson, but God is big. And Concerni Dawson will fear her, but God is big. In Chatuswani Dawson, but God is big. Amani Ani Dawson, dear. Nansu Nyameson. Or how many Dawson? But God is big. Atitino. But God is big. Oh, Hiani Dawson. But God is big. And listen carefully. The poverty is high. The gossips are many. The lies, the accusations, the condemnations, the suspicions, demonic activities, witchcraft, the hatred.
but God is big. Kase nansu nyameson. Are you listening to me, Gabriel and Zani? Joseph didn't do any wrong to suffer. Put him in. Joseph wanya boni biya. Eh, wasu huna mani sa. Child of God, we nyameba. You don't need to do wrong to suffer wrong. What? You don't need to do wrong to suffer wrong. Nye obia wanya asem. 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Bia na sane. So child of God. 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Otamfu bi. Ene yesa. But God is big. Are you listening to me? It doesn't matter the ekoso. Nyameso. It doesn't matter what you're going through. Your marriage, your business, your work. Oma, efie sikasem. The devil is attacking left and right, up and down, attacking your home, attacking your marriage, attacking the institution, attacking the children, attacking your life. The devil is attacking everything, your finances, your spiritual life, your family. But God is big. Nyameso. So are you listening to me, my brother? Have that confidence and have that faith. But God is big. Matthew 13:27. The gospel according to St. Matthew chapter 13, verse number 27. So the servants of the house holder came and said to the master, "Sir, didn't you sow good seed in the farm? From where came the tares?" And he said to them, "An enemy has done this." Masa Ora, ye kodriano, and ye bro, and ye dria was as in him, and ye day, and a baboni, abe pie pie, a wefunum, or so a tamfu bin a year, sir. O come free verse 25. Bible say, "While men slept, the enemy came and sowed the barley or the tares among the wheat." Abra nipa madaye eno tanfu bi. O show weakness. Ubu ani guso ejeja ho a na obunsema fanchen. No di yade bia befio. 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Sisa, sometimes you need to understand that it is the enemy. What is going on between you and your man? What is going on between you and your woman? You don't need to fight. The common enemy is the devil. He doesn't want harmony. He doesn't want unity. He doesn't want peace. He doesn't want development and progress.

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Kadimachi on Pibo. Kase, my God is bigger than all the attacks. My God is bigger than all the attacks. Uwe jumam company mu. Attacks. And penny for fro. We fro. Ufeneka. Why you say? Why you say? Who can say? We say. Kase, my God is bigger than all the attacks. My God is bigger than all the hatred. My God is bigger than all the concern. You understand? La poor now, Muyeno. Cash allow concern. No matter what, my God is big. Minyanko Ponson. I listening to me. Bibi Besi Biano. Fire Akasasem Anase Gideon Sem. Say, but my God is big. Hey, yes, you understand it. When you say more, but my God is big. Yam word, you need him, but my God is big. Yam waru, but my God is big. If you are similar too, but my God is big. Yes, when you are away, but my God is big. An enemy was sown in Joseph's life. Yedria. Obonifobia Joseph Abrabo. An enemy was placed in Job's life. Obonifobia Bonsambi Eba Job Abrabo. An enemy was placed in Jesus' life. Obonifobia Yesu Abrabo. Judas. An enemy was placed in Mordecai's life. Haman Eba Yo Tamfo Eba Mordecai Abrabo. An enemy came into Israel's life. Pharaoh Tam. And him, friends say, hey man, Tam. Or Tamfo, Eba Israel for Abraham. But in the end, there are two Joseph, you know. There are two Jesus, you know. There are two Job, you know. There are two Mordecai. Anyone know what Bible means, you know? In the end, the bigness of God was seen. Okay, Reverend Gabriel Anseni, Chancellor of Nassim University. Number near 0245. Another 45. 04. Another 04. Gabriel David Anseni. 02-45-45-04-04. But my God is big. The trouble will come. But God will be bigger. Ote, oh how beba, amania beba, nansu nyami be kesi. Oye kesi, odi hini, esin adi nyina. Oye kesi, odi mu, esin adi nyina. Kase by my God is big. Yadie bi pie, oh ni peduyama. Kachira honse, but my God is big. Ekabi, sikasembi. Challenge me na bo abrabo. Kase by my God is big. 2 Chronicles 16:9a. Yes, I mean kind in 9h. Yes, I mean kind 9. Nikakrebi. 2 Chronicles chapter 16, verse 9. Bresusem enguma etosumino. 2 Chronicles 16:9. Bible says, for the eyes, you see, listen to this. Near the year will fear. Whatever is going on in your life, listen to this scripture. The eyes of the Lord runs through and flow throughout the whole earth to show himself strong on behalf of those whose hearts are perfect toward him. What a scripture. 2 Chronicles 16:9. For the eyes of the Lord run to and fro throughout the whole earth to show himself strong on behalf of those whose heart is perfect toward him. And listen carefully. Nyamia ni echini menina. Yedi yo. Nyamia ni tuya. How you are being handled, how you are being treated, God is watching. The eyes of God runs to and fro. Nyamiani, a kobe bia.
throughout the whole earth, North and South America, Europe, Asia, Australia, Africa, A to Z, Afghanistan to Zimbabwe. So sister, brother, can't worry. Don't worry. Whatever is being done to you, whatever is being done against you, the eyes of God, 2 Chronicles 16:9, the eyes of God runs to and flow throughout the whole earth to show himself strong on behalf of those who trust in him. Listen, child of God, you are being maltreated. You are being treated unfairly. Yen treatu ye. Niema kutiao. Nipa ni riasini bonsam. The enemies of God, the world, human beings, Satan. God is stronger and bigger. God is stronger and bigger. For the eyes of the Lord range. A powerful version. The eyes of the Lord range throughout the earth to strengthen those whose hands are fully committed to him. You understand it? God is stronger and bigger than whatever is attacking you. God is stronger and bigger than whoever is attacking you. Get that. Ote, nyame, wason, weye kese, esin, adie bia e attack you. Nyame ye kese, wason, esin, obiara wa attack you. Me bom paye wo yesu dimu. Nyame nye kese nsin yade no. Nyame onye kese nsin ohia no. Nyame nye kese nsin animguase no. Nyame nye kese ensin atete no. Amane no. May God be bigger and may God become stronger than whatever is attacking you. Kadimachi ewon paibo. Say after me in prayer. Kase by God is bigger. By God is bigger. The devil is troublesome, but God is bigger. Poverty is painful, but God is big. Your enemy is threatening, but God is big. Ohiana no o she nanso nyameso. Otanfu huru huna nanso nyameso. Bonsamo hapa nanso nyameso. Listen, amika se minchiro. Area so bia nyo bia sa o. We read the Bible and read the Bible. But one of the most fiercest people in the Bible was Apostle Paul, who was then called Saul. Oma the entire Christianity in the world, he troubled Christianity. When Paul was Saul, he threatened Christianity. What can we be in the Christianity? And you know, can say, oh, Jerusalem. He threatened them. He persecuted them. One day, God proved to Paul, said, he is stronger. Okay, Acts chapter 9, verse 1, echo. Or see, Acts chapter 9, verse 1, echo. Gabriel answered him. And Saul, breathing out threatenings, breathing. Nature say onu ohumia, ana obowa kwa, ana ohumi kra, a threat. Chese mframa bi efa Saul hu bia no, ana Paul hu no. It was a threat against Christianity. Paul breathing out threaten and slaughter against the disciples of the Lord. Slaughter. Kumasuafo no, left and right. She says slaughter. She say nia. Ye nuanu Muslim fo e bedi o ma fasha ye be kum nantwe ni nwan yi. The Saul obey Apostle Paul no for slaughter. She Christopher 40. Kuma Christopher. Acts chapter 9. Breathing out threatenings. Slaughter against the disciples of the Lord. Went to the high priest and took an authority note and extended his threatening to Damascus, where free Jerusalem drew, and yet Syria.
to everywhere the disciples met. If he finds anyone of the way, Satan church in the way. But obebi obedu said the way for no eya sorry no whether men or women he will bring them bound unto Jerusalem what in concern handcuff any nadie begu o munsa atwe o mu from Syria to Jerusalem. What a man, very dread. Saul, Paul, dread. Bible say one of the days as he journeyed toward Jerusalem, toward Damascus, he fell on the ground and a big light shone around him. Once he fell to the earth, he heard a voice saying, Saul, Saul, why? One day, God will say why to your enemies, to your pursuers. Kuma Christopher, kuma Stephen, kuma Christopher, kuma Christopher. One day, what the Ponconi consum, every Jerusalem or called Damascus, said the whole world. He stood up, said he will kill and now exterminate Christianity, or so about wipe Christianity from the face of the earth. Saul, he was a terrorist. Saul Obaya Paul, he was a terrorist. Say, may ye Christianity everywhere, say. Well, we Jerusalem or call Syria. Why? They play the call, no, or the ponko call. Or so, Piero Bessiani Biano. You bind the person or be bound, you know, Ewa, Chemu, and Naba. Yes, you born you poo. Or free ponko, you from the pocket crack. Yes, we say, Saul, Saul, why? Why? Why? Why are you persecuting me? Don't you know, said the Oyeno? Me now, the Yemisana. One day. One day, one day, one day. It will come here to Ashama. One day, one day. One day, one day. Nyami be bo watan fo to form. Ni oso ma wo home. 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One day, one day. Huh. Stroke be che no. Nyami be bo na to form. Your boss, or your Paul, at to form. And yes, Busan is here. Why are you persecuting me? Do you think it's easy to kick your leg against a stone? Who free say easy? So we do nine a bebo bubemwana. And Saul trembling and astonished. The Udrino, not Gianni, sir, or no quan or power. Oh, we are saying. He trembled and was astonished, flabbergasted, amazed. He was tuned. The Hirano, be permitted, what perform. And first time in history, we address Jesus, Lord. Nipa was so ye yesu ni. Yesu be any Christianity be any apart from Judaism, for Busaye or see Yesu, Lord of free Yesu Uradi. We are saying, Naniama, of free Yesu Uradi, or say, Lord, what do you want me to do? Dear Napes and me, the radical gen say, whoa, and then we'll ask, many where we. Who to me, yet your person or any beam, obey the Mimi Pesse, who you. You can't do what you want to do again. You do what I want you to do. God proved to honor that form. African dinato. What that form? Nietzsche too. One day, the great man go fall for ground. Paul ne that form. Yeah. One day, na me catch there, Madame Fubi. Say one of the greatest terrorists in the whole Bible was Apostle Paul. And your friend saw he was a terrorist. Jesus stopped him. Prayer of the church stopped him. I saw the name Bible. No fish or honey. Paul saw and I saw Paul threatening the disciples. Now false. To the Lord of the disciples. He fell to the Lord of the disciples and called him Lord. Asuafo na urade na won yin ni no. Wo perform ka say urade. Wo confess Jesus urade. Me bom pa ye. Inu dia men kampo. Wan hwia me kan bibi.
Nia owo akire no. Nia wo fam. What you are going through, what you are experiencing, he who is behind it, God will deal with him or her. God will deal with him or her. He who is behind it, God will deal with him or her. Mark my words. Gabriel Anseni, Chancellor of Nursing University, on Adumefo. He said, Lord, prove yourself strong on my behalf. Lord, you are bigger than my problem. You are bigger than my situation. And chere nipa yemreo. Tu ye obi boni atobo ase. 1 Samuel chapter 5. I love this scripture. Gibran zani. Yebe ponsi siya. Number ni ye 0245. Another 45. 04, another 04, Gabriel David Anza, 02, 45, 45, 04, 04.

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Bible say, the Philistines took the ark of God. The Philistines, Omphis Omi is superior than Israel's Palestinian Voi. They took the ark of God and they brought it to the house of their shrine, an idol called Dagon. Omufa nyakopoma pamadaka, the holiness of God. Omdi betu abosom dem a shrine, a paso, baby omubosom a friend Dagon. And when the people of Ashdod rose up early the following day and came to the shrine, behold, the idol Dagon has fallen upon his face to the earth before the ark of God. And that in the rabosaka. Adia chi, you know. Busuma, your friend Dagon, no. 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They thought they had captured the ark of God. They have seized it, locked it. Omu guhufi. They want to desecrate it, and contaminate it. Iti yafa edi akosha busun. One that do akobusum so. That is the word. One that do picture akobusum so. One that do akomalambiho. One that do akobusum biso. One that do akodro biso. They took the ark of God and took it to a shrine and placed the ark before the idol called Dagon. The following day, idol no anase, the god no follow down before the ark of God. And they were stubborn, so they took the idol Ephabosom. They set it again in its place. Oh, and from under fire, and yet to me, Bia, Mummy and some fancy hobby, near here the following day. So they place it back again on its stand. The following day, early in the morning, they came, and behold, Dagon had fallen upon the face to the ground before the ark of the Lord. And this time, the head of Dagon and the palms and the hands were broken off and scattered upon the threshold, and the stump of Dagon was left. This time round, omu baye no, ne bosom Dagon no, abofom, ni ti ate, ni se bu, ni hwine tu, ni kotodwa tu, ni sisi ya bubu, emaka, ni nankwa ne sisi ho, bosom no. Who say God no dey? They carried the ark of God into the temple of Dagon. I love that. And placed it beside an idol of Dagon. But when the citizens of Ashdod went to see it the next morning, Dagon had fallen with his face to the ground in front of the ark of the Lord. New Living Translation. Yet they call bosom them. Bosom them. Adia Chiano. What do you call Facebook? Who call Facebook? I need you now. YouTube, sorry. YouTube, Nasem University. YouTube. Ube hu se, akri ne si hono. 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Me se, wano do ko bosom so. They will break in pieces. They will break in pieces because your God is bigger and stronger. YouTube, Nasem University. Obianko YouTube. YouTube, Nasem University. You see, Dagon falling. 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Ube challenge nyame. Ube face nyame. You know, go fit. Listen, they will take you to the house of idol. But your God is big. Yaduba ko bosom so. 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Ege, e, aga. 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
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And then

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Because I don't know, I don't know, I need you, but I'm going to come. Yambekwama. Number near 02 45. Another 45.

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The message for tonight, but God is big. Nansu nyameso. 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Ote enkoyie last scripture. Exodus chapter 10. Verse 7 to 10. Exodus chapter 10. Verse 7 to 10. Ye provu akyere wo se nyameso wo. God is big. Exodus chapter 10, verse 7. Reverend Gabriel Anzani, Chancellor of Nasem University. Ote Agahugaga. Exodus 10, 7. And Pharaoh's servant said to him, Pharaoh's servant said to Pharaoh, how long shall this man called Moses be a snare unto us? Let the men go, that they may serve the Lord their God. Don't you know that Egypt is being destroyed? Pharaoh proved stubborn. Also, my Israel phone call. Nyame man who hirano, and the whole nation went down. So the cabinet ministers, security officers of Pharaoh went to Pharaoh and said, how long will you allow Moses and his God to become a snare to us? Let the men go and serve the Lord their God. Don't you know that Egypt is being destroyed? It will mind out what is no say no. Omanpani uhu yana. Let them go and serve the Lord their God. And Moses and Aaron were brought again to Pharaoh. He said to them, go, go, go, go. Go and serve the Lord your God. But who and who shall go? And Moses said, we will go with our wives, our children, the young, the old, our sons, our daughters, the flock, everything we have. We want to go. He said to them, go. In term, oh yeah, oh yeah. He proved stubborn. When you read chapter 12, I'm finishing. Exodus chapter 12, verse 29. I feel ni hu yirano. Nyamini ni di nyonyino nyono. God fought. Do you understand it? Pharaoh's officials said to him, the officials, how long would this man be a snare to us? Let the people go so that they may worship the Lord their God. Do you not yet realize that Egypt is being destroyed or ruined? It's being ruined. Exodus 12, 29. Going. Exodus 12, 29 going. It came to pass that at midnight, the Lord smote all the firstborn in Egypt, from the firstborn of Pharaoh himself that sat on his throne to the firstborn of his captive servant. All the firstborn of cattle, every firstborn were destroyed. Pharaoh rose up in the night, he and all his officials and the Egyptians, and there was a great cry in Egypt, for there was no house where there was not one person dead. Every house had a funeral. He called Moses quickly and Aaron by night, right, and said, rise up, rise up. Get forth from among my people. Both you and the children of Israel, go, go, go and serve the Lord, as you have said. And as you are going, take your flock, take the sheep, the cattle, the animals, all that you have. Go, go, be gone. Bless me also before you go. And Bible said the Egyptians pleaded with the people of Israel that they should go out of the land quickly in haste. For they said, we are all dead men. We are dead men. I feel Egypt for ne pachao. Young kuri omo pachao. That's allowed. Munko, munko, munko. Omo shishi omo. God rain fire over them. Listen. Ni also on person who ye ye. Ni also on person who call with him. Ni also on person who progress. Ni also on person who turn among. Ni also on person who ye ye. Oja beshe no. Nyami be ni suya, chinchinga, kebab. Nyami be ni barbecue. Beto tono. Was it not this Pharaoh who arrogantly boasted
and yes, I'm far away. And why are no papa? Say, oh, ma. Apart from one, you may be anyhow. Oh, ma, Israel phone call. The baby, I see you. As me pouch on Munko. Bless me before you go. But my God is big. Can you make you on Pibo? Can you make you on Pibo? Can I say, by my God is big.

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Wo Yesu dimu. Kase, hey devil. You look big in size. Like Goliath. But my God is bigger. Kase obunzam. Wohunhunu te se Goliath. Nanso me Nyankopon ye kese sen wo. Mebua. Goliath be jino ye measure no. The Bible measured Goliath. The Bible didn't measure David. You see Goliath were 9 feet plus. 9 feet plus. Or weigh about 400 pounds. We do or so ye ma. The vital statistics of Goliath. Ye measure no. Echre se ne osi esun bai tre. Ya measure David. Bebe we ask, who was bigger? Who was bigger? Listen and pray. Tie ne bon paye. Goliath was a giant. Bible say he was a giant and a champion. No obrane. Ana abran. Wo ya abran. Goliath was a giant. But the God of David was the Almighty. The God of David was the Almighty. Goliath was a giant, but the God of David was the Almighty. What a young call. In the end, God was bigger at the end of the conflict.

betumi apegya wa fori bo na wa ba fori e e wo gidie mu na dia support nyame dwuma ye hwe nyame so nhira. You can take your offering and bless God with a seed of faith that, Lord, I want you to be bigger in my situation. I support in your work. This is my special offering. Number one number no. Then you can drop in your offering by faith. Do it by faith. For GDA boy for the year. Let me the boy with Juma. Ready? Mami who kasi here. 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Where your bigness? Your kasi ya for the ball. Number near 02.

ware me pa cho number ne ye 0245 another 45 04 another 04 edin e Gabriel David ansa so de urade matie wasem awie pese me bo afode e wo gidie mu e de support wo adwuma e bo wo adwuma na urade me hu kase yo I want to see your greatness in my situation and in my life. I'm sowing this seed of faith and support offering. Are you listening to me? The number is 02 45 another 45 04 another 04. Gabriel David answer 02 45 another 45 04 another 04. Gabriel David answer.

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I listen to me. I pray for you tonight. Radin Sao Yare. May the Lord visit you. Nana Ajuasa. Amisha, God bless you so much. My God is big, oh. As a good evening, Rev. I just want to thank God for my family. 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God in my family. God has done it again. Nana Ajuasa. 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Asuna family of Asin Bosumadwe. God is a blessing to us all in Jesus' powerful name. God, you are bigger. My family Asuna Busuya Asin Bosumadwe. 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For your hima. Yes, I am so full. I'm in shock. Elvis, China, ni hao. I say, Reverend Chancellor, how are you doing lately? Yesterday in China. But today in Ghana. Tuesday 20. I say, it's my birthday. Yamin Tun Kwanem. Yamin Yokese. Special birthday greetings to you. Elvis, who your teacher. Shanghai, China, ni hao. 26 May. Due birthday. Happy, happy, happy birthday. May the Lord bless you with favors, mercies, protection, excellent health. I'm praying for you. God bless you so much. Louis Lawer, Spinters Road. Bless you. Majo Mije. Bless you. We see Rev the number again. Okay. Numbers. You can drop in your special offering. 0245. Another 45. 04. Another 04. Gabriel David Anfran. And I

Ebre David Ansah. May God bless you all. Man African, thank you so much. Nico, bless you. Promise Dugbate. Bless you so much wherever you are. Front desk executive, Mr. Israel Spencer. Bless you and bless your son, Jeremiah Spencer Forsen. Happy birthday. Enoch and the engineers on duty, bless you. Nico, bless you. Akpeben and security for Nina, bless you. Mr. Boateng Alexander, bless you so much. David Kumi, Tema Newtown, bless you. Jay Welbeck, Tema, bless you. James Coffey, Takwa, bless you. 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Alexander Jan, unless you believe, you don't believe. Unless you don't believe, Alexander Jan, Asaman Kesi, Ne Beyonce, why? 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

0: 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Another 14. 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Another 14 69. 0266 14. 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Ya dear bear for penny answer. A chacha quata compo, any moon, and a doctor sharp answer. Every day be a doctor sharp, the demon chaser, me patcho or yegma or caswaba mon mafaka swaka so be sure overhead and as you see overhead and as here. Kas faka eko new market kas obisu ADB bank usu ADB banka bisa Dr. Sharp mepacho obia enimo numbers no a ofre a ebeba no no no mepacho enna meboboy mesande adum tv adum fm die no atoso ama why die ben wafre Fridays nso ye ba tv ntina tv na ban Fridays anofa mepacho fiada Fiada, I go for no back and Fiada bo. 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Yeah. 030 221 6561 Dr. Sharp, bring the book from Kranse free. 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
1: Hello?
0: Ko, Mavo from Rana, Wablo, why? 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Come on, me. 030 Yes, 221. 65 61 030 221 6561 Me bacho ya juice kedi sharp start ye nuru nyene wabo apo waye juma ma anye ya manipa no mfre no nkana wa utie no fri radio no Utiye ya ense ntie radio num tie wo phone num anya se be me feedback ye be mo ma UF so come am ye
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2: 6562
0: Entie uwo Ebaba FM num, anyesa Hello Yes, sir. Entie ho radio num. Odi entie kura opa wo frɛ na num radio no. Ka sɛ ne ɔka sɛ wo phone so no saa ɛbɛba radio no so why? 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
2: Maju.
0: Ejo so. 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Uti already you know. Uti ya ye bete. And here I be before Monsa my dino. 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Uti pa and just you know. 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
2: say
0: Ko
2: Hello.
0: Meet you.
2: Maju.
0: Megosu.
2: Maju.
0: Megosu.
2: Yeah, what did you say?
0: Oh, friend, me san simbe broke ya. No, I kasa. Why?
2: Baby, I'm going to show you where you are north. I'm going to hear you where you are
0: north.
2: So, you are going to call me area. Over to Absuba Kukwa, that was your cook here.
0: North, more north, fine.
2: Yeah, no, sorry. Oti River.
0: Oti. What's your name?
2: What's your name? Samuel Kwaesu.
0: Eh?
2: Yeah, Kwandai.
0: Kwandai.
2: I'm Kwandai.
0: And also Kangana. Was it the Kwandai? Ah, mobile friend. 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
2: oh sir e ko wo mu kwa dia ko ba wala je ku ye ku podi na no ka zo ka ka zo anta
0: mobile fre 02-66-14 unifresh ni nyina no wa unifresh answer 02-66-14 Another 1469. Mofre oswa, move it to me near dim como. Oh, off air. Maybe I call Dr. Sharp. I hear you, man, if you didn't subscribe 7 years. Near CSI, I deal with you, man. Uncle, liver problem, kidney problem, who in heart, TB tuberculosis, and madness, hepatitis A to B, fibroid, epilepsy, HIV, AIDS, diabetes, pressure, so ekuru, heart, akumayade, cancer, ulcer, eye problem, prostate, asthma, drunker, stroke, one them one. 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Jenu ya momo mfre. Yes.
3: Hello.
0: Ye. Yeah. Obi ya mfre mswidi ya nangese. Asema. Hello. Sewa uutu wa obete ni yako so. Meet you.
3: Hello.
0: Ye.
3: Apani baya ye epilepsy mechisa.
0: Ekire.
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0: What did you go to hospital?
3: Beginning is that the non-fetal convulsion, see, I call 37, I'm going to tell you about machine, I'm going to still lie, I'm going
0: to tell you about the machine, 37. And I hear him.
3: Still lie, after that, I'm still lie, I don't know so bad. I don't know what I'm going to
0: do. Me, bow. And I, 37. Now, I'm going to call you.
3: But,
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